0: Facebook, Jay. Say yeah.
1: Yeah.
0: Okay, Lungile. You have got 5 seconds to use this phrase in a sentence. Low key. Go.
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7: I went to a party with my boy. 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Second one was boring. 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Guys, these children, they are going to kill us. 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
1: Right. Just like that, it's gone 5 a.m., which means good morning and welcome to a beautiful Wednesday. Here to kick butt, take names. Most importantly, you and I get to wake up the city nice and loud. No snooze button, 011-8838-947. But before we do that in the next 10 minutes, let's get you out of bed. 947.
2: Well, you should be afraid of taking risks and pursuing something meaningful. But you should be more afraid of staying where you are if it's making you miserable. It's a luxury to pursue what makes you happy. It's a moral obligation to pursue what you find meaningful. And that doesn't mean it's easy.
3: You don't achieve worthwhile goals quickly or easily. They take time. They take struggle. They take relentless pursuit day in and day out. That's what it takes.
4: I wish I had not waited 14 years. Somebody said, if you want to lose something, lose money. You can get that back. 8 out of 10 millionaires have been financially bankrupt. Walt Disney filed bankruptcy 7 times and had 2 nervous breakdowns. But don't lose time.
5: You know, if you take people, and I've told you this, and you expose them voluntarily to things that they are avoiding and are afraid of, you know, that they know they need to overcome in order to meet their goals, their self-defined goals. If you can teach people to stand up in the face of the things they're afraid of, they get stronger.
0: Break the boredom.
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0: It's music from Noah Kahan. This one right here is called Doors. Back to back with Tiësto, Ava Max, The Motto, getting us going into the show at exactly 10 minutes past 5. 011-88-38-947. Let's wake up the city.
1: Hello.
2: Hey, what's up?
3: Stuff.
2: Cool. Hanging and chilling, you know. Stuff.
3: Cool.
0: 947, hello.
4: Good morning, mate. Good morning, Bob Rakers. Welcome to Kieran. What's up?
0: What's up? 947, hello.
4: Good morning, Nick. Good morning, Bob Rakers. Robbie from the Vale. What's up?
0: What's up? 947, hello.
5: Good morning, Nick. Good morning, Daybreakers. It's Yolandi from Pretoria. What's up?
0: What's up? 947, hello.
6: Good morning, Nick. Good morning, Daybreakers. Matt here from Riverside View. What's up?
0: What's up? 947, hello.
7: Hey, hey, hey. Morning, Daybreakers.
8: We're going to take Donna Bredow. What's up, Daybreakers?
0: Yes, baby! 947, hello!
9: Good morning, Nick! Good morning, Daybreakers! Christopher Neal, this is from Mpumalanga. What's up?
0: What's up? 947, hello!
10: Good morning, Nick! Good morning, Daybreakers! What's up?
0: What's up?

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1: I love 947 because it's always there. 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

0: It's music from Meek. It's called Fabulous. Ashanti before that, Foolish, Easy Freak with that old school love. Got us to exactly 20 minutes past five. Good morning.
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0: So are you ready to take on Joburg on 066-381-8609? This morning, it's a South African history question. And taking us back to the year 1929, when a pioneer by the name of Julius Gottlieb Fernanden, I'm not going to give you his surname, passed away, unfortunately, at the age of 70, but was credited as the pioneer in developing a certain South African city. The reason why I won't give you his surname is because there is an area, and there happens to be a boys' and girls' school that is named after his surname. So, which city was he credited with pioneering and developing? And for an extra brownie points, which area is named after him? 066-381-8609. Closer to your eyewitness news might just give you the direction of where you need to look in.

0: To a Flame, back to back with Beatenburg, Southern Suburbs. That's not where we're looking. More on the eastern side for the brain teaser this morning on 066-3818-609. Looking for the town that was named after this pioneer. His name is Julius Gottlieb Ferdinand. Not giving you the surname because the town is named after him. He was credited with being the pioneer of developing a certain city in South Africa. The other clue that I will give you is that there's a boys and girls school that's named after him. And some of the famous streets you will find in this particular area are the likes of Jules Marshall and Roberts. Are you confident? Are you on the money? Well, give it a bash. 066-3818-609.
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8: Well, the headline this morning, I'm Tembe Kile Mkhototo. The cross-examination of retired Hawks head Godfrey Lebeya is set to continue today at the Matlanga Commission. Yesterday, the sitting probed Lebeya's failure to institute investigations into the theft of more than 500 kilograms of cocaine from a Hawks facility in Port Shepstone in 2021. His deputy had recommended that Lebeya investigate what had happened. KZN Hawks head Lesetja Senona at the time was said to be among the people whose conduct needed to be looked into. The chairperson of Parliament's Impeachment Committee, Magashi Lekana, says the Section 89 inquiry is not distracted by President Cyril Ramaphosa's legal challenges to his impeachment. Today, the High Court in the Western Cape will hear a case brought by the President challenging the lawfulness of a 2022 independent panel report that suggested that he face impeachment. And the United States has killed at least four people, including a child, in the latest attacks on Iran. Iran says that shrapnel hit a residential home in the south of the country where a wedding party was taking place in Sirek. The U.S. military announced a new wave of strikes against Iranian military targets last night, saying it followed attempted attacks by the Islamic Revolutionary Guard Corps against commercial shipping in the Strait of Hormuz. A fine Wednesday in store for Gauteng. Joburg temperatures 11 and 28 degrees, Pretoria 12 and 29, Vereeniging 11 peaking at 27 degrees. Those are the headlines. More eyewitness news coming up for you at 6 or as it happens.
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0: music from the brothers, not just any brothers, the Jonas Brothers. It's called Sucker on 947. Back to back with Kylie Minogue, Padum Padum, getting us to exactly 20 minutes away from 6 a.m. Good morning. Are you on the money for the brain teaser this morning? Taking us back to the year 1929 when this pioneer passed away. His name was Julius Gottlieb Ferdinand. Did not give you his surname because there is a town named after him. He was also credited with developing a certain city in South Africa. Asked which city that was and the town that's named after him. The other clue that I gave you is that there's a boys and girls school that's named after him as well. We'll start off with a couple of your text messages this morning. Jenny, it is not Paul Kruger. Tobela all the way out in Orange Farm going with Johannesburg. Yeah, that's correct. But looking for the name of the town as well. Deline, 100% you're on the money. Chantel also on the money all the way from the Northwest. You know Joburg well. As for the rest of the city, talk to me.
1: Good morning, Nick. Yikes. I'm out of it again today.
2: Boys, Jeppy, Jeppy boys, Jeppy girls. Have a good day, everybody.
3: 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And of course, there's the school Jeppy, Jeppy Boys and Jeppy Girls High.
4: Named after boys and girls as Parktown or Jeppy's Street.
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6: I think you're talking about Julius Jeppy, suburb of Jeppy, Jeppy High School for Boys, Jeppy High School for Girls. And yes, I am a Jeppy Boy.
0: Indeed, it is Jeppy's Town that we're looking for because that was his surname named after him as well. And Jeppy Boys and Jeppy Girls is the school that's located there as well. The other clues you had to go off was Jules, as well as Roberts and Marshall, which are all found within Jeppy as well. That is your brain teaser. Shout out to everybody who's on the money this morning. On the other side of this, who's waking up the city? Most importantly, what's the weather packing? We get to find out next. In the meantime, it's Trezor. Never Let Me Go.

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1: EWN, an update on the weather.
0: All right, let's find out what your weather's packing for today. Clear, beautiful skies right across the province of Gauteng. Pretoria's kicking off at 14, reaching a high of 29. Joburg, 12 and 26 is your high. Meanwhile, Vereeniging, surprisingly warm this morning. 12, reaching a high of 28. If you are leaving the house this morning, a light jacket will definitely come in handy, and pack that sunscreen and water bottles with you as well, because the UVB sun index is set at high for today. If you're heading down to Durban, it's a partly cloudy day, starting off at 19, reaching a high of 26. And Cape Town, umbrellas and raincoats is what you should pack. Expecting a cloudy day with isolated showers, starting off at 13, reaching a high of only 17 degrees. For more comprehensive look at your weather, check out ewn.co.za, and expecting another beautiful warm day across the province of Gauteng.
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1: 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This is 947. 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
3: We're going to chat a little bit about names, where our parents decide to give us names and we're just like, why would you do that to me? So the other day, I stepped into an Uber and this man's name was Make Love. His name was Make Love. Now, it reminded me of the time that my friend had also gone into an Uber and her Uber's name was Handsome. And she was so upset because she was like, now I'm forced to step into your car and say, hello, Handsome. Oh. 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
5: 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Let's go with option number 1.
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7: 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Andrea from Alberton. And this is a very difficult one. This is a difficult one. But let's go with option number 1.

0: Music from Jeremy Loops wrapping up the show. The biggest export out of Cape Town. It's called Go Again. Lupe Fiasco before that with Matthew Santos. It's called Superstar. Your choice of soundtrack to wake up this beautiful city of ours. That's officially all she wrote. Coming up next in LA in the club, are ready to rock your world, kick butt, take names. And before I get out of here, we've got 1, 2, 3 more sleeps before 947 Joburg Day. 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
0: So Joburg Day is almost here, and there's only one question. Who's bringing the snacks? The playlist will be playing, the vibes will be vibing, and the whole squad will be together. 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
9: Godfrey de Beer has more explaining to do about his lack of action despite a major Hawks drug bust gone wrong, and the death toll from new American attacks on Iran is climbing.

0: the Hawke's office in Port Shepstone. Godfrey Labia claims he only knew about this after the consignment was stolen, almost 4 months later. Earlier testimony indicates the theft was allegedly an inside job. Security cameras were broken, alarms weren't working, and the crime scene was allegedly mishandled. Labia is accused of disregarding a recommendation to investigate Lesecha Senona, who held the keys to the Port Shepstone office.
1: So surely you can put on your detective cap and think to yourself that the custodian of the keys must be a person of interest now that you know that he was the custodian of the keys.
2: The theft did not happen by way of a key.
0: Libya's hearing is set to resume this morning. Karinda Jagmohan, Eyewitness News.
3: The chairperson of Parliament's Impeachment Committee, Magashule Gana, says the Section 89 inquiry is not distracted by President Cyril Ramaphosa's legal challenges to his possible impeachment. Today, the High Court in the Western Cape will hear a case brought by the President challenging the lawfulness of a 2022 independent panel report that suggested that he face impeachment over alleged misconduct related to the theft of foreign currency from his Palapala farm. Lindsay Dentlinger has more from Cape Town.
4: The Impeachment Committee is not a party to today's court proceedings, but the outcome will have a direct bearing on whether the inquiry can continue. In a precursor to today's review hearing, the same court interdicted the committee in July from initiating public hearings until this matter has been decided. Committee Chairperson Makashule Gana says the committee needs to be prepared to deal with whatever decision the court makes.
5: We cannot make assumptions about what the court will decide.
4: Gana says he's focused on ensuring that once there's legal certainty, the committee is ready to proceed with its inquiry.
5: Once the evidence leader has been appointed, the next stage will include considering the witnesses and the evidence.
4: Gana says if the president's review application is unsuccessful, the committee needs to be prepared to continue with the inquiry. Lindsay Dentlinger, Eyewitness News, Parliament.
3: Iran says the United States strikes on its territory have now killed at least 11 people after a fresh attack in the southwestern province of Khuzestan. The deputy governor of that province for security and law enforcement affairs says an American missile attack hit three locations, killing 7 people overnight. It came after the Iranian Red Crescent said that 4 people, including a child, had been killed and more than 50 wounded by a U.S. attack at a wedding in southern Sirik County. The U.S. military announced last night that it was launching this new wave of strikes against Iranian military targets, saying that it followed an attempt of attack or attempted attacks, by the Islamic Revolutionary Guard Corps against commercial shipping in the Strait of Hormuz. Iran's army says it targeted American forces at an airbase in Washington-allied Bahrain, while Iran and the U.S., for context, have been at war since February when the U.S. and Israel launched the first strikes. The initial intense bombing campaign lasted nearly 40 days, but sporadic attacks mainly around Hormuz have continued, dimming prospects for a final peace agreement. A fine day in store for Gauteng today. Joburg temperatures 11 and 28 degrees, Pretoria 12 and 29, Vereeniging 11 and 27. The top story, the cross-examination of retired Hawks boss Godfrey Labia is due to continue at the Mahlanga Commission today.
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7: Good morning, I'm Silly Paluta. Orlando Pirates stayed top of the Betway Premiership table after last night's 4-0 win over Kruger United. Lungu scored a penalty in the opening 4 minutes, and then after halftime, Radio Pane doubled the lead, with Mbutuma getting the last two goals. Stellenbosch FC and Durban City finished goalless tonight's game, Sundowns hosting Milford. The transfer window closed, with Manchester City signing Enzo Fernandez from Chelsea for a British equaling transfer record of £125 million. Barcelona signed Gabriel Jesus from Arsenal. If you missed it, Petsoma Sabani officially unveiled as Bafana coach until 2030. He won't be keeping Hugo Broos's technical team, which means no space for Halman Makalele. Here's Mosamane.
8: I have people that have done FIFA World Cup with me here. 4 of them. There's the people who understand the way I work, the way we work. We work differently from South Africa, in the continent, over the continent, beyond the borders of the continent. I have the people that I think can support me.
7: Cricket, the Proteas beat Zimbabwe by 43 runs in the T20 series. Loandre Pretoria smashing 94 from 51 to get the team to 185 for 7. Brevis made 41, Jordan Herman with 28. As the rest of the team failed to make double digits, Fortein took 4 wickets, Dwayne Janssen took 3. Man of the match Pretoria says he thought it was a 200-run wicket.
9: We weren't too many wickets down going into the last 6 overs, I think. They did well.

0: They did well. They got the ball very soft during the middle, and it was really hard to. With the wind, they bowled well to the long boundary and maximized using the wind. They got the ball very soft, so it was hard to get away. But yeah, we were still happy with 185, although we felt we were 15 short. We just knew we had to make it up in the field.
1: Springbok assistant coach Dan Himmons rejected accusations that the Boks coached their props to walk around the mark in its, the marks at scrums.
2: Walking around, I can promise you one thing: I've never coached that because we want to actually go forward. And like, I don't want to say on both sides, but with the whole scrum, never walking around. It's not really an ideal for us, so we don't want to do it.
1: Plenty of psychological warfare happening between the All Blacks and Springboks in the build-up to Saturday's third test at FNB. And at the US Open tennis, the men's top seed Zverev currently trailing Sonego 2-1 in the first round. Sonego's 2-1 up in the fourth set there. Yesterday, top 10 seeds advancing yesterday. Fritz, Kobole, Ogier-Lassim and Shelton. On the women's sides, there were straight sets win for Rybakina, Goff and Andreeva.
3: We don't know what you've got lined up for today,
4: but we do know you're about to start your day the best way.
3: Anele in the club.

0: for grabs in the sound of the city.
1: Prathna, good morning.
2: I think it's an automatic pet feeder.
1: Sorry, Prathna.
2: It's okay, we'll try again.
1: Yeah. Yeah. Absolutely try again. This is so weird. Prathna just like stood around in the room after she, like, now we're looking at each other.
0: Now we're just staring. Oh. Awkward. Hi. So otherwise...

0: tune. Well done, Mansomba. You must high five yourself wherever you are, helping Johannesburg wake up on a Wednesday morning. This one is Home Wrecker. Yesterday, after 8 o'clock, I do understand that if you are usually listening between 6 and 7, maybe latest half past 7, you missed out on a brand new clue in the sound of the city.
1: Yeah, it doesn't happen often that we get these clues, so when we do, we try and tell you.
0: Dude, it was random. We were just minding our business, buzzing people out. Wrong. The sound was trending after 8 o'clock yesterday. And you know what? Out of nowhere, this happened. What's going on? And we were given a clue. Okay, so already we know that this is not some sort of cutting machine.
1: Yeah, we know that.
0: Listen to the sound. Not a cutting machine. Already we know that this thing is electrical. Already we know that the sound has one job and does not require human interaction.
1: Doesn't always require.
0: Doesn't always require. And then a clue came through.
1: Yesterday, we got handed this paper that said, every single person on this team uses this thing. That's all the four of us.
0: And that's why I packed everything I used today. So I've got my... for the past 24 hours, I promise you, I've been trying to rack my brain as to what is it that we use. Because now, I want to ask...
1: Is he shaking his head already, producer?
0: No, he's smirking at me.
1: Yeah, ask.
0: Do we use this thing at home or at work?
2: Good question.
1: You see, because this clue looks helpful, but it's not really. Cause
0: just blink, blink for at home. Blink for at home. Blink for at work. Oh, it's at work.
1: Is it at work?
0: Yeah, he blinked.
1: Okay, so we use this thing at that time.
0: So therefore it's us, okay.
2: Okay.
0: Because here's the thing, if it's at home, then it means anybody who's listening also uses this thing. So it means us specifically, us, four of us.
1: Yeah, but it could be that anyone at work uses this thing.
0: Oh, Yini Frankie, what if you work at a train station?
1: Well, I mean, that's what I'm saying. It could be that, we don't know. Because the clue, it really doesn't narrow it down much, does it? Looking around the studio, there's nothing.
2: How much is it worth?
0: 14,000.
2: Ryan, if I give you 15.
0: For 14,000 rand. I'm so sorry to throw your day into a tailspin here. But honestly, for 14,000 rand, listen to this.
1: The sound has nothing to do with cutting. This thing is electrical. The sound is one job, doesn't always require human interaction. Every single person on this team uses this thing. Anil is swinging her mic, hoping it makes a sound. It's not that.
2: I'm logging onto Prime Media Plus to see what's already been guessed. Like, oh my gosh.
0: Every single one of us use this thing.
1: See, because now...
0: Phone charger, computer charger, phone.
2: It's
0: computer.
2: Not a treadmill.
1: Scanner. Is it not a scanner or a printer or a...
0: I wasn't scared. It's a treadmill, Cindy. I don't use that thing. 0614-947-947. Send the word sound and your guess. And let's get to the bottom of this thing together. Okay? Good morning.
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4: It's so important to know who you are first. Yeah. You know? And for the longest time as Africans, we didn't. We were just like... following other cultures, other trends, and you know, so that's how I handle myself. If there's value, I will show up. So how do you make this sustainable, what you've done? How can people plug into your world and follow the moves that you've, you know, that you've taken? And I said to her, let's work on something then, on paper.
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0: It's Mr. Will Lindley, where I'm pretty sure wherever this man is, he is stretching as we speak, because this coming Saturday, he's got a headline job to do at Joburg Day. This was Will Lindley getting your Wednesday morning going with Blame.
1: Can I get a vibe check?
0: Can I get a vibe check? We're checking the vibe. We're checking the coast. We're checking if you are ready to be in the crowd as 10,000 of you celebrate 9 major South African headlines. Mikasa, Will Lindley, DJ Zintle, Casper, San Almuzashian, Morda, Gabza, De Small,
2: Lockenville,
0: and Lord Kez. 9 of them all on stage on Saturday, the 5th of September. 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We have 8 tickets to give away this morning.
2: And that's what we're going to do. We're going to give you a phrase, a word, a cool phrase from any era, any decade, something that we've used in the past. You got to use it in a sentence. You'll have 5 seconds. If you get it right, 4 tickets are yours.
0: I can take the, blame. Wake this man up.
2: Where do you think in the world he is at the moment?
0: Maybe he's landing.
2: Oh.
0: Coming into land. Good morning, Will Lindley. Welcome to An Ale in the Club. How are you, buddy? Will?
3: Will
0: you check the vibe check with us, please?
3: I'll check the vibe check with you guys this morning. How are you?
0: Will, why do you sound like you're coming back from the party?
3: I mean, maybe I'm going to the party. Who knows?
0: We're coming, we're going, we don't know. We're going to check the vibe with you. Before we check the vibe, how excited are you for this coming Saturday?
3: I'm pumped.
0: There we
3: go. I was thinking today,
0: yes,
3: it's like my third Joburg Day, or maybe even my fourth. And it's just always such a vibe every time I see you guys on stage, dancing. It's the energy is amazing. I'm waiting to see who's coming in the chicken suit or something this year.
0: No, the chicken suit was booked out. They won't give it to us again this year. Somebody else took it before us. But we've got other surprises for you, buddy.
3: Yes, ma'am. I look forward to seeing it.
0: Okay, well, Frankie's about to check the vibe with you.
2: All right, well, we've got to check your vibe. You got to use the phrase, barking up the wrong tree. That's what we want you to use. Go.
3: If you think I'm holding on to Joburg Day tickets, you're barking up the wrong tree.
2: Yeah!
0: The vibe has officially been checked by Will Lindley, ladies and gentlemen. Well done, there we go. Will, 4 tickets for you for Joburg Day. Well done, buddy.
3: Hey, let's go.
0: Let's go.
3: Thank you.
0: We'll see you on Saturday. Thanks for taking our call, buddy.
3: Love you guys.
2: He's a vibe.
4: He's so cool, guys.
0: Why is he so cool?
4: I do feel sorry for his mom. Like, him as a kid must have been a lot of energy. But he's so cool.
0: Why is he so cool? Like, just what is it?
2: I don't know what it is.
0: What is it? He's just so amazing. Okay. 0614-947-947. You sent the keyword vibe check. We're about to check your vibe. Let's go to Davidson. Daveton. Good morning, Kolisile. How are you?
5: Good morning. I'm good. How are you, Anele?
0: We are fantastic. All right. Ooh, what are we going to give you? Okay, there we go. Kolisile, you've got 5 seconds to use this phrase in a sentence. Take a hike.
5: If you think I am not going to Joburg Day, take a hike.
0: It fits, man. It's close. It works.
2: Yeah.
0: Go away. Because basically, go away is what take a hike is.
2: Yes.
0: Okay,
2: yes.
0: Kolisile, guess what you get now?
5: 4 tickets to Joburg Day.
0: Oh, no, I was going to give you 4 tickets to the hike at, what's that place all of these people go to?
2: Rode Plaat.
0: Yeah, there we go. Okay, fine. 4 tickets to Joburg Day.
5: Oh, thank you so much.
0: Who are you going to take along?
5: My colleagues, Rose and Shannon.
0: Oh,
2: team building. Oh, okay. Oh, look at you.
0: This is wonderful. The company doesn't give them bonuses. They create their own fun. Mm-hmm. We'll go to Joburg Day. 4 more tickets for Vibe Check right now. 4 more tickets to Joburg Day. 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
8: What?
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12: 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It's going to be exciting, yeah. Especially for me, you know.
13: Thank you, guys.
8: How does that feel?
13: 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It's like sinking in. Like, thank you. 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
13: Yes. 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
3: Please keep me updated if you come across any delays this morning. 084-00-00-947 on our WhatsApp line. You can just drop a WhatsApp voice note. In Alberton, we have an accident reported on the N3 North before Heidelberg Road. And then traffic lights out. Pointsman on duty. Bayersnodia at Jim Fushia Drive. Motorfontein at Van Riebeek. 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Christian de Wet at Paul Kruger. As well as Main at Lonil toward Tswane side. Traffic lights aren't working. And pointsman on duty at the Fountain Circle. That's in Groenkloof at Nelson Mandela Drive. And then the CBD, Sophie de Brain at Jeff Masimola, as well as Jose Mampuru. There are pointsmen on duty at those junctions. Once again, our WhatsApp line, 084-00-00-947.
4: Headlines this morning. The High Court in the Western Cape is due to start hearing President Cyril Ramaphosa's review application today against a report that laid the ground for his possible impeachment. Ramaphosa launched the application in May after the Constitutional Court ordered Parliament to begin impeachment proceedings against him. The President says the panel that compiled the Section 89 report misconceived its mandate, misjudged the information before it, and strayed beyond the four charges it was considering. Self-proclaimed political fixer Brown Mokgotsi has disputed the logic behind his alleged plot to escape from police custody. Mokgotsi launched a fourth attempt at bail at the Joburg Magistrates Court yesterday, where he faces charges of perjury and defeating the ends of justice. He's accused of staging his own assassination attempt by shooting his car in Vosloorus last year. And Iran says American strikes on its territory have killed at least 11 people after a fresh attack in the southwestern province of Khuzestan. The U.S. military announced a new wave of strikes against the Iranian military targets last night, saying that it followed attempted attacks by the Islamic Revolutionary Guard Corps against commercial shipping in the Strait of Hormuz. Those are the headlines. More eyewitness news coming up at 7 or as it happens.
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0: On the 947. Not 947, on the 947. This one is upon in the replay. 6:33. All of you are on WhatsApp groups and you guys are figuring out, okay, so if you, Jenna, Jessica, and Summer get 4 tickets and then we'll use the family pack. Remember, with the family pack for R1,000, we get 2 tickets for adults and 2 tickets for kids. Then you guys will be sorted. Then how many tickets do we need? And if the answer is 4 tickets, then you're in luck.
1: Can I get a vibe check?
0: Because we happen to be giving away 4 Joburg Day tickets, like right now. Right now, right now.
2: Let me give you some details of this weekend on Saturday, because you want to know these things.
0: Well, some details.
2: Details. You can get them at primemediaplus.com, by the way. But doors open 9 a.m. The first act, so you can come and find your spot. I know all of you want to find a spot. First act's on stage just before 11. You'll be able to watch the Springboks take on the All Blacks later on in the afternoon. Space is limited for that, though. And then loads of parking on site. Plus, e-lailing, if you plan on having a big groove, please be safe. The do's and don'ts, most importantly, all of them are on the website. Have fun, hydrate, and dance. Those are our requirements. As 947 for you.
0: Fun. Have fun, hydrate, and dance.
2: That's it.
0: In that order. 4 tickets. Did you send the keywords vibe check to 0614-947-947? We are going to Reimsig. A gentleman by the name of Wesley. Good morning, Wesley.
3: Good morning, Anil and the team. How are you guys?
0: We're good, great. Wesley. How are you?
3: I'm good. Excited. Hoping I get tickets.
0: Okie dokie. Well, then let's check if you've got the vibe. These phrases were popular once upon a time or even now. Wesley, you have got 5 seconds to use the term hit the road in a sentence.
3: I'm going to the... hit the road, Jack.
0: Sorry.
2: Wesley, who was in the background not helping you?
3: I'm just not listening.
2: Oh, okay.
0: Yeah, that person behind you is the one that cost you these tickets. They distracted you.
3: Maybe.
0: Yeah, no, absolutely. In fact, they must now fork out R1,000 and buy you tickets to come to Joburg Day. Sorry, Wesley.
3: No problem. Thanks, guys.
2: Love you, bye.
0: Oh, he's still so polite.
2: Let's see. Glen Marais is where we're going.
0: Okay. Good morning, Shireen. Welcome to Anele in the Club.
4: Good morning.
0: How
4: morning.
0: Are you?
4: Good, and you?
0: We are fantastic.
4: So far for a vibe check.
0: Oh, well, let's see. You have got 5 seconds to use the term or the phrase. Talk is cheap. Go.
4: Talk is cheap, but show me what you got.
0: Bye-bye, Shireen. Bye-bye, baby. Bye-bye.
2: And I thought she had the vibe.
0: Me
2: you could
0: too.
2: Hear it in
0: absolutely,
2: voice.
0: Absolutely. Yeah. She had the theory, just not the practical.
2: All right, let's see. In Benoni, Lerato, good morning.
5: Morning.
0: Morning, Lerato in Benoni. How are you doing?
5: I'm well, thanks. And you guys?
0: I'm great. I'm in a hurry to give away 4 tickets to Joburg Day. The vibe check. You have got 5 seconds to use this phrase in a sentence. Not my cup of tea.
5: Lani, if I miss Joburg Day, that is not my cup of tea because I'm making it today.
0: No. Bye. Frankie, maybe you should take over.
2: Okay, let me take over. To me, good morning.
6: Morning, how are you, Frankie? How are you on a little club?
2: Good to me. Please pass the vibe check. We're holding thumbs for you, friend. We're holding front thumbs for you, okay? All right, you got 5 seconds to use the word buzz off in a sentence. Go.
6: Buzz off. Can't you see Cubs are the smallest on the stage?
0: Yeah! Okay. Run it by me again, slowly.
6: Buzz off. Can't you see Cubs are the smallest on the stage?
0: Now that's the vibe. To me in Kempton Park, babe, you are coming to Joburg Day. And I take it you're excited to see Cubs are small.
6: Definitely, way too excited.
0: Is that your guy?
6: That's my guy, as well as Kaspar.
0: Okay.
6: Yo, don't
0: knock. Guys, Kaspar is so pumped. Casper is so pumped. It's almost like he's got a point to prove. I don't know what's going on.
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0: 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You don't know what I'm bringing. 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Doomy gets himself 4 tickets to Joburg Day. 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

0: Miss Ariana Grande getting your morning going on 947. This one is We Can't Be Friends. We are looking desperately for someone to give 20,000 Rand. Two ways that you can enter. You send the keywords pop quiz to 0614947947. We send you back a link and then you do the pop quiz on the go every day, right? 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
0: Good morning, Pimelo in Morningside. How you doing?
15: Good morning, Anele. You know, I'm so nervous today.
0: Oh, why? What's happening?
15: No, I'm anxiety. Like, 60 seconds. Money up for grabs.
0: I'm just going to check. Which Morningside are you in? The one in Durban or the one here down the road from us?
15: In Sandton. Probably down the road from you guys.
0: Okay, perfect. Why is there an echo?
15: I'm in a workspace. Should I move somewhere else?
0: No, look, we can hear you, but there is an echo. So we just want to make sure that you've got the best chance of getting this money since you don't have anybody helping you.
15: Ooh. Yeah, no, I can hear you guys.
1: Okay.
0: All right then, Pamelo, the nerves are going to have to be put aside. You have got 60 seconds to answer 10 pop culture questions and possibly win yourself 20,000 rand. We are going in 3, 2,
15: okay.
0: 1. Let's go.
1: Brian and who make up the duo Lochinville?
15: Oh, my word. Pass for now.
1: True or false, a Suzuki Jimny is known for the off-road capability.
15: True.
0: Yes.
1: Who is returning as the host of Tropical Island of Treasure Season 12?
15: Pass.
1: Spell the word brunch.
15: B-R-U-N-C-H.
0: Yes.
1: Name the 100-year-old ENT specialist who's still practicing in Pretoria.
15: Dr. John Callahan.
0: Yes.
1: Heidi Jokos is joining which TV news channel?
15: Please repeat.
1: Heidi Jokos is joining which TV news channel?
15: Your pause.
1: Which Argentinian football player announced his international retirement this week?
15: Lionel Messi.
0: Yes.
1: Nepal is located on which continent?
15: Asia.
0: Yes.
1: Mama is a 2025 song by which Joburg Day artist?
15: Casting of Us.
1: Malcolm Marx is associated with which sport?
15: Rugby.
0: Yes.
1: Brian and who make up the duo Lochinville?
15: Andrew.
0: Yes.
1: Who is returning as the host of Tropical Island of Treasure Season 12?
15: Yo. Wait, how many questions do I have?
0: Yo, Galogu, you can't be having a conversation inside the pub quiz. You only have 60 seconds, babe. 1, 2, 3 are the questions that you got wrong. Just for interest's sake, how did you get Andrew? Were you Googling whilst we were talking to you?
15: No, I know Lochinville. I used to listen to them.
0: Okay, wonderful. So 1, 2, 3, 4, 5, 6, 7 is what you got. 7 out of 10, that's 1,400 rands in cash. The three questions that tricked you over: who is returning as the host of Tropical Island of Treasure Season 12? Zanele Potelwa. Heidi Jokos is joining which TV news channel? SABC News. And then, oh, Mama. Mama is a 2025 song by which Joburg Day artist? Z Ngumalo.
15: Oh.
0: Yo. No. That is 1,400 rands in cash for you, Pamelo. Pretty impressed with your effort.
14: 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Suzuki turns everything into a fun adventure.
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8: My School Top 5 is brought to you by Yum Yum. So sweet, so nutty, that's why everyone's nuts about Yum Yum.
0: Okay, so I'm pretty much tired of going on about this every single morning. Yeah. So I brought the goods.
1: Oh, did, yeah, see, they've just been put in front of us.
0: I brought the goods. What are the goods, Frankie?
1: It's a slice of toast, right? Then it's got Yum Yum spread all over it with some banana. And then you've got honey to drizzle. And this is what I've never had. The banana, I've never had it like this. Banana and peanut butter.
0: It was wild for me
1: honey.
0: That you guys say you've never had toast with Yum Yum peanut butter and slices of banana on it. It is delicious.
1: I've never tried it.
0: Okay.
1: We're about to try it.
0: You guys are trying it right now. Whilst you try it, give me a moment. Whilst you try it, let's pop on over to Crawford International in Bryanston for My School Top 5, brought to you by Yum Yum Peanut Butter.
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9: 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I'm Prudence, the resident chef at Crawford International Bryanston. I prepare all the crumptious meals for our students. This is our school top 5 at number 5, Jika 5.

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1: We're in grade double. 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

0: Biscuit here, Elton John, I'm still standing. Okay, quickly, verdict.
1: Very good.
0: What is the verdict on?
1: Toast with peanut butter. We had the yum yum with banana.
0: Slices of banana.
1: I drizzled the honey because that's how you sold it to me.
0: That's how I sold it, but I didn't have the honey because the banana was actually sweet enough.
1: This is a very cool way to have this.
0: This is delicious, hey?
1: It's delicious.
0: Trust me, it is such a filling snack. Our producer Ryan said it tastes like it's having a waffle.
1: It does.
0: So just like a bit of toast, a bit of yum yum peanut butter. You slice some banana on top. If you're feeling really fancy, drizzle some honey. If you're really feeling really fancy, crushed nuts.
1: Oh, well, then it is a waffle.
0: Yeah.
1: Yeah. Fancy. That's
0: just crushed nuts on top and then you have it. But I mean, the nuts obviously complements the peanut butter because peanut butter is made out of nuts.
1: Yes.
0: But it's delicious.
1: No, well done.
0: Thank you. Thank you. I cannot believe you guys have never had this.
1: I've never had it like this.
0: My snack when I was growing up as a child.
1: I've had toast with banana, but I've never combined the two.
0: Try it for yourself. It is absolutely delicious.
2: 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Or the smooth spreading that doesn't tear your bread? Turns out, it's both. That's why everyone's nuts about Yum Yum. Case closed.
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1: 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Thanks for the messages coming in this morning. We've already had a few reports of accidents. The one is in Alberton on the N3 North before Heidelberg Road. If you're heading towards Germiston, N3 North before Moorfontein as well. Traffic slow from Linksfield and peak time delays. Mike 1 North between Boysons and Carr Street.
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7: The president's legal bid to squash his possible impeachment will begin in the Western Cape High Court, and the death toll from the new American attacks on Iran is climbing. Good morning, I'm Thembekile Mkhototo. The High Court in the Western Cape is today expected to start hearing President Cyril Ramaphosa's review application against a report that's laid the ground for his possible impeachment. Ramaphosa launched the application back in May after the Constitutional Court ordered Parliament to begin impeachment proceedings against him. The President says the panel that compiled the Section 89 report misconceived its mandate, misjudged the information before it, and strayed beyond the four charges it was meant to consider. Lindsay Dentlinger has more.
8: After the African Transformation Movement tabled an impeachment

0: For most people, tiredness is not a sleep problem, it's an energy production problem. And those are two completely different things. Wait 90 minutes after waking up before your first caffeinated coffee. Your adrenal system will thank you.
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2: Charges of perjury and defeating the ends of justice. He's accused of staging his own assassination attempt by shooting at his car in Vosloorus last year. But Mokgosi disputed the allegations made by the state that he planned to escape during his recent court proceedings by posing as a correctional services officer.
3: It does not come into my mind. There is no way I can give instruction that you bring bail on new facts. Simultaneously, I then plan to escape.
2: And Iran says that United States airstrikes on its territory have killed at least 11 people after a fresh attack in the southwestern province of Khuzestan. The deputy governor of Khuzestan province for security and law enforcement affairs says an American missile attack hit three locations, killing 7 people overnight. It came after the Iranian Red Crescent said that 4 people, including a child, had been killed and more than 50 others wounded by a U.S. attack at a wedding in southern Sirik County. The U.S. military announced a new wave of airstrikes against Iranian military targets last night, saying it followed attempted attacks by the Islamic Revolutionary Guard Corps against commercial shipping in the Strait of Hormuz. Iran's army has now retaliated by targeting American forces at an airbase in Tehran, not Tehran, but Bahrain. The top story at 7 o'clock, the High Court in the Western Cape is today expected to start hearing President Cyril Ramaphosa's review application against a report that's laid the ground for his possible impeachment.
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2: And it's a fine day in Gauteng. Joburg temperatures 11 and 28 degrees. Pretoria 12 and 29. Vereeniging 11 and 27 degrees.
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8: Good morning, I'm Cindy Paluta. Orlando Pirates have gone 3 points clear at the top after they beat Kruger United 4-0. Lungu got a penalty in the opening 4 minutes last night. Then after halftime, Radiopane doubled the lead with Mbutuma scoring twice. Stellenbosch FC and Durban City finish goalless. Tonight's game, Sundowns hosting Milford. Manchester City have signed Enzo Fernandez from Chelsea for a British Equal League record £125 million, while Barcelona signed Gabriel Jesus from Arsenal. SAFA CEO Lydia Manyapal says her Pitso Mosamane has their full support. 14 years after being dismissed as Bafana coach, Mosamane has returned until 2030.
9: We have a common ambition, that is to build Bafana Bafana team that is competitive, disciplined, courageous and capable of challenging the best, not only Africa but globally, because we've seen what our players are capable of. As SAFA, we commit ourselves to supporting you and your technical team to ensure that you achieve whatever milestones you have put forward for yourselves.
8: In cricket, Proteas beat Zimbabwe by 43 runs in their third match of the T20 Tri-Series, thanks to Luandre Pretoria smashing 94 from 51. Here's Pretorius and missing out on that century.
10: T20 hundreds are very rare. International T20 hundreds are even more rare. But I wasn't too fussed about it. I believe that milestones will come and go. It's a team sport. If I was too worried about my milestone, I should rather play tennis or golf. Hopefully I get another chance. So I wasn't too upset about it.
8: New Zealand media is claiming Springbok coach Rusty Rasmus pushing the rules to the limit is not in the spirit of the game. While assistant coach Dan Heman has rejected the accusations that the props are coached to walk around the mark at scrums.
11: Every second guy is becoming now a scrum coach. But I think it's very important, well, for us to focus on what we do. It's open there in the public, which I'm actually grateful that they talk a little bit about the scrums. Scrum is for us a very important thing in our team. It is what it is. Let them have their opinions, everyone. And obviously, it's not always easy to understand what's really happening in a scrum.
8: Kickoff for Saturday's third test at the FNB Stadium is 5:10. And Daily Maverick reporting that Tatiana Skoonmaker has issued Swimming South Africa

With a letter of demand for money owed to her. In 2023, she won $35,000 at the World Swimming Champs, but it was only paid to her the following year after the Olympics. Schoenmaker says Swimming South Africa owes her the interest accrued in the year the money was withheld. And live tennis at the US Open, when the men's top seed Zverev fighting hard in his first round match. He's level with Lorenzo at two sets all, with Lorenzo Sonego leading 1-0 in the fifth.

0: £1,000 up for grabs in the Sound of the City.
1: Pratna, good morning.
2: I think it's an automatic pet feeder.
1: Sorry, Pratna.
2: It's okay, we'll try again.
1: Yeah. Yeah. Absolutely try again. This is so weird. Pratna just like stood around in the room after she, like, how are we looking at each other?
0: It's now we're just staring. Awkward. Hi. So otherwise.

0: Becky Hill, this is History of 947. Music on the way, some Bruno Mars, some Beyonce, and Lockenville. This hour is going to be great music-wise. And then, conversation-wise, you know there's, Michelle Obama says this in every time you catch her and she's talking about parenting. She says, if you're trying to be friends with your child, you're already doing it wrong.
1: Yeah.
0: So, Kevin, who sent Auntie Anelia a voice note, because Auntie Anele loves you, Auntie Anele is going to have to tell you that you're wrong, my baby.
1: Is he wrong?
0: Shame.
2: Hey, Auntie Anele. I was hoping that you could help me call my school. So Friday morning and I'm not feeling too well. So my mom says I don't have to go to school in the morning, but I end up feeling a lot better in the afternoon. And I've got this big race coming up and I want to get my run in. So I go to athletics and my Afrikaans teacher sees me and she is not too happy and she wants to set up a meeting because I was bunking school. I don't know, do you think I'm in the wrong here?
0: Yes, you are, Kev.
1: Oh, Kev.
0: Oh, Kev, you were bunking, Kev. My baby. If you're not fit to go to school, you are not fit to go do sports. You can't attend one and not do the other. That entire day must be a write-off for you, even though you feel better. Sorry. I am not calling your school to get you off any hook.
1: Well, yeah, so Kev, I think the first conversation is about us calling the school. Whilst we like to discuss your problems, that might be a step too far for us.
0: I don't know. I think I would. You know me. I'm a nosy poker. Ooh, me.
1: You find the school.
0: Oh, man, you know I like to stick my nose in places where it doesn't belong. Okay. But in this case, Kevin, no. I think you're really wrong.
3: I think the issue is, I mean, we've all taken a day and you feel better by like noon, right? But perception does carry because now, people who weren't at your house last night or in the morning who actually would have seen you struggling if you were struggling physically, it looks like you were bunking.
0: Mm.
3: That's the thing that you have to manage ultimately, that it's not a good look.
4: Mm. So firstly, you shouldn't be running if you're sick. Let's just start there. You shouldn't be doing any physical exercise if you're sick. But in saying that, he said this is athletics practice, right?
0: Mm-hmm.
4: Yeah, no, he should have just missed it. I get it if a child is sick and they miss school because they're in the major production that night and then they're resting because they're a lead role or something and they have to be on stage, then I can understand you missing school because you're going to let a team down. But athletics practice, no, Kevin, we ain't phoning your school.
1: Kevin, I'm this has happened to me.
0: So, oh, really?
1: Yes.
4: Tell us.
1: It's exactly what Cindy's mentioning there.
4: No ways.
1: 1997. Right, we had a school play.
0: Okay.
1: And I was not the lead.
3: I think we knew that part.
4: Well, you were a treat.
1: I was second.
0: Right? Oh.
1: But I had performances. And that whole day, I was really sick, fluish. And then in the afternoon, my mates phoned me, still from the tiki box there, to say, are you coming for this thing tonight? Because the performance was in the evening. My mom and my sister was also in the play. So my mom left. They left with my sister to the school to go watch the play. And then I caught FOMO at some stage. So I hopped on my bicycle.
0: Wow.
1: And I drove through to the school. And my mom and them were sitting in the, they were sitting in the audience.
0: And there, Francois.
1: Francie comes
0: up the stage,
1: dancing out onto the stage.
4: No,
1: and my mom and them afterwards, what? How did this happen? Did you cycle here? You were sick all day, but I was really sick. And I didn't feel great even, but then I pulled in. So I can see where Kevin is coming from, you know.
3: But therein lies the problem. You had FOMO about missing out on a play, but not FOMO
0: but missing out
3: what you're actually at school to do, which is to learn.
4: Yeah, but if he hadn't been in the play, he would have let the whole production down. But missing athletics training, you can miss one session.
0: Guys, they have understudies, hey?
3: To be fair, Frankie was the second lead. He was number two on the call sheet.
0: Yes, and I'm telling you now, there's Ben Affleck, then there's Matt Damon, and then they have an understudy for them. There's somebody who could have done that. Also, this wasn't at the State Theatre.
1: But this could, I mean, this is what I'm saying. I get what Kev is saying, because it happens for a lot of people. Now, imagine if this was athletics, right?
0: Yeah.
1: So, no, there's a conversation. But
0: athletics practice.
1: Running, you know. But if you were, let's say it was a match. Let's say you were playing a hockey match, and you're the goalie.
4: Okay, but then
1: No. Then you're letting the team down.
4: Yeah, no, no. So then I'm thinking about, like, in the workplace, how this when Kevin's older, does he, like, get to miss coming to work, but then he gets to come to the staff drinks in the evening?
0: Friends, here today, this Wednesday, at 9 o'clock in the evening, I'm going to be at Lotto. If I am going to not come to work in the morning for Anele in the club because I'm sick, you guys can't switch the telly on at 9 o'clock and there I am go, 9, 16, and your bonus ball is 23.
3: No, I wouldn't judge you though. 5 minutes versus 3 hours. Girl, I'll take the 5 minutes.
1: But also you've had the whole day to recover.
4: And you slept in late.
0: No, guys, that's not the point. The day is gone. No one deserves you that day.
1: So that's it. You
0: no
1: stay at
0: one
1: home.
0: Deserves you that day. You were sick. Sleep.
1: Get your sick note.
0: It can't be the one or the other because it just looks like you're banking the other one.
1: But I'm sure that sometimes kids feel ill in the morning and then maybe midday they're feeling better and they go for the two maths lessons.
4: Generally how it happens.
0: 011-8838-947, what's your take on this? Okay, should we call Kevin school, okay? Because clearly...
4: No.
0: But you guys are... You're justifying it now.
4: No, because it's athletics practice. If it were, if he had come back for something huge like Gauteng trials, then I would say, oh, okay, but it was practice. So no, Kevin.
3: I'm completely with you. You miss everything.
0: You miss
3: everything.
0: If you're
3: taking the day, you take the day.
1: But what's the difference if I go to the sick bay for 2 hours because I'm not feeling lucky?
0: Because you went to school and you caught a few lessons. You can't miss an entire academic day and then rock up for anything else that's fun for you.
1: But then that only gives me some kind of antihistamine.
0: And sends you back to class.
1: Yes.
0: But then you stayed at home. You are gone to the world for the day. Stay there at home and watch Clientele Lasting Dignity Plan. 011-8838-947. What do you think? Kevin would like us to call his school to get him off the hook because he missed school, but he was there for athletics practice. 084-00-00-947. Even if you're not a parent, chime in here. Chime in as a teacher. Chime in as a parent. Chime in as a child. We need all angles of opinion on this one before we decide what we're going to do. But me, I'm quite steadfast of where I am. You can try to change my mind.
1: I can see how we got there, Kevin. I'm sorry.

0: 21 is Bruno Mars on 947. I just might. We've got Kevin, who'd like Auntie Anele in the club to do him a little favor.
1: Hey, Auntie Anele. I was hoping that you could help me call my school. So Friday morning and I'm not feeling too well. So my mom says I don't have to go to school in the morning, but I end up feeling a lot better in the afternoon, and I've got this big race coming up and I want to get my run in. So I go to athletics, and my Afrikaans teacher sees me and she is not too happy, and she wants to set up a meeting because I was bunking school. I don't know, do you think I'm in the wrong here?
2: If you're not feeling well and you're not going to be able to participate in the morning, and you're feeling a lot better in the afternoon, as long as you make it to athletics, okay?
3: And Anele, what about the other way around? What if I'm okay the whole morning, I go to school, and this afternoon I have athletics, but around about 12 o'clock, let's say my tummy starts aching, and now I can't go to that. Why is it seen as bunking in the morning if I am active the afternoon, but if I'm active the morning and then get sick, then it doesn't add up the same?
4: Hey, Kev, I hear you, but you should have just stayed at home. In life, optics and perception carries a lot, so sorry, bud.
0: There we go.
5: Optics.
0: Joe, do you realize that there's no woman calling in? It's all men, because men and rules, there, you guys are there. Eh?
6: Flexible.
0: You're there. And that's the point here. In life, optics and perception are absolutely everything. If you are perceived to be a person who prioritizes one thing over the other, that's what's going to stick, and that's why your Afrikaans teacher wants a meeting.
5: But I do like that comment there. What's the difference if I get sick in by 12 and then I go home?
0: But we saw you.
5: Versus if I am feeling better by 12 and then I come to school.
6: No, there's a difference, right? So I can be on the show this morning, for example. I mean, I'm coughing this morning. I'm here now because it's not that bad. But by the end of the show, I could be too sick to go and do the TV show, which starts at 2 p.m. So there's enough time for a decision to be made where it doesn't look like I'm prioritizing anything. I've come here because I felt better, but I've progressively got worse over the hours before the next commitment. Sorry.
0: Kevin could have just easily gone to school and then be gone home by 10, 11. So, but that still wouldn't mean that he can go and attend athletics in the afternoon.
5: So if he had gone to school for the last hour, for example, to catch the last lesson.
0: Oh, as in he felt, so what you say?
7: That's even worse.
0: You bunked all of school and then
5: you didn't feel lekker.
7: Oh, hello.
5: You didn't feel lekker. And then at about 12 o'clock, you felt much better. So you decided, let me go to school to catch the last hour and then athletics.
0: Also sensitizing us to the fact that you just want to go run on the field.
5: Yeah.
0: No, Kevin.
5: Does not make sense to you?
0: Let's get an expert in here. Rory Sang, good morning.
8: Good morning, Antanel and the class.
0: Morning, Rory. How are you?
8: I'm good, and how are you?
0: We are great. In your expert opinion, Rory Sang, in Pretoria, talk to us. What do you think Kevin was doing?
8: I think it's kind of like a banking thing.
0: It's kind of like a banking thing.
8: I think you guys cannot call the school.
0: Say that again. You are breaking?
8: I think you guys must not call the school.
5: Oh, we must not call
0: the school.
5: I've got to ask Rory Sang, have you done this? Have you bunked in the morning?
8: Nah.
5: No.
0: Rory Sang is an upstanding citizen of that school. And Rory Sang is worried about our reputation as Anele in the club if we go around, getting people off the hook for bunking school. Angeline, you in the West Rand. Good morning.
9: Good morning, Anele and the club. How are you?
0: We're good, Angeline. How are you?
9: I'm good, thank you. Kevin, give me your school's number. I will call them for you, my darling.
0: Oh, why?
9: Because, Anele, if you're working, you contracted maybe from 7 until 2. Whatever you do after 2, it's none of their business.
0: Oh, you only live once, hey, Angeline.
9: That is correct. And I'm a teacher, so that says a lot.
0: Oh, so you would not mind your student missing school and then later on you see them on the netball field?
9: Look, when he called in, he initially did say in the morning he didn't feel well, and then after he felt better. And it happens, you know? So give the guy a chance, you know? Mm-hmm. Benefit of the doubt.
6: I want, wait, what subjects do you teach? This will help us decide where to put you.
9: Tembegile, very controversial, but I'll tell you, business management, accounting. I know that's right.
6: When did accounting teachers get a personality? That was never part of the job.
9: Oh. Well, you see, that's when you were still in school.
6: And I was barely there.
0: Things have changed. Now now kids can take half day and rock up for what they want.
6: Because you know, math, accounting, and science teachers were the guys who insisted on you being there.
9: He did qualify a statement. He said he felt better.
5: Yes.
9: Exactly.
0: And also, Angeline, he is not a doctor. This is another thing. You can't first diagnose yourself and then medicate yourself and then also tell yourself that you're feeling better. You can't do everything and then be like, you know what? I wasn't good for that, but I'm good for this. And more than that, if you are not feeling well, doing physical activity, even though you think you're fine, this is why doctors say, we're going to book you off until this time. Don't do any physical activity until then, right? The academics you can actually get away with doing. The physical one is the one that's actually going to make you worse. But he wouldn't know that because he's not what? A doctor. Do you know why he's not a doctor? Because he skipped science and math at school.
9: But he knows what it feels.
5: He does.
9: Whatever he's feeling, he knows. Yeah, so he knows when he's not feeling well. When a child has a headache, they can tell you, hey, I'm not feeling well. I have a headache. And it can go away after a couple of hours.
0: Oh, you're the cool teacher, aren't you?
7: Mm.
9: No, I'm not. Yes. I'm just saying he did prefix whatever that he said. Kevin, give me your number.
0: No! No, she's the teacher everybody goes to want to. Oh, please go speak to Mr. Van Skalvik. He doesn't want us to do this. Angeline. Okay, I will. I can just hear it.
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1: 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Currently, accident reported Alberton on the N3 North from Heidelberg Road. Traffic is slow towards Leondale. Then in Diepkloof, if you're leaving Diepkloof, accident on the N1 North. Delays towards the Golden Highway. Peak time delays, Mike 1 North between Voisins and Carr Street. And in Jet Park, an accident reported on the R21 northbound before OR Tambo. Heavy traffic volumes from Griffiths Road. It's okay if you don't know the square root of 740. 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
2: Headlines this morning. The High Court in the Western Cape is today expected to start hearing President Cyril Ramaphosa's review application against a report that's laid the ground for his possible impeachment. Ramaphosa launched the application in May after the Constitutional Court ordered Parliament to begin impeachment proceedings against him. It's all to do with the theft of foreign currency from his Phalaphala farm in 2020 and the alleged attempt to cover up what had happened. Well, Parliament's ad hoc committee investigating police corruption has denied that it avoided calling Deputy Crime Intelligence Boss Feroz Khan to give evidence. Members of the committee also say that Khan, who's been suspended from his job, should have appeared to testify. They've also said that the evidence implicating him in influencing some IDAC investigations was never presented before a decision on whether he would appear. And families in Nepal are holding symbolic funerals to liberate the souls of loved ones who've been missing since deadly flash floods that swept away entire villages and homes in the Himalayan region a week ago. Emergency teams have recovered more than 1,000 bodies, while nearly 4,500 people are still missing after a gigantic wave of freezing water, rocks and debris triggered by a high-altitude glacial collapse roared down the China-Nepal border. Six South Africans are among the missing. Those are the headlines. More Eyewitness News coming up at 8 or as it happens.
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0: Beyonce with Sick Ladies on 947. If you just joined us now, I feel like you guys are saying I'm too strict, which, by the way, is my charming factor about me. I'm a strict mom.
1: You are. No, you are.
0: Like I'm friendly, but I'm not your friend.
1: Yeah, but okay. You're fun though. But you're strict.
0: Oh,
1: yes.
0: I bounce between being Miss Honey and Miss Trunchbull very well. And if you watch Matilda, you'd know exactly what I'm talking about. And this morning, I'm going to have to be Miss Trunchbull on this one, Kevin.
2: Hey, Auntie Anele, I was hoping
0: call. Look how he's trying to smooth me over. Hey, Auntie Anele. Oh, Kevin, I see what you're trying to do.
2: Hey, Auntie Anele, I was hoping that you could help me call my school. So Friday morning, and I'm not feeling too well. So my mom says I don't have to go to school in the morning, but I end up feeling a lot better in the afternoon, and I've got this big race coming up and I want to get my run in. So I go to athletics, and my Afrikaans teacher sees me and she is not too happy, and she wants to set up a meeting because I was bunking school. I don't know, do you think I'm in the wrong here?
3: Guys, I think we're all missing a point here. That's not bunking school. He wasn't feeling well. He's got permission to stay at home. Hmm. Bunking is when you get up in the morning, you dress, pretending to go to school and go to some other fun game, arcade or whatever.
0: So accurate.
3: That's bunking.
4: What are we saying here? Are we saying that going to athletics is not school? Because I believe it's school.
5: Hey guys, is that teacher's name Karen by any chance?
0: No, but it is exactly the definition of banking, because you are not at school, but you opt to do other activities. So yeah, you must remember, your teacher doesn't have the timelines of what you decided to do when. All she has in front of her. You must remember, guys, we all make decisions based on our knowledge at the time, right? My knowledge here, my information is you didn't come to school because you were not in class. But then I saw you doing something else later.
1: Yeah, so you phoned in sick. But yes. We don't know if you were sick.
0: Yeah,
1: you don't have a sick note.
0: Because what's to say then you weren't running? Maybe you did cricket and you did rugby and you were wrapping it up with a little bit of athletics. It is banking. If we see you do something else, but you weren't at school. Being absent from school is being absent. We mustn't see you at all until tomorrow.
1: Yeah. No, but I can't be this strict with Kev. I've been there. Mm. I've had similar situations. And it was all with a good purpose. This is what Kev, you can hear how, Auntie Anele, listen down. This is an upstanding Kev, boy. This boy's going to be a head boy.
2: Hey, Auntie Anele.
0: Is that hey, Auntie Anele? You know?
2: Hey, Auntie Anele.
0: See ya, you in Fast Loras. Good morning.
6: Good morning, my favorite people.
0: Money! How are you?
6: How are you?
0: Oh, babe, we're split down the middle here. You know Kevin. Hey, Kevin.
6: Oh, Kevin. Guys, all right. Kevin is fine. Okay. Could you guys understand how you can get sick at night? Like, you feel like you are dying. Mm. Definitely dying. But when in the morning, you're like, I'm actually feeling better. Like, it happens a lot, especially with kids. Mm. Like, I have a kid and I would not sleep the whole night. I'm so worried my child is not well. But in the morning, when we go to the doctor's like, are you sure this is the same kid you said you guys didn't sleep? Mm. I'm like, doctor, I'm telling you, this is the same person.
0: You're like, it's a miracle. It's a miracle.
6: Something happened. I don't know what happened, but I'm here already and I didn't go to work. So please, guys, just check whatever you can find, because we definitely didn't sleep, you know?
0: Okay, so here's what I'm willing to do, because I'm a reasonable person. Because sometimes that does happen, mm-hmm. where you miss school in the beginning of the day because the parents took you to the doctor, and then the doctor's like, no, you're fine. And then mom decides to go drop you off at school.
1: Right.
0: But now, mm-hmm. a doctor decided on that. Kevin, guys, self-diagnosed. I'm sick, I'm not going.
1: He said
0: better. Ah!
1: His mom said it's fine, guys, you can stay at home.
6: We know our bodies. You know, sometimes your body is... Guys, you can't even lift a hand. And you're like, I am dying. I feel like something is really, really wrong with me. And, you know, we must listen to our bodies. It's important.
0: Otherwise,
6: you don't want to get to work. And then they're saying, no, go back. You can't be working. You're going to infect other people. No. You know, things like that. And you've wasted petrol. You know how expensive petrol is.
0: Yo, you've got a lot of explanations, ACI. You've got a lot of explanations.
6: I mean, I understand Kevin. I definitely do understand him. I think the teacher is just too strict. Let's just give him the benefit of the doubt. He sounds like a nice kid.
1: Yeah, exactly. That's what I say, Sia. A benefit of the doubt. Came from a good place, good heart. Came to athletics.
6: Exactly. He didn't mean any bad intent. Didn't have any bad intent.
0: I'm on the teacher's side. All teachers must. Every child is guilty until proven otherwise.
1: You rock the other way around.
0: You walk in guilty and then you work your way back from guilt. Mm-hmm. There ain't no ways. Nazira, you're wrapping it up for us. You're in four ways.
7: Yeah, hi, Nila. How are you?
0: I am great, Nazira. How are you?
7: Good, thank you. So I think, Kevin must go to his meeting with his mom. You're not academically fit for school. Mm-hmm. I understand sports can technically be accounted as school, mm-hmm. but you're not showing up for drama units if you've not sat in from 7 to 3.
0: It's
7: simple. I think also the principal, and Nila, is in a corporate environment, like the one person said. You miss a leadership meeting and you rock up for the party.
0: I mean,
7: perception.
0: Hey,
7: you know, for me, values, principles.
0: Yes, Nazira.
7: Again, we're fun, we're cool, we're all those things. But yeah, guys, we're there for a reason. And
0: yes.
7: A purpose. Let's keep it simple.
0: Nazira, what are you doing in November? Would you like to run for mayor of Johannesburg? I'll vote for you.
7: Yeah, I'm competing with Helen at the moment as we speak.
0: Neck and neck. Maybe it's Helen and then you are a deputy, but neck and neck.
7: You
0: I like
7: understand.
0: It. Yeah.
7: Definitely.
0: There we go. Mm-hmm. There we go, Nazira.
1: Wow, she's just as strict as what you are.
0: But guys, and here's the thing, hey? I love it for all of us that our kids love sport and all of that.
1: Mm-hmm.
0: But the reason you are sending your child to school, where they then, and I'm glad, even if they're like a star athlete and they're going to be the next Siya Kolisi, but you're going to school for an education, that's the first priority. Everything else is an added extra. Even me in my household, I'm always like, yeah, don't tell me about cricket, Min. It's academics and then everything else is an added extra. Doing well like academics allows you to be able to then play hockey and water polo and cricket and athletics and rugby. The entrance, the barrier to entry to do sports is academics.
1: Okay.
0: So when you don't attend the academics, we take your ticket away for sport.
1: Like a punishment.
0: Yeah. It's like you're not going to school to do sports and school. No. You're going to school for an education. And once you've done this one, you can do that one.
1: Mm-hmm.
0: Because about it, some schools train in the morning.
1: So yeah, before school.
0: What was he going to do then? Was he going to go train and then go home because he's sick?
1: But I was going to ask, what if that happens? What if he trains and then he doesn't feel well at training and then he has to go home?
0: You said you're not well. You said you're not well. Stay at home. The whole day. You can't go one or the other.
1: So basically attend class if you want to attend extramural.
0: Exactly my point.
1: Uh-huh.
0: Sorry, Kevin, I'm not calling you school. Love you though, buddy.
1: Mm. I love you, Kev, and I get what happened. I'm sorry this happened, bro. Don't worry. These things will fly over. Don't worry.
0: Live strong.
1: Yeah, live strong.
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0: Hi.
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1: 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Please keep me updated if you go come across any heavy delays this morning. We do have accidents in Diepkloof on the N1 North, just before the Golden Highway. It's very slow there. Then Mike 1 North between Boyce and Zakar. Street delays on the N1 North between Bayers and Winnie Mandela due to peak time pressure. 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

0: and Andrew also respond to Lochinville. They'll be on stage this coming Saturday as one of 9 headline acts that you're going to be getting down and dirty to at Joburg Day. Crocodile Creek Polo Club is where we're hosting you. Primedia Plus is where you're grabbing your tickets. Remember the day we were speaking to Lochinville? We're doing vibe check with them.
1: Yes.
0: And then I was trying to tell, we were speaking to Andrew, ne? Or Brian. One or the other. You're speaking to the one, you're speaking to the other. Then I was trying to tell them what song I was singing. The song that I won from them.
1: Yeah, you were singing or humming the song, and none of us actually could feel what it was. He didn't know either. He wasn't sure.
0: Actually, do you know what's going to happen? I'm going to go find that clip right before the Sound of the City. Okay. I'm going to play you that clip when I was trying to sing the song. And to me, it just feels like if you're an artist and I sing your song to you, it doesn't matter how bad I'm singing it. You should be able to pick up what I'm trying to say.
1: Yeah, but the artist has a lot of songs. He just wasn't sure which one you're referring to.
0: It was that day I was proved wrong. It's just me. It's the way I sing it. They're like, no.
1: Did you finally realize which song it is?
0: Because
1: you
0: had
1: to. We asked you then to go find it.
0: Okay. Found the song. We've got 14,000 rands to give away in the Sound of the City. Right before we attempt to give you the 14,000. By the way, you have to figure out what this sound is just by yourself. 0614947947. Send the word sound and your guess for 14,000 rand. But right before we do that, I'm going to replay me trying to sing the song to Lochinville and then the song.
1: I can't wait to hear what the song is because we're still waiting. Days later.
0: I found the song.
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1: Traffic is brought to you by OutTurns, and that's in partnership with 947. Diepkloof delays because of an accident on the N1 North just before the Diepkloof interchange, causing delays from Golden Highway. Then more delays on the N1 North between Beyers and Winnie Mandela, peak time pressure there. And if you're heading towards Greenstone, there's an accident on the N3 North before Modderfontein. Traffic a little bit slow from Linksfield.
3: Things people stress about in traffic. Number 48.
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3: 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With OutTurance, you really always get something out. 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
7: The High Court in the Western Cape could save the president from impeachment. That's if he has his way. And more funerals are being held in Nepal a week after floods that killed more than 1,000 people. Good morning, I'm Thembekile Mkgothotho. The High Court in the Western Cape is today expected to start hearing President Cyril Ramaphosa's review application against a report that's laid the ground for his possible impeachment. The President launched the application back in May after the Constitutional Court ordered Parliament to begin impeachment proceedings against him. Ramaphosa says the panel that compiled that report misconceived its mandate, misjudged the information before it, and strayed beyond the four charges it was meant to consider. Lindsay Dentlinger reports.
8: After the African Transformation Movement tabled an impeachment motion against President Ramaphosa in 2022, former Speaker Nosiviwe Mapisa-Gqakula appointed a three-person panel led by former Chief Justice Sandile Ngcobo

0: of the information put before it and whether this information was admissible to determine whether he should face impeachment. Lindsay Dentlinger, Eyewitness News, Parliament.
1: Parliament's ad hoc committee that's investigating police corruption has denied that it avoided calling Deputy Crime Intelligence Boss Feroz Khan to give evidence. Members of that committee also say that Khan, who's now been suspended from his job, should have appeared. They also say that the evidence implicating him in influencing some decisions by IDAC was never presented before decision on whether he'd appear was taken. Babalondenze reports.
2: The ad hoc committee met yesterday to continue deliberations on the committee's draft report, which is due to be completed this month. Part of the discussion focused on General Feroz Khan and why they failed to call him in to give evidence. Committee member Ian Cameron.
3: I think the way that it's phrased at the moment creates the impression that people were deliberately trying not to have General Khan testify, and I don't think that was the case.
2: The ANC's Kusela Sangonidiko said the committee did not have the benefit of hindsight and evidence only emerged later.
4: So as allegations begin to emerge in the public domain, the evidence that we are dealing with did not include those particular matters.
2: The committee will continue to report deliberations today. Babalo Ndenza, Eyewitness News.
1: Families in Nepal are holding symbolic funerals to liberate, they say, the souls of loved ones who are still missing after deadly flash floods that swept away entire villages and homes in the Himalayan region a week ago. Emergency teams have now recovered more than 1,000 bodies, but nearly 4,500 people are still missing after a gigantic wave of freezing water, rocks and debris triggered by a high-altitude glacial collapse roared down the China-Nepal border. A week on from the colossal disaster, Nepali rescuers are still hopeful about finding survivors, particularly in multiple tunnels of hydropower plants across the region. A fine day in store for Gauteng today. Joburg temperatures 11 and 28 degrees, Pretoria 12 and 29, Vereeniging 11 peaking at 27 degrees. The top story. The High Court in the Western Cape is due to start hearing President Cyril Ramaphosa's review application today against a report that's laid the ground for his possible impeachment.
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6: Good morning, I'm Cindy Paluta. Orlando Pirates beat bottom of the table Kruger United 4-0 to go 3 points clear at the top. Mbatuma scoring 2 goals there. In the night's other game, Stellenbosch was goalless with Durban City. Tonight, Mamelodi Sundowns host Milford. European transfer window closed overnight. Manchester City signing Enzo Fernandez from Chelsea for £125 million. At the US Open men's top seeds, Zverev battled for 5 hours and was forced to 5 sets this morning in his first round match. He eventually beat Lorenzo Sonego 6-4, 3-6, 6-7, 7-5 and 6-4. Top 10 seeds advancing yesterday, Fritz, Kaboli, Ogela, Sim and Shelton. On the women's side, they were straight sets win for Rybakina, Goff and Andreeva. In cricket, Lwandle Pretorius got a career best 94 from 51 as the Proteas beat Zimbabwe by 43 runs in the T20 Tri-Series match. Brevis made 41 and Jordan Hanman 28. The rest of the lineup failed to make double digits, Pretorius on anchoring the innings.
7: If, as a top five, if one batter can put his hand up and win the game for the team, and Brevi's done it in the first two. Today was my day, and hopefully the next game it's someone else's day, and then you have to maximise it because T20 cricket's a game of high risk and small margin, so you're not always going to get those high scores. So yeah, I wouldn't say I felt let down.
6: Proteas next play in Namibia on Friday. And the Daily Mavericks reporting that Tatiana Smith has issued Swimming South Africa with a letter of demand for money owed to her. In 2023, she won $35,000 at the World Swimming Champs, but only received that money more than a year later after the Olympics. Smith says Swimming South Africa owes her the interest accrued in the year the money was withheld.
8: Anele and the club.
9: They're a little OTT, just the way you like them. Weekdays,
8: 6 to 9 a.m.
9: This
8: is 947.

0: 1,000 years. Galantis, this is Sweet Talker 947. I know you're here to win 14,000 rands with the sound of the city. But before we get there, hear me out.
1: Yes.
0: Last week, we called Brian, we called Brian from Lochinville. He's one half of Lochinville. One half is Brian, the other half is Andrew. We're doing the vibe check. And then at the end of that, I was like, hey, are you guys going to sing my favorite song from you guys? And he's like, oh, which one? And then I started singing it. And then he didn't know. I'm like, Lochinville.
1: Well, we also didn't know. So it was very tough to figure out what was happening.
0: Anyway, I hope this is going to be to my defense. Let's hear it. Brian, we are so excited. I don't know what the name of my song is called. You know, I love the song for me. Nani, nani, nani, sunshine. Are you going to sing that one?
2: Oh, God. Probably, yeah.
0: You know which one I'm talking about. I do a terrible job.
2: I don't actually. I was going to say I have no idea what that
0: it's
2: is.
0: It's the one with the sunshine in it.
2: You're talking about Sun in My Pocket?
0: No. The other one. Are you ready for a fun time?
3: You may have to sing
2: You're gonna have to hit me up on Instagram and let me know when you find out.
0: Brian, this is wild. Even the artist doesn't know what I'm singing. Usually artists know exactly.
2: That's crazy.
0: Vin, find the other one. I said, Vin, find the other one. And he looked at me, he threw his hands in the air like, Sissy, I can't perform miracles. I can only run tears. I found the song, guys.
3: Okay.
0: I found the song.
3: Okay. And I heard

0: guys. That's the one I was singing, though.
1: Okay, but here's the thing. So, firstly, great, great
0: song. Great tune, right?
1: Great tune.
0: Yeah.
1: They got to sing this on Saturday. I think what threw us
0: was the sunshine.
1: Yes. Because it's grapevine. But you did say the party, good time or something.
0: Yes, but I think I was hitting the right note.
2: You had the melody, right?
0: Yes, the rhythm was there.
1: No.
0: She wants to party with me. Play me. I got it. Excited. I don't know what the name of my song is called. You know, I love the song for me. Nani, nani, nani, sunshine. Are you going to sing that one?
3: God, I am pumped. And I heard it through the
1: grapevine. Correct.
0: Yeah.
2: I stand with you.
0: Thank you. Make t-shirts.
2: Oh, now let's.
0: We stand with Anele.
2: Just me, Anele.
0: Come back. Come back, Anele. Anyway, I found my song and now I'm vindicated. Thank you. Please tell the Lock and Bull boys this is the one I want. Definitely.
1: I'll definitely be singing this. Definitely.
0: A good time. Don't forget.
4: It's the sound that makes you win on 947.
0: Okay, let's get down to the business of business. 14,000 Rand. This is the sound.
5: I guess the sound of the city is a computer mouse.
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7: Is a hydraulic door. You know the door that has that hydraulic thing at the top?
8: My name is Jacques from Pretoria, and I think this is a vehicle engine starting.
9: It's a microphone.
10: It's a paper shredding machine.
11: Sound of the city is a wind-up extension cord.
1: Now, a lot of those guesses, like microphone, is because of the clue we received yesterday. Every single person on this team uses this thing. That was a clue we received yesterday. So a paper shredder works, and then, because we got to shred the files. All the time.
0: The sound has got nothing to do with catting. This thing is electrical. The sound has one job and doesn't always require human interaction. And like Frankie just let you know now, every single person on this here very team uses this thing. We're going to North Riding. Samantha, good morning.
12: Good morning.
0: Samantha, how are you?
12: Fine, how are you?
0: 14,000 Rand.
12: I think it's a CD or DVD player where you're either inserting or ejecting the CD.
0: No. Yeah.
1: Nah, no one on this team uses that.
0: We sound...
12: Oh, thank you.
0: Yeah, our age gives it away that we sound like we still do, but... Oh, sorry to disappoint you. From North Riding to Mid Ennerdale, Byron, you're on the radio. Good morning.
13: Good morning, Anela and the club. How are you guys?
0: We are great. Byron, you ready to win 14,000 Rand?
13: I hope so,
0: Knock us out with your guess.
13: I think it's a mobile phone vibration.
0: No, my phone's never sounded like that, ever. Sorry, Byron. Let's go to Monique. Edenville, good morning.
14: Good morning.
0: What do you think it is, Monique?
14: I think it's an electric nail file.
15: I can tell you that Frankie does not use an electric nail file.
1: What are you trying to say?
15: Do you have a nail file, Frankie?
1: No, I don't use an electric nail file.
0: Forget it. Just forget. Electric is taking it too far. Let's just come
15: just
0: back.
15: Come back. Do you have one?
0: Let's start with nail file.
1: I have used one in the past, but I don't use it often.
0: You used it and then you turned 12.
1: Although I do look at Tembekile's nails often and think, wow.
0: Those are done.
1: Look at that.
0: Sorry, Monique, you're incorrect. Goodbye. 15,000 Rand. Yo. This is wild. Maybe we should give the sound away at Joburg Day. Oh, yes. If we haven't cracked this by Friday, I think we... At Joburg Day, right before, maybe cast on your vest, we need to give out a huge clue.
1: Okay.
2: Ooh.
1: Yes.
0: Massive clue.
1: Yes.
0: Because let's do the math. Tomorrow is 15, Friday it's 17, which means that we'll go into Joburg Day with 17,000 Rand to give away.
2: What would it be, 16,000?
1: 16.
0: No.
1: Tomorrow's 15.
0: Oh, 15, sorry.
1: And then 16, because tomorrow's Thursday and then Friday.
0: And my toes are occupied. I couldn't count. Okay, so 16,000 is where we'll
1: That's
0: be.
1: That's it.
0: Okay. Well, you've got 24 hours to get it right.
1: No, you are actually Tim McKinley and I are about to eat humble pie. you are correct. We will be on 17,000 on Saturday if no one gets it on Friday. Because tomorrow's 15, Friday's 16, then it goes to 17.
2: But we don't, do we count Saturday? No.
1: It will be running at 17 by Saturday.
0: Because we'll leave it on at 17 on Friday.
1: Yes.
2: No, it'll be sick, guys. Where it's are 15. We today?
15: What are we today? 14.
0: Tomorrow
15: right?
0: is going to be 15.
2: Yes.
15: Friday
2: so,
15: is on Friday 16. Is 16. So yes. Why would Saturday so be 17?
1: So if no one gets it on Friday, Cindy, it goes to?
2: We don't
15: on
2: count
15: Monday,
2: Saturday.
15: On Monday, we're playing 17.
0: No, but remember, we
1: go into the weekend.
0: Right now, for instance, it was at 14,000, right?
2: Yes.
0: And then no one got it. So we're taking it to 15,000 tomorrow, right?
2: Mm-hmm. That's Thursday.
0: And then tomorrow, if nobody gets it, it's 16
2: yes.
0: to go into Friday.
2: Therefore,
0: and
2: no.
0: then on Friday, if nobody gets no. it, it goes up to 17.
2: Come, yes. Come back, guys. For it to be 17 on Saturday would mean we actually count the Saturday as a day where people, we add 1,000.
0: No, but...
2: The last day of counting is on the Friday when we are at 16.
0: Take Joburg Day out.
2: Okay.
0: Where on Friday, I would say on Monday, the sound is 17,000.
1: Yes, but it's 17 from Friday.
2: Yes, but the point is, you guys said on Saturday it would be 17.
1: Yes.
0: Yes, we'll be going into Saturday with it being 17,000.
2: You're going into Monday with 17, not Saturday.
15: We've only got 43 minutes left.
1: When we stand on...
15: Can we play a song?
1: This, I just saw the auditors walk into the building, by the way. When we stand on stage on Saturday...
2: Right. What a mess.
1: No, hang on. When we stand on stage on Saturday yes. and we give the massive clue, which is the point of this conversation,
0: the sound will be 17,000 yes. rand, not
1: for
0: 16. Because 16 would have gotten out of the way on Friday if no one isn't.
15: So, Tebekile, when we give you the clue
2: uh-huh.
15: at Joburg Day on the stage
2: mm.
15: and you phone in on Monday
2: mm-hmm.
15: and you win, you will be playing for, you will get 17,000.
2: We need to reframe the question.
15: You're wrong, Tebekile.
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0: 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Who is your partner giving discounts to, but when you require their services, you pay full price? I'll go first. So, my husband's an attorney.
1: Correct.
0: I pay full fees when we are utilizing his labor, law, attorney expertise things. But then, for our lovely church, hello, Bryanston Methodist Church, they get his services for free. Now, that's not right.
1: What? Why do you... I mean, look, it's a...
2: it's a charity.
1: Yeah, it's a charity organization.
0: So I, and I'm his wife.
3: Are you competing with the Lord?
2: Really,
1: no, she's just competing with the church.
3: Which is the house of the Lord.
0: And this is, I'm not the only one who has to go through this, because the reason I'm having this conversation is because somebody on Twitter says that she found out that she was paying her husband full price for whatever it is, services that he provides in his professional capacity. And she found out that he doesn't charge his mom at all. Like, at all, at all. Not 20%, not 30%, not 60%, nothing. The mom gets the services for free, and she, as the wife, pays full price.
1: But look, if you are, if, now in your case, if your husband is charging you full price, the money's staying in the family, right?
0: I know that.
1: Because at least it's just changing hands.
0: But then, no, you're... Unlike my thighs, your argument holds no water.
3: Excuse me. Unlike your what?
0: Guys, my thighs, your argument retains no water. Because, yes, for me, Peg, the money stays in the family. But out with his mom and anybody else, then the money really doesn't stay in the family.
2: So I don't think he should be charging you as his wife if he's doing the job for you personally, Anele. But if he's doing it for, let's say, because you and Frankie own a company together and it's a business, etc., then he should charge the two of you, whether he decides to give you a discounted rate or not. But if it's your wife, no.
1: Okay, so firstly, I want to say I disagree with that.
0: Thank you, Frankie.
1: If he's doing work for our company, it should really come at a massive discount. Thank you, Buzz.
2: But I'm saying he should still charge you, as opposed to charging his wife. If he's representing you by yourself, Anele, in your own capacity against whoever, then it should be for free.
1: And once again, to the point of this example, right? Anele does require a lot of legal work.
2: That's fine.
1: He's very busy.
2: That's fine.
1: But
2: it's his wife.
1: Set that aside. I get what you're saying. Like, let's say, for example, I'm a tax practitioner.
0: Yes.
1: And I'm helping people with their tax. So then I give my family discount, but my spouse I don't.
0: Yes. That's not on.
3: You don't know that stranger. You met them in your adult life. Your family knew from birth. There we go.
0: Alvin. The church said amen on the other side of the studio. 011-8838-947. 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
2: Imagine Vin. Vin's a DJ, and then at his house he has a party and it's his wife's birthday, and then he charges her.
1: No, DJ.
2: Can you hear how crazy that is?
0: He really better be good that night. That's all I'm saying.
2: No, we're not doing that.
0: He better play the set of his life.
2: Not for your husband or your wife. Absolutely not.
0: By the way, Vin does charge his wife for headphones and all of that. Full price.
2: Mm. 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Vin, you're terrible. You should charge her cost. 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
0: that
2: not.
0: That he is going to eat.
2: No, 100%, you should not be charging your spouse.
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4: Please keep me updated if you come across any delays this morning. If you're heading towards Bryanston, very slow on the N1 South between Rivonia and Winnie Mandela Drive. Then in Boksburg, traffic backed up N17 westbound between Osborne and Wits Rifles Road due to the roadworks. Leaving Diepkloof, an accident on the N1 North before Diepkloof interchange, delays from Golden Highway.
5: Headlines this morning. The chairperson of Parliament's Impeachment Committee, Magashule Gana, says the Section 89 inquiry is not distracted by President Cyril Ramaphosa's legal challenges to his possible impeachment. The Western Cape High Court today is going to hear a case that has been brought by the President challenging the lawfulness of a 2022 independent panel report that suggested that he faced impeachment over alleged misconduct related to the theft of foreign currency from his Palapala farm back in 2020. A police forensic investigator is expected to conclude his evidence this morning at the case against or in the case against alleged crime boss Vusumuzi Katmatlala and four co-accused. Sergeant Thabiso Mohale is the sixth witness to take the stand since the defense challenged the state's case, particularly around the arrest of accused number one, Musa Kekana. The accused face a combined 25 charges, including attempted murder and conspiracy to commit murder. Ukraine's President Volodymyr Zelensky has warned that his country's drones will make Russia's airspace completely unsafe for the duration of the war, drawing accusations from Russia of state terrorism. So Zelensky says that Ukraine is not threatening civilian aviation, but there will be drones in Russia's skies on a scale that he says has to be taken into account. The hardening stances have come after fresh Russian missile and drone strikes that have killed 12 people in Kyiv and the surrounding region. Those are the headlines. More Eyewitness News coming up at 9 or as it happens.
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0: 25 to 9 on 947. This is Megan Trainor. Get It Girl. Wednesday means Thembekile is bringing his choice of music through before we say goodbye and hand over to Mo Flavor. Classic or not, a song that is 10 years and older, and we all as a city will decide whether it is a classic or not. So, my husband doesn't give me any discounts when he does work for me and he's an attorney, right? Like, no discounts.
1: That's
0: but
1: weird.
0: Then the church gets all the legal work done for free. And I'm just like, heaven.
1: How's that possible?
0: And then?
2: And when Anele, where did you think the spoils are coming from? They are coming from charging you. Keep paying, man. Keep paying so you can be spoiled.
3: I'm the one that charges my partner full price. I sell hair. He bought his mom a wig. I charged him full price.
4: Yo, I gave a relative things for decoration, the tablecloth, all of the chairs and everything. It's like I bought those things for her so she can continue with the business. So we had a function, and guess what? She charged me full price. I was like, girl, but I'm the one who gave you all these things. Why are you charging? It's like that.
0: I don't understand that. So she gave the relative things to throw events with. And
1: yes.
0: Then she needed an event done, and the relative charged her full price. So you loaded the gun for her to shoot you with.
1: She used your things and then charged you full price for the surface.
0: Oh, I'd be so upset. I'd be upset. Babalo in Soweto, talk to us.
5: I really admire people who
1: charge full price. Sorry,
0: Babalo. Get her back. Let's go to JT whilst we get her back. JT's in Pretoria. Good morning, JT.
6: Hello, hello. This is my first time in radio.
0: Oh, there we go. This is the topic that did it. Okay, JT, spill, tell us.
6: All right. So this is how we handle it on my side. I'm not the one who suggested it, but I am the culprit because I took the money. So my ex-partner said to me, I was doing furniture business, and she ordered items from me. And she paid me in full, the same way you would pay me as a stranger. And she said, I come into you as a partner, but when I take something from your business...
0: I'm a client.
6: So we handled things that way. And I think somehow, even though I was willing to give it for free, but I think she was very fair and it was healthy.
0: It is healthy.
6: Yeah.
0: Okay.
6: So that's the story.
0: Thank you, JT. Now you just made me sound like I'm being ridiculous for wanting legal work.
1: Ridiculous.
0: Yeah, ridiculous for wanting legal work for free. Fine, I'll pay my husband. Babalo, are you back? Talk to us.
7: Hello, can you hear me now?
0: Much better. Talk to us.
7: I really admire people who charge full price because I have been used over and over. I'm a graphic designer. I normally don't charge for families and friends.
0: Mm.
7: But now when the business is booming and I'm like, okay, let me support, invoice comes, full price. Bah.
0: What?
7: And I'm just like, I go.
0: And then when you raise it with them and say, hey, remember when I did something for you, I gave you a discount? What part of the game is this?
7: I don't ask, I just pay and move on.
0: You know what life is teaching me, hey? Clarity. Is that when you give people a discount, you must say, hey, so this is my normal price. This is what I'm giving you. Mm. So if ever I need services from you, please, can you please extend the same favor to me? It's clarity. Because once people are going to take, and they seldom going to give.
1: Yeah, but Baba, I think you must, because you know how I feel about it.
0: Mm.
1: You must always charge something. It can't be free. Right, so
0: that's how
1: I see it. So, like,
0: yeah.
1: if you're going to give people massive discounts, right, you must always charge them something, even if it's $200, $300, whatever it is. They must feel like they're paying for something,
0: yeah.
1: Because otherwise, they'll just come back the whole time because they feel like it's worthless.
0: Yeah, and
7: no tech.
0: And also, I just think it erodes the respect in a way, because I'm not saying people find their worth in their work, but there is worth in their work.
1: No, absolutely.
0: Right? So if, like, for instance, now my husband studied for this law degree and did all of the articles and everything, and then when it's time to do legal work, like, I just think it's free.
1: Yeah.
0: I'm kind of eroding at his worth.
1: Well, can I also say, with the couples thing, Ned, this is why I would be very upset if he charged full price if I was his partner. But still, I can see the conversation here. there is us time.
0: Yes.
1: And so it's we time together.
0: Yeah.
1: But what you're asking is me time. So you're stealing his time to either be with you or with the kids or with the family or whatever it is, because now he's got to sit in the evening
0: and
1: he's
0: work.
1: Obviously doing it after hours
0: yeah.
1: and work, which is then you're taking his time. That's why he's charging you.
0: For me time.
1: Mm.
0: It ain't we time.
1: It ain't we time.
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0: Doja Cat, Jealous Type. Before that, Lala took Zin, teaming up with Zin Nxumalo. That one is Mali. Before we get into Classic or Not, we were talking about how your spouses charge, well, let me not say your, let me own this. Like, our spouses charge us full price for their services, but their families and church, everybody gets things on a discount. I'm just like, that's not fair. So we had this discussion, and Frankie was like, no, guys, this is all about we time and me time. As soon as you are taking away from me time, then I'm going to charge you. But if it's we time, then we're good for it. My husband has joined the group. He's joined the chat. He sent a voice note. He's like,
1: love, I do legal work for the church for free because it is my way of serving and giving back to the Lord for an institution that is not for profit, not for gain in that way. But our... for a media mogul who runs a for-profit business, I love you unconditionally, for free, but for legal services, for a professional, attorneys have to bill for that.
2: Baza, when you see this for-profit, let me know, eh?
3: Frankie said, I ain't seen a profit yet.
4: I ain't seen nothing yet.
5: It may have been a hit way back when.
0: Bring it back. But is it a classic now? Classic or not? Anene and the club on 947. When I catch Sakina and Leanne Manners for calling me a media mogul on Morning Live, now everybody's calling me media mogul. I'm like, when does the mogul kick in? We've covered media.
2: It does feel like you can only put the word mogul there if you've got a yacht.
0: Do you know what I'm saying? Yeah, like I'm something. Saying, yeah. A holiday home, a yacht, a private jet, something. Bye-bye.
3: You're wearing a turban to work. Only rich women do that.
0: Tabigile, what's your classic? Get off my back.
3: Not a mogul. Anyway, 2002 is where I've gone back to for this classic. So this song, I think, is this artist's only song that ever made it onto like the major charts globally, peaked at number one on the Billboard Hot 100. It features a rapper.
6: Where's the artist from?
3: America.
0: Ashanti.
3: No, not even that famous at
6: all. Only one song.
3: But it was huge when it came out. But the problem with this song is, it basically, when it came out, because it featured a Hindi music sample.
0: Oh, they truth hurts. Yes. Addictive.
3: There we go.
0: Ah, yo.
3: So because they got it, they didn't clear the sample, Frankie. They had to pay $500 million lawsuit settlement.
2: Wow.
3: And that was the end of this young woman.
0: What a classic.
3: Yes. That's what got them into trouble. Here's how we get sued.
6: That one. Yes, it's a classic.
0: He's so uncageous.
6: Yes.
0: He turns my pages. He's what I'm waiting for.
6: Yeah, a classic.
3: Addictive.
0: Ah, chow me.
6: Also, well done to your singing.
3: Oh, she's on her feet.
6: Oh, there we go.

0: Stop it.
1: I have never heard the song.
2: What? What?
0: Really?
1: I've never heard the song.
2: Are you joking?
1: I don't know how.
0: But it's good, eh?
1: I've never seen you react like this to a song either.
2: I wish
1: this
2: I had put my watch on her so I could have got my heart rate up to a good 160 there.
1: I don't think I've ever heard the song. I would have definitely remembered, right? Yeah.
3: She paid 39 rand many years ago for a single.
0: 39 rand 99 for a single at Musica.
1: Was this a caller tune for you? Because I feel like...
0: Did everything. I on my Motorola, I used to miss calls because I'd wait for the... to end. And by then, my mom had called 3 times. Yo, Tembekile.
3: You know... Wow. Glad I could make your day.
2: It's a classic, Tembekile.
0: It's a classic. It's more than a classic. I don't know what it is, but my word. My word. Frankie?
1: I've never heard it.
0: Oh, yes. Kankonji.
3: You've missed out.
0: Yo. And she had a good wig.
3: Yes.
0: Oh, she had a good
3: wig. She looked hot in that video.
0: She got a sample from India and she got hair from India all at once.
1: Look, by your reaction, I'm going to have to give it a classic because I've never seen this.
4: There you go again, saving classic or not for the week.
5: Back to grade one I go. Absolute classic.
6: This is a classic.
7: Hi, Tembekile, that's a classic.
8: It's definitely a classic.
9: Tembekile Mkhotso, you biscuit, this is a classic.
7: That's a classic, Tembekile.
3: That dignified lady at the end had to leave the work Zoom call just to say that's a classic.
0: That's a classic, Tembekile. More flavors definitely gonna say
3: I
0: yes.
3: Think so.
10: Any day, anytime, this is a classic. What a peach. It's an absolute classic.
0: Wow.
2: A peach.
0: Why didn't she ask us to help her? I'll help her pay this bill. What's how much is it?
3: It was $500 million.
0: Oh, no, never mind.
1: Crowdfunded.
0: I mean, right now, this moment, let's help her pay it and then help her re-release
3: Guys,
0: it.
3: Guys, they sued these people so badly. This chickie never made any other music.
0: No, she did do one, man. It sounded a lot like Tweet Song, though. Oops, there goes my
3: head. Nasty.
0: It was around that, but it was not as good as this one. It was quite mid. Amen. Mo, what's happening on the show?
10: So today I want to look at barbers and hairdressers because you know what? Some people are very loyal to their barber or their hairdresser, and then some cheat, as in, you know, for practical reasons. Maybe they're halfway across town, or hey, you know, maybe they just like doing it differently now and then. So what do you think works better? You know, sticking to one barber or one hairdresser, or, you know, cheating? And I wonder how the barbers and the hairdressers themselves feel about all this disloyalty or loyalty. Let's hang out at 9.
1: So first thing, I think a lot of people will go to the same salon, but maybe a different hairdresser, because now maybe you only have that hour and the hairdresser is not available. So is there a loyalty to the salon or the barber brand, or the shop, you know, versus the barber himself? I often don't use Kevin because Kevin's the most popular barber at the shop there. So then what must happen?
0: For me, because wigs are a different person, braids are a different person, cornrows are a different person, relax pondo is a different person. So I can't be loyal because I go to different people for different things. So I don't count on this one. Cindy, same hair person for the rest of your life?
11: No, I've changed, but it's just come down to convenience. Like in my area, and the lady that does my hair is really sweet and stuff. I'd feel bad to break up with her.
0: Tembekile, same barber.
3: Has to be consistent. My Fanny Masemola look, my German cut.
0: Your Rebecca Malope, German
3: cut. Exactly. Someone has to keep the tradition going.
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2: It's around 18 degrees in Joburg. Good morning, I'm Thembeki Lemkhototo. The chairperson of Parliament's Impeachment Committee, Magashule Gana, says the Section 89 inquiry is not distracted by President Cyril Ramaphosa's legal challenges to his possible impeachment. Well, today the Western Cape High Court is going to hear a case brought by the President challenging the lawfulness of a 2022 independent panel report that suggested he should face impeachment or at least a probe in that direction over alleged misconduct related to the theft of foreign currency from his Palapala farm in 2020. Lindsay Dentlinger reports.
3: The impeachment committee is not a party to today's court proceedings, but the outcome will have a direct bearing on whether the inquiry can continue. In a precursor to today's review hearing, the same court interdicted the committee in July from initiating public hearings until this matter has been decided. Committee Chairperson Magashule Gana says the committee needs to be prepared to deal with whatever decision the court makes.
4: We cannot make assumptions about what the court will decide.
3: Gana says he's focused on ensuring that once there's legal certainty, the committee is ready to proceed with its inquiry.
4: Once the evidence leader has been appointed, the next stage will include considering the witnesses and the evidence.
3: Gana says if the president's review application is unsuccessful, the committee needs to be prepared to continue with the inquiry. Lindsay Dentlinger, Eyewitness News, Parliament.
2: The cross-examination of retired Hawks head Godfrey Lebeya is set to continue at the Matlanga Commission today. Yesterday, they were looking at Lebeya's failure to institute investigations into the theft of more than 500 kilograms of cocaine from a Hawks facility in Port Shepstone in KZN. His deputy recommended that he investigate KwaZulu-Natal Hawks head Lesetja Senona at the time. Corinda Jagmohan reports.
5: In June 2021, a consignment of over 200 million rand worth of drugs were moved from Durban to the Hawks office in Port Shepstone. Godfrey Lebeya claims he only knew about this after the consignment was stolen, almost 4 months later. Earlier testimony indicates the theft was allegedly an inside job. Security cameras were broken, alarms weren't working, and the crime scene was allegedly mishandled. Lebeya is accused of disregarding a recommendation to investigate Lesetja Senona, who held the keys to the Port Shepstone office.
6: So surely you can put on your detective cap and think to yourself that the custodian of the keys must be a person of interest now that you know that he was the custodian of the keys.
7: The theft did not happen by way of a key.
5: Lebeya's hearing is set to resume this morning. Corinda Jagmohan, Eyewitness News.
2: A police forensic investigator is expected to conclude his evidence this morning in the case against alleged crime boss Vusumuzi Khatmatlala and his four co-accused. Sergeant Tabiso Mohale is the sixth witness to take the stand since the defense challenged the state's case, particularly the arrest of accused number one, Musa Kekana. The accused face a combined 25 charges, including attempted murder, as well as conspiracy to commit murder. Dimaka Zoloshoro has more.
8: Mohale's evidence centered on photographs he took inside the Mercedes-Benz Viano in which Kekana and Michael Buleta were traveling when they were arrested. His testimony has also raised questions about a key detail in the evidence of Captain P. Mr. Khobela, the second witness in the trial within a trial. Sir Khobela testified that Kekana, after his arrest, allowed him to enter and conduct a warrantless search of his property. He said Kekana used a remote control that was in his pocket to open the gate. But Mohale told the court the blue gate remote, which can be clearly seen in the pictures he took, was never removed from the Viano. This could support the defense's version that police entered Kekana's property forcefully as the gate remote control was said to be left behind at the first scene where he was arrested. Dimaka Zoloshoro, Eyewitness News.
2: And Ukraine's President Volodymyr Zelensky has warned that his country's drones will make Russia's airspace completely unsafe for the duration of the war, drawing accusations of state terrorism from Russia's President Vladimir Putin. Zelensky says that Ukraine is not threatening civilian aviation, but there will be drones in Russia's skies on a scale that he says has to be taken into account. The hardening stance has come after fresh Russian missile and drone strikes that killed at least 12 people in Kyiv and the surrounding region. Both countries have intensified long-range attacks in recent months, and diplomatic efforts led by the United States have stalled more than 4 years into Russia's invasion of neighboring Ukraine. Your Houghton temperatures today will peak at around 29 degrees.

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0: Jethro Tate, Sad. Thank you very much to Anele and the team. Tomorrow they're back for another great start to the morning. Welcome to the second day of September. My name is Mo Flavor and this is your mid-morning Wednesday. So we are moving much, much closer. In fact, we're going to increase the speed a little bit as we head through to the weekend that matters the most, the Joburg Day weekend. So let's make sure that we get through this day in the way that we'd like to. Yeah, it's just been a bit of a hectic morning. So much traffic. Don't know what's going on in the Sandton area, certain parts of Randburg. Is it that people have finally come out of hibernation? But oh, tis the new season. Now we can crawl out. I don't know. Felt that way anyway as I was heading to work this morning. So how else are we going to navigate the rest of it? Like we navigated traffic today. So I do have tickets to Joburg Day. Stick around to find out how you can get those. And remember, they are available on primemediaplus.com. But it's not looking good in terms of how many are left. Yeah. Okay. The other thing is, does it really work? So this is the question that I pose to you on Wednesdays as we try and figure it out. So can an aspirin make your flowers last longer? Oh, all right. Let's see. Maybe there's a method to the madness there. And then the Daily Dilemma is coming in. There's a story here that is a real what would you do if half a million rand landed in your bank account? Yep. I'll give you more details later on. But here's where I want to start today. Some people cheat. And I'm not talking about on their partners. I'm talking about on their barbers and hairdressers. So we're going to start there this morning. And just figure out how you prefer it. Stay with us.
1: Because this Saturday, you get to experience
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0: Zara Larsson, Midnight. It's Mid-Mornings with Mo Flavor on 947. So hang on, is it true that women cheat more than men? Well, as far as, you know, their barbers and hairdressers are concerned. Not in terms of relationships. I'm not going to go down that rabbit hole today, no. No, but seriously, is it true that men are less prone to cheat on their barbers than the ladies? And is there a reason behind this? Is it really just down to loyalty, or are there other factors? Look, I can safely say that as a man, I don't cheat on my barber. And if I do, you'll know about it. Because you know what? That loyalty is earned. If a barber or a hairdresser really does your hair to perfection and then some, even surprises you, even takes it to a level that you didn't quite expect in terms of service and everything else they do, then they are a keep. But sometimes there are circumstances that really sort of put us in a position where we have to kind of change around a little bit. I mean, I toss between two barbers. Let me put it that way. Right? And they're both at Sobey Man Hyde Park. So if it's not Jack the Barber, then it will be Chalmers. And if none of them are available, then that's that. But you see, because they're in the same shop, you know, they know. So we've got a little thing going on. You know, the gents and I. So I'm comfortable with that. It works for me. I really struggle when I have to find other people to do my hair. It's like a mess. And you might think that going bald, like shaving all your hair off, is easy. No. I once cheated. Ne? Huh. Went to this other barber. And trust me, my head was itching for like 2-3 days. Literally had to go back to my original barbers for them to sort me out. And they were like, yeah, you see, you go out there cheating, you're going to pick up things out there in the street. So let's have a quick one on this. And I know that you probably have a very, very interesting relationship with your barber and your hairdresser. And you probably have your own experience in terms of just how loyal you are. So I just want to know what works better for you, as in sticking to one barber, one hairdresser, or having different ones. And how loyal are you to the person that is taking care of your head and your hair? You can drop in their name. You can drop in their salon. By all means, 066-381-8609. You can also call in on 011-883-8947. And if you've ever cheated on your barber or your hairdresser, did it work out better? Or did you find yourself crawling back again like, I'm so sorry, I should never have doubted you. I'll fly you to Durban next time when I go to Durban. Anything just for you to stay in my life. Yeah? Yeah. And as we navigate this conversation, we'll just get reminded of how personal and deeply bonding this relationship is between you and your barber or hairdresser. Drop your comments.
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5: It's a hydraulic door.
2: 15,000 rand. Yo. If we haven't cracked this by Friday, I think we, on a Joburg day, right before, maybe cast on your vest, we need to give out a huge clue.
6: Okay.
7: Ooh.
6: Yes.
2: Massive clue.
6: Yes.
2: Friday at 17. Which means that we'll go into Joburg Day with 17,000 rand to give away.
7: Would it be 16,000?
6: 16.
2: No.
6: Tomorrow's 15.
2: Oh,
6: 15,
2: sorry. 16.
6: And then 16, because tomorrow's Thursday and then Friday.
2: So 16,000 is where we'll
6: That's
2: be.
6: That's it.
2: Okay.
6: No, you are actually, Tim McKeely and I are about to eat humble pie. You are correct. We will be on 17,000 on Saturday if no one gets it on Friday. Because tomorrow's 15, Friday's 16, then it goes to 17.
7: But we count Saturday, no.
6: It will be running at 17 by Saturday.
7: Guys, where
8: it's
7: are we 15. Today?
8: What are we today? 14.
2: Tomorrow's going to be 15.
7: Yes.
8: Friday is 16. So yes. Why would Saturday be 17?
6: So if no one gets it on Friday, Cindy, it goes to?
7: We don't
8: on
7: count
8: Monday,
7: Saturday.
8: We're playing 17.
2: No, but remember, it's 16 days to go into Friday. And then on Friday, if nobody gets it goes up to 17.
7: Come back, guys,
6: from Friday.
7: Yes, but the point is, you guys said on Saturday it would be 17.
6: Yes,
2: we'll be going into Saturday with 17,000.
8: You're wrong, Tembekile.
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10: Yeah, baby.
5: 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Next week, 947 and Jackpot City are giving you the chance to win your way into the last hand. 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

0: Lola Young with Dealer on 947. The question is, does it really work? And if you have a bouquet of flowers and you want them to last longer, apparently spraying aspirin mixed in water, obviously, on those flowers somehow works. We've put up a poll, and if you go to our 947 socials, you should be able to check it out and maybe drop in a thought on whether you think it works or not. We'll see what the results look like. Speaking of results, loyalty is everything. Almost to everything. So the relationship you have with a barber or a hairdresser is really one of those that is amongst the most important relationships in our lives. Some people trust their barbers more than their own partners. But it does happen that sometimes you end up having to use other people for whatever the reason. And hey, maybe that's how you prefer it, mixing it up, while others maybe prefer to just stick to one barber. I've actually got Ben on the line, who is a barber at Society 1840 in Hyde Park. Ben, good morning.
1: Morning. How are you?
0: I'm very well, Ben. Have you been cheated on?
1: Many times. Yeah, it's been a while I saw you, so I'm expecting to see you soon.
0: And I mean, from your perspective as a barber, you expect that not everybody's going to be loyal. But what are some of the reasons why people are always loyal to you, Ben?
1: For me, I would say it's all, first of all, about a relationship between me and my client. So, then comes, other things like cutting hair, taking care of someone. But it's, first of all, a relationship.
0: Yeah, and obviously, if you do it well, then people stay. And that one of the other things I heard, Ben, and it's just a debate, is that, you know, the guys are more loyal than the ladies to their barbers and hairdressers. What's your thoughts on that?
1: Listen, I'll give you an example for to say, I always consider a barber as a doctor, like a private doctor.
0: Aha.
1: You see, the relationship between a person who's sick and his private doctor, there's nothing to hide. So it's an open relationship. You understand? Yes. Yeah, it's an open relationship. So we know our client. We know how to deal with our client. There are people, for example, I can give you just a small example. Someone who has a patch or in his hair.
0: Right.
1: You see?
0: Yeah.
1: So I know how to cover it, and no one will notice that there is something here. So SMS.
0: Because you've got their secret. You know where the patch is, and you have hit it well.
1: Yes. It's just like a private doctor when
0: I get
1: you go to him.
0: Yeah.
1: He knows you well. You don't need to explain so many things, but he understands your body. He understands how you live.
0: Absolutely.
1: So, So you
0: are Dr. Ben then, clearly, not just Ben.
1: Yes. I think we should be called to doctors first before calling the barbers.
0: I agree with you, Ben. Thanks for that insight, and thanks for sharing that perspective. Yeah, and you know, if a barber like Ben has a bit of a sense of humor, all the more better. Ben says he's your doctor. So I'm told he's at Society 1840 in Hyde Park. You can check out how he does what he does when he's in theater. Okay, we've got a couple of voice notes coming in. Let's go to Koki.
2: I've been cutting my hair with that guy from 2021. Literally went there the first time, and I've never turned or looked back because his work is just exceptional. It's amazing. He takes his time, he's patient, and he gives the best haircut, like the best haircut.
0: Yeah, I see. Dudes are loyal.
3: No, busted. Yes. So I did cheat once on my hairdresser. Only once. And I went to another hairdresser who actually turned out to be amazing. And she knew how to work with my hair because I've got this like wavy curly hair. But she just, this woman works miracles with my hair. So yeah, did cheat. Would I go back? Hell no.
0: Oh my gosh. Margie. No, what do you mean? Look, at least you're honest with yourself. Do you know what I mean? But it always just takes that one moment, and then you go once. Ooh, and if they're good, oh, it's over. It's over, girl. It is over. Okay, so a couple of cheaters out there and some who are loyal. More voice notes coming in. We'll check those out next because really, how do you prefer it? Multiple barbers and hairdressers at the same time? Or you want to be loyal? And if you've ever cheated on your barber or your hairdresser, did you ever go back?
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0: Chat Side with Animal on 947 is Mid-Mornings with Mo Flavor. Yeah, I guess rather the devil you know than the devil you don't know. So perhaps you stick to one barber that you've trusted for years because of that. Or maybe you're just one of those people who are like, you know what? I'm a pretty open person. You know, as long as the barber or the hairstylist looks like they know what they're doing, I'm vibing. If the price is good and it's a stone throw away from my house, it don't matter who it is, right? But the loyalty thing is big, and we've heard in the conversations that you and I have been having in this hour. So are you one of those people who are loyal to one barber, or do you shop around? Tabi has a very interesting story.
1: So I had a lady who did my hair so well and like relax it at a salon in my area. And one time I wanted to go do my hair so bad, and she said she wasn't available. But it was like she left the salon, but she didn't really mention too much. But then she referred someone at the salon and said that I should ask for that person when I got there. So I went in, and I was skeptical about going in because I thought, what if this person won't be able to do my hair like she did? I went in, and that person did a better job than her. Like, she is so good. She's great. Time went by, and then she was up to me. She told me that she changed salon. She's working at another salon, not far from the salon I'm used to going to. And then she wanted me to come by and whatnot. But now, the person she referred me to is better than her. She's so good with my hair.
0: Oh.
1: And I couldn't even reply to the WhatsApp because I didn't know what to say. She referred me to a better person, and I'm happy now with this new person.
0: Tabi, at least you are true to yourself and you're true to your convictions, because all you want is a good hairdo. That's it. And if it's not going to come from your ex, it better come from your current. So I feel sorry for your hairstylist, because now it's like, ish, I think they shot themselves in the foot. But it's life, isn't it? It's life after all. So in the end, all's fair in love and war. And as long as you're happy when you look in the mirror, does it really matter? Does it really matter who done did it? Yeah?
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0: Charlie Puth and Jean Cook. That is Left and Right on 947. Well, lots coming up in the next hour. In fact, if you want to join us at 947 Joburg Day, then perhaps this would be a good time to stick listening to the show, because, you know, let's see if you're going to be able to join us this coming weekend. And yeah, join us with your friends, family, you know, or just hang out with us. You know what I mean? Remember, tickets are available at primemediaplus.com, so make sure that you get yours. We've got general access tickets. We've got VIP tickets as well. So, I mean, really, it just depends on how you roll. We'll see you this coming weekend.
1: Separating facts from fiction. One experiment at a time. Nothing is off limits when Mo Flavor puts it to the test.
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0: So on Tuesdays, or should I say Wednesdays, the question is, does it really work? And today we want to ask if aspirin can make your flowers last longer. In a world where there's this obsession about lasting longer, hell, even the flowers are now under pressure. So here's the thing. If you get that beautiful bunch of flowers on your birthday or whatever the occasion, an anniversary, you know, you want them to kind of last long, especially if it's a beautiful, you know, a bunch of roses, you know, different colors, etc. But if you spray a bit of aspirin on them, or, you know, mix it in a bit of water and pour it in there, does it actually work? So somehow the theory is that aspirin contains a certain type of acid. And when it dissolves in water, it is somehow meant to assist the plant in lasting longer, and somehow slowing down the process of it wilting, if you like. Now, I was sitting there thinking, oh, hang on a second. I mean, aspirin and flowers don't mix. You know what I mean? I was like, no, this doesn't work. I'm not convinced it works. I'm not expert on flowers and that sort of stuff, but I know the basics. And from where I'm sitting, I'm like, mm-mm, this actually doesn't work. So what is the poll saying in terms of whether or not you believe it works? Because we did a run of poll on this, just trying to check with you if you think crushing a bit of aspirin into some water and then pouring it into your plant will actually make it last longer. 70% said absolutely not, which doesn't surprise me. 20% say, no, yeah, of course it works. I'd love to see the proof, please. Proof of life of the plant. And then 5% saying, I'm not risking my expensive bouquet of flowers that I know my partner got for $600. So yeah, most people say no. So what's the actual story? There's no evidence that aspirin actually makes flowers last longer. Even though somehow the water becomes more acidic, it doesn't automatically mean that the flowers are going to stay fresh for longer. So what actually works, and we had to just verify and look it up, is what you and I have always been doing. Cut the stems at an angle with a sharp knife or scissors, right? It gives them a larger surface area so that the water can go in there and just kind of give it a life. Change the water in the vase more regularly. Keep your flowers where it's nice and cool, away from direct sunlight. Those are the things that work. So the next time you have an aspirin, use it for what it's meant for. Just my advice. But yeah, the poll is running. Maybe you have a different view. You can let me know. And maybe other interesting tricks that you turn to make your plants and flowers last longer.
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4: It's around 22 degrees in Joburg. Good morning, I'm Dominique Majola. A police forensic investigator is expected to conclude his evidence this morning in the trial within a trial against alleged crime boss for Smoza Cat Matlala and four others. Sergeant Thabiso Mohale is the sixth witness to take the stand since the defense challenged the state's case, particularly the arrest of accused one, Mosa Gegane. Matlala Gegane and three others face a combined of 25 charges, including conspiracy to commit murder and attempted murder. Dimakatso Leshoro has the details.
5: Mohale's evidence centered on photographs he took inside the Mercedes-Benz Viano in which Gegane and Michael Buleta were traveling when they were arrested. His testimony has also raised questions about a key detail in the evidence of Captain Phemiso Kgobela, the second witness in the trial within a trial. Kgobela testified that Gegane, after his arrest, allowed him to enter and conduct a warrantless search of his property. He said Gegane used a remote control that was in his pocket to open the gate. But Mohale told the court the blue gate remote, which can be clearly seen in the pictures he took, was never removed from the Viano. This could support the defense's version that police entered Gegane's property forcefully, as the gate remote control was said to be left behind at the first scene where he was arrested. Dimakatso Leshoro, Eyewitness News.
4: The SIU has welcomed new arrest in its probe for more than 2 billion rand looted through Tembisa Hospital tenders. Joel Govendjaru is the latest person arrested for allegedly stealing more than 600 million rand from the medical facility. He was released on 200,000 rand bail by the Specialized Commercial

0: For most people, tiredness is not a sleep problem, it's an energy production problem. And those are two completely different things. Wait 90 minutes after waking up before your first caffeinated coffee. Your adrenal system will thank you.
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2: In Egypt, 20 ambulances were on the scene of the accident. The cause of this morning's crash is not yet known. Gauteng temperatures today will peak at around 29 degrees in your traffic in Parktown. There has been an accident on the M1 South before Empire Road, slowing down traffic from Houghton Drive. Dominic Machola, Eyewitness News.
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0: Olivia Dean with Baby Steps on 947. Good morning. Welcome to Wednesday. Today is the 2nd of September. And I hope the spirit of newness in the new month and the new season is certainly with you. Coming up in this hour, well, we have a dilemma coming up later on. Somebody sent me a message. And their story is that they woke up with over 500,000 rand unexpectedly deposited into their bank account. And then a week later, nobody claimed it. Now, the thing is, they're currently buying a house, and that money could sure make a difference, especially to their deposit, etc. So they're trying to figure out, I don't know why they're asking me this. They're asking me and you if they should report this to the bank, or if the universe has finally come around to give them a bit of a break. Like, how would I know what to do if half a million landed in your bank account? Huh? But anyway, it's fine. We're going to dive into this because I'm pretty sure that a lot of us have had instances where money is mistakenly deposited or transferred into your account that wasn't meant for you. And it's always a question of what you do next. And aren't there many examples of what not to do? Okay, that's coming up. And then today on Spotted, here's the clue so far. You're getting hotter if clothing, electronics, homeware, even accessories are all part of this treasure hunt. So where is this place? Where are we? Are we at China Mall? Dragon City. We'll see. More clues coming up.
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0: 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It's Mid Mornings with Mo Flavor.
1: Oh! Where in the world are they? It's time to play Spotted on 947 with Mo Flavor.
0: Maybe my cup of coffee is going to help me spot this place far, far quicker. Maybe I'll be a little bit sharper. Let's see. So it's another round of Spotted. A couple of clues have come in to describe the location that you and I need to find. And we're going to use these clues to get there. So let me start with the first one. And after all have been revealed, you need to then send your guess as to where you think this place is. Here is the first clue. You have found me. If one shopping trip can turn into a serious test of how much you can carry, you're definitely in the right place if bargaining, bulk buying, and unexpected bargains are all part of the experience. You're getting incredibly warm if small businesses and resellers know this place very well. In fact, you're getting hotter if you can spend hours here without ever running out of the shops to explore anything else. And if you've made your way to one of Joburg's biggest wholesale shopping destinations, then you have officially spotted me. Now, I'm told that the difficulty level for Spotted today is medium. I fashion to say that it's easy. I don't think this is medium at all. We are at China Mall. It's just a question of which one. But we're definitely at China Mall. And just by the way, one place you will never find me at, because I cannot handle that number of people doing shopping all at the same time, in and amongst all those shops and stalls and vendors and retailers and resellers and everything else you find in the China Mall. However, there are many people who love going there because they get great bargains and deals, etc. So I just think it's one of the China Malls. How many do we have? Because I feel like we have a lot now. Like, I know there's one in Midrand. I think not far from Boulders Shopping Center, if I'm not mistaken. And then there is another one in... is it more on Main Reef Road? Just outside town? Yeah? I think that's... or is that a Dragon City? I can't even keep up anymore. All I know is it's China. Like, that's it. So whether it's Dragon City, China Mall, hey man, listen. So yeah, there are a couple, and in other areas. So I don't know if I'm on the money here, or is there any other outlet that is great for bulk buying and all these sort of bargains? What do you think? Send your guesses on 066-3818-609, and let's see if you have spotted today's location.
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1: Hey! Where in the world are they? It's time to play Spotted on 947 with Mo Flavor.
0: Another round of Spotted. The difficulty level is said to be medium, but I reckon this is very easy. Why? Because based on the clues, I'm like, duh. So what are the clues? Just in summary, it's a place where you shop. You can buy literally everything from gadgets to clothes to household accessories and appliances. You get good bargains. Bulk buying is what it's all about. And you also find small businesses in there. There are resellers as well. Endless shops to explore. And it's quite the wholesale. So, any guesses? I'm like, China Mall. But I'm just not sure which one. Because there are a couple of China malls and the odd dragon here and there. Any guesses?
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0: Woodmead Retail Park. Oh, I see where that is. It's also got that popular Nike factory. Yeah? Yeah, and yeah, when they've got good deals there, you got to walk out of there with a few boxes of shoes. Very popular outlet, that one, in terms of good deals and all of that. The wholesalers are all there in Woodmead. All right, I hear you, Joanne. Let's hear another guess.
3: Times Square International Mall.
0: Times Square International Mall. Okay, how's about that? How's about that? And does that maybe sound a little bit better? I don't know.
4: Is it resellers for food or for everything? Because there's Joburg Markets there, China Mall at the main reef. But yeah, I'll go for China Mall.
0: Okay, cool. So we've got a couple of options. Woodmead, the retail park. We've got China Mall. We've got Times Square International Mall as well, which is on Main Reef Road. Yeah, I think more or less... Perhaps someone must be right here. Okay, Yasmin says it's definitely the China Mall on Main Reef Road. And then we've got Natasha saying Jumbo Cash and Carry. Jira also says China Mall. Oh, yeah, there's also Jumbo Cash and Carry. You know, it's when you are running, for example, a Smolanyana's Paza shop, or you are buying in bulk for or whatever occasion, or a wedding, or a big event, that you start to know places like Jumbo Cash and Carry. Because what you get for 10 bucks at an average retail store is like 2 rand there. Okay, the question is anyone right? Well, Ketsi, where we are today?
5: Hey, Yomo, what's good? So for today's Spotted, you are looking for the China Mall Shopping Center, situated in Johannesburg, Main Reef Road. Let's go.
0: Okay, China Mall... on Main Reef Road. That is the location. So I know there were a few guesses that went that direction. And that's where it is. It's hard to miss. You can't miss it if you're driving down Main Reef Road, either from the south or from Joburg CBD. 80,000 square meters. Over 500 shops. It's no wonder why it looks like a spaceship out there. Huh? There's literally nothing you can't find there. If you look hard enough, you might even find... your long-lost lover that ghosted you. You might just find them at China Mall for a reasonable price. It is just... I think wholesalers like this sometimes make you realize what a scam some products are. Where the very same people who are selling you hair, girl, are buying it for like 200 rand and they're done selling it to you for 5 grand. But you know what? The thing is, it's all about convenience. And honestly, not everybody has the time or the bandwidth or energy like me to be going to a wholesaler like that. So I'm prepared to pay for the convenience, even if it means I'm being scammed. But yeah, that is the location today. So I wonder when your next trip to China Mall is and what you buy when you actually go there. Huh? When you go to a China Mall, like, what do you go for? Because is it that you're buying everything there? Or are there certain products and items that you feel are better bought there? You can let me know if you want on our WhatsApp line. I'm just curious to see what the fuss is all about when thousands of you are out there, you know, getting the best deal.
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11: 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We look forward to you performing. It's going to be exciting, yeah. Especially for me, you know.
12: Thank you, guys.
10: How does that feel?
12: Thank you. It's like sinking in. Like, thank you. I've never been on a stage that big.
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0: Liquid Deep with Still on 947. It's mid-mornings with Mo Flavor. After 11, we have another dilemma coming in. If you have a tricky life situation, you can share it with us and, you know, you'll get some perspective. Because why keep all of that stuff to yourself? Why overwhelm your chest like that? So today's message comes from somebody who's choosing to not reveal their identity. This person says, I woke up to just over 500,000 rand unexpectedly deposited into my account. And a week later, nobody has claimed the money. Now, they're going to say that they're currently buying a house and the money could make a huge difference in terms of what they put down towards it. And they're now asking, do they report it to the bank? Or is the universe saying, you know what, for a change, you have a bit of a break. Here's half a bar in your account. Yo. I mean, what do you do when you have money that's been mistakenly deposited into your account? Whether you know the person who sent it or not, what is the right thing to do? I'm asking a question that seems obvious in the answer, but you would be surprised.
1: Just when you thought it was safe to pack away your camp chair. Hey.
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0: Comes at the small. Amifaku, Maphorisa in there with Asibe Happy. 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It's the biggest and it's going to be special. 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
5: It's around 23 degrees in Joburg. Good morning, I'm Dominique Machola. The determination of the independent panel that suggests President Cyril Ramaphosa faces impeachment is under scrutiny at the Western Cape High Court today. Ramaphosa has told the court that the panel appointed by Parliament and led by former Chief Justice Sandile Ngcobo, misrepresented the National Assembly rules when it considered evidence before it in connection with the theft of US dollars from his Palapala farm. His legal counsel, Wim Trangrove, told the court that the panel never weighed up the evidence put before it to determine whether Ramaphosa had a case to answer. Trangrove contends the panel simply accepted incriminating evidence and didn't test the version of events offered by former spy boss Arthur Fraser, who blew the lid on the Palapala saga. The Matlanga Commission has resumed cross-examination of retired Hawks head Godfrey Libia. Libia is being probed over the deployment of Hawks officers to an SAPS takedown operation in December 2024. The operation to effect the arrest of murder-accused Katiso Mulefe. Libia is accused of attempting to interfere in the arrest, which he denies. He claims civilian Malcolm X called him from the scene at Mulefe's house, requesting he verify the officer's present.
6: Did he tell you how he got the information that there was an operation taking place at that address?
7: He shall have indicated that he got the information from his friend. I think he said his friend or his something related to him.
5: And families in Nepal are holding symbolic funeral ceremonies to liberate the souls of loved ones missing since the deadly flash floods swept their village and homes in the Himalayan region a week ago. Emergency teams have recovered more than 1,000 bodies and nearly 4,500 people are missing.

0: For most people, tiredness is not a sleep problem, it's an energy production problem. And those are two completely different things. Wait 90 minutes after waking up before your first caffeinated coffee. Your adrenal system will thank you.
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Catch Murder live on stage at 947's Joburg Day this weekend. He's got Brandon Praise on this one, and this is Blessings. Well, coming up in this hour, I'd like to bless you with some tickets to 947 Joburg Day. I've got 4 tickets up for grabs, and all you have to do is show me just how excited you are about joining us to enjoy the lineup we have and the entire experience. So it's very simple how it works. I'm going to be playing a very short mix of songs by artists on stage this weekend. All you need to do is identify the artist and the songs, and I will give you the tickets. Here is today's mix. Listen carefully. Let me know who's in this one.

0: Got that? I counted five. Five songs in there. So each song, the title and the artist behind the song, nail all of them, I will hand over the tickets. It's very, very simple. You have 40 minutes to get this done before I get out of here. So good luck to you, and let's see if you will have access to join us this coming weekend.
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2: 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Here we go.

Destiny's Child, Lose My Breath on 947. Welcome aboard. It's Mid-Mornings with Mo Flavor. So, today's dilemma is coming in from somebody who chose to remain anonymous. Doesn't always happen, so you know when that happens. You know, it's really going down. So here's the story. This person says, just last week, I opened my banking app and saw something that nearly made me drop my phone. A little over 500,000 rand had been deposited into my bank account. I checked the transaction twice because I couldn't believe what I was seeing. I haven't won anything. I'm not expecting an inheritance. And nobody I know has mentioned sending me money. It's now been a week and nobody has contacted me to claim it. The money's just sitting there, and that's where the temptation comes in. I'm currently in the middle of buying a house, and 500,000 rand would completely change my situation. It could make a serious contribution towards my deposit, and I could put whatever is left into investments and finally get myself ahead financially. But there's a voice in my head saying, what if this isn't a mistake? What if someone is desperately looking for the money? I could go to the bank and ask them to investigate, but there's also that part of me thinking, maybe this is one of those moments where the universe has finally come through for me. So then here's what this person is asking you and I to give perspective on. What would you do, they ask? Do I report the unexpected 500,000 rand and let the bank investigate? Or do I keep quiet and use it towards my house and investments and take it as a blessing that somehow landed in my account? Now, you and I both know what is the right thing to do here. As in, you shouldn't spend money that isn't yours. And you should alert your bank if this happens. Or whoever sent you the money, right? That's the right thing to do. That is what is legal, moral, correct. But in reality, it doesn't always happen like that. And I must say, just in terms of experience, right? This has happened to me where I sent money to someone and it was obviously a mistake. So I mistakenly transferred money to somebody else. I think it was about 83,000 rand. And that person, long story short, took about 5 months to pay it back. I knew who it was. I called them. I said, yo, listen, can you pay me back? Then they told me long stories about debit orders this and that, and that they would try and pay it back somehow. First it was, no, I can send you 40 now and then the rest. I think I got 15 as an upfront payment and then the rest came in drips and drabs. Needless to say, that relationship ended, or acquaintanceship, or whatever you want to call it. I was very pissed off. And I didn't have the energy to take it legal. You know what I mean? You know when somebody defeats you and you're like, but my guy, I know you. Like, it doesn't have to be this way. Anyway, what is the point? Is that temptation gets the best of everybody, of most of us. And when people are tempted and there's a carrot that's dangling, chances are they're going to spend the money. Anyway, what would you do if you're in this scenario? Has this happened to you? Whether you were the person who received the money or the person who mistakenly sent money to somebody who it wasn't meant for, did you ever get it back? 066-3818609. I'd love to hear from you.

0: Alicia Cara, Scars to Your Beautiful on 947. It's Mid Mornings with Mo Flavor. Good to have you on board today. So we got a story here from somebody who's choosing to be anonymous because they are like, oh, hang on. There's no way I want the world to know who I am. But the story is that they received just over R500,000, 500,000 rand into their bank account. And the reality is that they don't know where it comes from. And they weren't expecting any money. They didn't win anything from the lottery. It wasn't an inheritance, nothing. Nobody has claimed it. Nothing's been said. It's now about a week. And the money comes in as they are busy in the process of trying to buy a house, which in this case seems like they're going through, you know, the home loan process, and there'll be some monies required for deposits or transfers or costs, whatever it may be. So anonymous is like, no, okay, it's been a week now. Nobody has claimed this money. And, you know, I could do with this money. I mean, if I put this towards the house, you know, we're in business. So they're asking you and I what we would do in a scenario like this. Let me start with Mzi.
1: You know, there's a Nekula saying that goes, Mudimu aufikal tsoho fela. So this is his gift from the universe, but he must take his time before spending it. Thank you for the great show.
0: All right, I hear you, Mzi.
2: I would rather return the money. Temptation is trouble. Somewhere along the line, somebody's going to notice that they put the money into the wrong account. And once you've spent it, you're still liable to pay for it. So if you're clever, go to the bank, find out if it was a deposit made incorrectly. Or just maybe somebody blessed you with that. You never know. But once you know, then you know how to deal with that.
0: Yeah, Eve, listen, I hear you. And the thing is this. People who run businesses probably also experience this a lot, where perhaps you're dealing with large amounts of money and, you know, mistakes happen. You know, I'm not saying fire your bookkeeper or accountant, but, you know, mistakes happen. Sometimes you, as one of the directors, you know, manning the account, makes that error. Now you've sent out 200K to someone by mistake and whatever the case may be. So, you know, it can happen to anybody. Do you know what I mean, Karabo?
3: I'm all. If that person is unknown, that's a gift from God, my man. God works in mysterious ways. He gives us differently. Me, I'm still saying, my man, that's you're right. The universe is answering your calls. Personally, I'll utilize it as long as I don't know the person where it's coming from. And God gives us in mysterious ways. He will, not everything will be clear cut to you.
0: Okay, Karabo, yes, we can talk about divine intervention, but practically, you know, when you're facing the might of the law, you know, is divine intervention going to help you there when now people are having you for fraud or theft or anything of that nature? Vusi, what do you think?
4: Yo, Mo, great show as always. First and foremost, when you get the money, do not tell your wife, your partner, your spouse or whoever. Do not tell them. Secondly, use that money. And when the bank comes back for it, you tell them, hey, mina, I can only afford 1,000 rand a month. And that's that. It's not your fault they put the money in there. Please, don't tempt me, yeah? Don't tempt me with a good time.
0: Vusi, remind me not to come to you for advice. So, here's a bit of a short story, which is going to sound very familiar. Because this has happened before, and this is one of those instances that made the news and was running for quite a while in terms of news coverage. So, in June of 2017, Sibongile Mani had 14 million rand erroneously deposited into her account. She was a Walter Sisulu University student, and the financial services provider for NASFAS erroneously deposited that amount of money, 14 bar. Now, the thing is, Manny was actually entitled to 1.4, in other words, 1,400 rand as a monthly allowance. So somebody added quite a lot of zeros extra. Now, instead of reporting the mistake, she went on and spent the money over a period, months. When it all tallied up, it was just over 800,000 rand. All on booze and clothes and appliances and items and the kind of stuff that anybody else would buy with that kind of money. So it caused quite a huge issue and something that could have potentially ruined her life. And fast forward to now, she eventually avoided jail time after successfully appealing her initial 5-year prison sentence and was instead given correctional supervision and community service. Because, yes, quite frankly, if the poor lady was expecting 1,400 rand, why the heck would anybody allow the devil to tempt her with 14 million rand? So what's the point? Is that you can get into trouble. if you try and pull a fast one and spend the money. That's all I'm saying. Anyway, Anonymous, good luck. The ball, or should I say the bag, is in your court.
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BTS Dynamite on 947. Coming up in just a moment, your chance to get access to 947 Joburg Day. I've got tickets up for grabs, 4 to be exact. So I've got a quick mix, a very short mix here that I'm going to share with you now. And all you need to do is identify the songs in there, the artists and the song titles. Here is the quick mix.

0: Let's see how you are going to fare now. And trust me, this isn't one of those trick papers. 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So you can dial me up on 011-883-8947 or just pop in a text on our WhatsApp line or a voice note. And let's see if you'll be joining me live on air to tell me who's in the mix.
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1: 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All thanks to 947.
0: Well, I don't even think it's worth counting days. We're now just counting hours to 947 Joburg Day. It will be rocking Crocodile Creek Polo Club this Saturday. Casper Nyovest, DJ Zinhle, Lockenville, Lord Kez, Murder and the Soweto Gospel Choir. Goodness me. There's just so much on offer, and there's something for everyone. So it's very simple. I've got some tickets here that I'd love to give you. And if you can identify the artists and the songs in the mix today, I will hook you up. In fact, here's what happened yesterday.
2: 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Previously on Mo Flavor.
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0: So the mission is simple. I've got a very quick mix. And it's a mix that is stronger than any shake you'll ever taste. And it's a mix of the artists that are featured on the lineup. All you have to do is tell me who they are. Name all the artists and the songs in the mix.

0: Cinematic by Will Lindley. We have Tito Mboweni by Casper Nyovest. Nana Tula by Capital Small. Mohegan Sun by Moda. And Kinani Modisa by the Soweto Gospel Choir.
1: That is spot on. Congratulations to you.
0: Thank you.
1: And yeah, I'm going to see you and your people at Joburg Day this weekend. I'm giving you four tickets, girl. Yeah, so she's sorted. The question is, who's next? Let's go to Bryanston Chiedza. Good morning.
2: Good morning. How are you?
1: I'm very well. I must just say, I absolutely love your name. Like, wow. It's a beautiful name.
2: Thank you.
1: Okay, so the mix is in. Let me play it for you. All you need to do is identify all the artists and the songs. Are you ready?
2: Yes, I'm ready.
1: Okay, let me play it for you.

0: Okay, Chiesa, you're up. Who's in there?
1: Okay, so I heard Show Me Love by Lockville.
0: Mm-hmm.
1: And then I heard Bumpa Chile by the Sanal Musician.
0: Mm-hmm.
1: And then I also heard I Don't Dance by Sisiki or Sishisi. I don't know how to...
0: Yep, yep. Mm-hmm. Continue. Mm-hmm.
1: And then I heard Baba Liwa by DJ Zemke.
0: Okay, yes, I got you.
1: And then there was one more song by Casper Nyovest.
0: Mm-hmm.
1: I do not know how to pronounce the name of it. Sorry, I don't know.
0: Listen, it's fine, Chiesa. I'm going to give it to you anyway. Pumagim was the name of that one. Yes, Paul Mukel. Pumagim. You know that song, right?
1: Yes, I do know that song.
0: Of course.
1: That's why I there you go. I just don't know how to speak Vanak very well.
0: It's fine, Chiesa. You'll learn on Saturday. Congratulations. 4 tickets coming your way. Well done, Chiesa. Who are you going to rock up with on the day?
1: I think I'm going to rock up with my mom and definitely my niece. She's like 16. I think she'll enjoy it.
0: Yes.
1: So my mom and my niece, for
0: yes.
1: sure.
0: Absolutely. Have yourselves an excellent time. It is a family day. And we'll see you this coming Saturday. Chiesa got herself some tickets. We'll do it again tomorrow. Why not?

0: Jax Jones, Where Did You Go on 947. And that's how we wrap things up on this Wednesday. Tomorrow we get closer to the weekend and we get closer to 947 Joburg Day. We will see you there. 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Zweli has stepped in. He'll take care of you from here. Cheers, bye.
1: That's all, folks.
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12: It's around 25 degrees in Joburg. Good afternoon, I'm Dominique Machola. The determination of an independent panel that suggests President Cyril Ramaphosa faces impeachment is under scrutiny at the Western Cape High Court today. Ramaphosa has told the court that the panel misrepresented the National Assembly rules when it considered evidence before it in connection with the theft of US dollars from his Palapala farm in 2020. His legal counsel, Wim Trengrove, told the court that the panel did not weigh up the evidence put before it to determine whether Ramaphosa had a case to answer. Trengrove contends the panel simply accepted incriminating evidence and didn't test the version of events offered by former spy boss Arthur Fraser, who blew the lid on the Palapala saga, against the president's explanations.
13: The task of the independent panel is to determine whether there is sufficient evidence for a public impeachment hearing. The panel, again, misunderstood that requirement. It equated sufficient evidence with prima facie evidence. And therefore, on this aspect too, asked itself the wrong question.
12: Retired Hawks head Godfrey Lebeya says he had no knowledge of alleged organized criminal activities by late taxi boss Jothan Msibi. Lebeya is being cross-examined at the Matlanga Commissions on allegations that he interfered in an operation to arrest murder accused Katiso Molefe. Lebeya denies this, stating he deployed Hawks officers in 2024 arrest operation to verify the raid following a call from a civilian known as Malcolm X. Molefe has been linked to alleged cartel activities which are said to have been once headed by Msibi. Nibiya testified that during his term in office at the Hawks, he did not know of Msibi and the so-called Big Five cartel.
1: I have no knowledge of that organized criminal grouping at all, and I even doubt if it is registered as an organized crime project.

0: 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Let's
1: go! The coolest guy to spend lunch with isn't in your office. He's right here.
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3: I logged on to TikTok for my monthly logging in because I struggle with being on all the time. I came across this video yesterday. There was a guy who was peeing out of a moving vehicle. I genuinely couldn't believe it. Right there on the streets, people were in shock. And one, I just thought to myself, that's kind of dangerous. But two,
4: ew.
3: Are you not embarrassed? Are you not ashamed of yourself? Like, you're just peeing in the streets just like that. Now people must see Willy Wonka. Adulting, right? Surely we can do better. It's hump day. Yes, we have made it to the middle of the working week. And you know what? You've got to be a fully fledged adult to understand that it's the small victories that count. Small ones. Two more sleeps until Friday and three more sleeps until the biggest party in the city. 947 Joburg Day. Hey mate, hope that you've been having a good Wednesday thus far. I have been up forever. Spent half my morning in traffic, the other half at Vits University. I live a very dramatic life.

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0: Just three more sleeps between you and the biggest festival in the city. 947 Joburg Day. Sanlam musician, one of the headliners. He features Manana on I'll Be There. It is Afternoons with Zweli. Happy Hump Day. We must ask ourselves the truth, though. Is it really a happy hump day? Joburg Day is on Saturday, and I already had my utudu.
1: Can you please give us utudu before you leave?
2: Utudu.
0: Utudu King, baby. Everyone keeps asking, King Utudu, outfit of the day. We call it utudu now from that moment at the South African Music Awards. Things have changed a little bit. Outfits are having to change, so there's a lot of movement around that. I was at Wits a little bit earlier on, though, and the students are very excited. They don't care what it is that's changed. They're just saying that I'm bringing on my crop top because it is spring now and we need to respect how things are going. So whatever your choice of outfit on Saturday, all the best. I'm struggling just like you. But we'll get into that later as I tell you what happened at Wits University, because we're giving away tickets to 947 Joburg Day over there. But hey, happy 1 week's anniversary. It is 62 days until the provincial or government elections, local government elections, and it has been exactly a week since our mayor said this to us.
3: Mang being a criminal, Lutini. Mang being a criminal. I get criminal. Eos capital, it's a mohol.
0: Just in case you'd forgotten that the mayor of the city of Johannesburg was swearing at people who wanted service delivery. Anyway, let's move on. Shall we get the show on the road? There's actually a lot that's happening. I need to upgrade you to VIP or to hospitality at Joburg Day. I'll also give away some normal Joburg Day tickets to you. And then also, I'm going to go back to that harrowing day. Remember when you did something, it was really naughty, and then your parents decided you're never going to forget this day. We're chatting about that hiding next. Here's Hugo. It's 947.

0: get to experience
1: big artists.
2: 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Yeah.
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0: Nas, I Just Might on 947. He's taking along Tyler on his Australasian leg of his romantic tour that will be at the beginning of 2027. Afternoons with Zweli on a Wednesday, and the other evening I was having a conversation with an old friend. One of the very first friends that I think I made when we moved to the Bracken Downs neighborhood. I think it was around 1996, if I'm not mistaken. Spiele's his name. And you know what? He reminded me of something that is going to cause irreparable damage to my childhood trauma. So there's some childhood memories that fade with time. And then there's that one. That one. That hiding. That one hiding. As I was chatting to Spiele the other evening, we remembered that there was one time that he had been invited. He was going to come sleep over the next day of the public holiday. I vividly remember it because it was a Sunday. And somewhere along the way, I changed my mind. I feel like I got a little bit annoyed. And I simply told him, I don't want you sleeping anymore. Yeah, I know. And the worst part is that I didn't even have to wait for a long time for anything to happen. I said, Mejomi, don't worry. I'll help you pack. Let's come pack your bags. Let's come here. It sounds terrible. I sound like a terrible friend, a terrible human being. But in my defense, he lived less than 5 minutes away. Like, it's not like it was some long walk to freedom, Nelson Mandela. It was literally less than 500 meters from where it is that we lived. And young Zweli decided that adults aren't going to decide any of this. No problem. Let me pack things and you can go home. Oh, my goodness. I will never forget the hiding I got. Hey! Yay! My mom found out. And what has happened, that whatever happened after that, it has since been ingrained in my memory. I'll never forget it. I can't believe this man even reminded me of the heinous things I used to do. I was a criminal when I was a child. I was always getting hidings. And I wasn't even that badly behaved. You know what I mean? But nonetheless, I'll never forget that day. I did get other hidings afterwards. None that bad. But boy, oh boy, I want to take you to that dark time. What's that hiding, that smack, that bitting that you got from your parents or grandparents? That one that you'll never forget. And what did you do to deserve it? Because thing is, you're not just getting a hiding because they feel like it. We're not talking abuse here. We're just talking about, you know, when they say, go fetch that belt. And looking back now, do you admit that you had it coming? Did young you know what they were doing? Give me a call. 011-88-38-947 or drop me a WhatsApp.
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0: We've all been there. 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The worst hiding or smack that you got from your parents. 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

Young American Bella K on 947. I love it, I love it, I love it, I love it, I love it, I love it. It's the name of the song, just in case you're wondering. So one day, one fateful day in your household, a battle took place.

0: It was epic. It was one for the ages. And this was a fight between you and your parents. You had done something. You had done something that had absolutely ticked them off. And now they thought, come hither. You come here. Let me teach you a little bit of a lesson. So, like I said a little bit earlier, I had a friend who came over. Good times. I always loved having friends over. Sleepover vibes. And then there was one particular day I said, mate, you're actually going to have to go home because I don't want any guests. And my mom,
1: I have a lot of questions. Number one, how dare you?
0: She said, how dare you? And then he stayed. He didn't go home. But he witnessed me fetching a belt and getting beat. The things that we went through. Totally deserved, though. I can't be behaving like that. But nonetheless, let's go to Letitia in the south of Joburg. Letitia, how you doing, my girl?
2: I'm good, thank you. Really? And you?
0: I'm good, thank you. So were you the culprit once upon a time? Or have you been dishing out these beatings?
2: Yes, big time.
0: Oh, no!
2: She was cruel. Today she'd be up for assault, I'm sure.
0: She
2: was busy taking the wet washing off the line.
0: Uh-huh.
2: And she said, have you done your homework? And this is my granny. Mm. And I said, I said my teacher's stupid. And she took one of her wet panty, but you know
0: no!
2: the wet panties that you get, it comes right up to under the boobs and then right down to the knee. And it was still wet. And she took it in her hand, and from high above she just came down and she was hitting me with a stack.
0: Oh my gosh! And the worst part is that it was wet. You know, if something is very, wet. Very wet, it hurts even more. Oh,
2: yes.
0: My goodness.
2: Yes, and I had all the signs afterwards, all the wounds. And she didn't say she was sorry. Yeah.
0: No, they never said that they were sorry. You expect grandparents and parents to apologize to you, Letitia. What is this? Maybe with the Gen Zs now they get apologies. No, not back then.
2: But you know, those days it was like they were in cahoots with each other.
0: Yes.
2: You know?
0: Yes.
2: Yes. They could just do it. Grandparents could just do it.
0: Whatever it is. Oh, man. Yes. What a memory, Letitia. Letitia, thank you so much for tuning in.
2: Thanks for a good show, really.
0: Thank you. Love you, bye. Wet things. When they say fetch that vessel up, yo, the terror. And the thing is, they're making you fetch your punishment. Black parents and just parents in general. Leroy in Benoni, how's it going, bruv?
3: It's really good on you, man.
0: I'm lekker, man. I'm better than the day that I was getting a hiding with a belt. I can tell you that much.
3: If I think about it, I can still feel it.
0: Oh, no. What happened? What did you do?
3: I was having a sissy fit at the shops because probably couldn't get anything I wanted.
0: And
3: got home. My dad politely told me to go sit in the room and wait it off. And eventually came back into the room and told me, sit here, get it over with, get it out of your system, and then you can come out of the room.
0: Okay.
3: Calmly turned around, walked out, and as he was leaving the room, I told him, yes, Putsak.
0: Oh, no!
3: Yeah.
0: Leroy!
3: That word was all the rage at primary school, so I thought I'd use it on him, and I did get my well-deserved for this.
0: Oh, my goodness, mate, you deserved it. Those are things that say under your breath, you know, when they're, like, leaving?
3: Yeah.
0: You say it under your breath. You don't say it loud for them to actually hear, you know what I mean?
3: Yeah, he gave me a beating of my life, and when he left the room, he said, just remember, I'm not one of your school friends.
0: There we go.
3: Yeah, no, well-deserved hiding that.
0: Yeah, well-deserved. And look, you still remember it to this day, so you know that you shouldn't have done that, and you know you won't allow any kids in your presence to be doing that as well whatsoever.
3: No way, man.
0: Man, Leroy, my man, have a great day, and thank you for tuning into the show, yeah?
3: Thanks for the show, really. Keep well, man.
0: Sweet, bro, you too. Get into more messages. The WhatsApp hotline is a buzz. When did you get beaten by parents?
4: 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Number 50.
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0: in Brazil, and that is where he'll be working on his next album. Shawn Mendes on 947 When You're Gone. We're wrapping this one up. Once upon a time, you misbehaved. Your parents didn't like it, so therefore they had to discipline you, and the discipline was physical. Yes. Not harrowing it is when you have to go fetch that belt. My aunt sometimes wouldn't make my cousin. I remember when we lived in Bethlehem, she wouldn't make him fetch anything. She'd grab the closest thing to him and throw it. She actually once hit him with a heel on the head. Imagine it was a phone. I mean, it's hypotheticals because this is like the 90s, but still, imagine that was a phone. Mads would have been injured. There's some parents on the WhatsApp hotline now, they're like, I believe in sending my child to the naughty corner so that they can gather themselves and... Look, we didn't all... And if I had children, I don't think I'd have the energy to beat them. You know what I mean? Shame! I'd actually be scared. Do they still know their rights? Do we still have 0800 55s? Because me, I knew my rights. There's a message that came here actually about that hotline. I've got Comfort. Comfort sent a message and saying, Zweli, so I got the beating of my life because I came home after the street lights were on. Now you know what that meant. My mom didn't even ask where I was. She just said, oh, so you live outside now. Udlastrateng. Their favorite line. Once they say, oh, so the streets is what you've chosen. Dove sign.
1: Yeah, Zweli, you bring up childhood traumas, my brother.
2: Bro.
1: When I remember my grandfather found out I was giving out his DVD collection. He had like an insane movie collection. And I used to borrow my friends and some of them would come back broken and scratched. And yeah, no, that's one of the hidings I will always remember. Because why are you giving out what's not yours?
0: Exactly. Yeah.
3: One hiding that I'll never forget is when my sister cut my mom's curtain. And she actually thought I was the one that cut it. And I got a hiding. Yo, I'll never forget that. Because it was so bad.
4: Hey, what's up, Zweli?
0: What up?
4: Hope y'all are good, man.
0: Yes, sir.
4: My childhood, like the worst beating I got, kind of similar to your one, where I had a friend sleeping over as well, and then we were playing wrestling, and then my sister wanted to join, and we were like, oh,
0: no.
4: Short, no flop.
0: No!
4: And then I was pulling a move on my sister, and then what she did was she blocked it, but then in blocking it, she moved my elbow, yeah. And then I hit her in the face and gave her a black eye.
0: Oh.
4: She went crying to my rents and then gave me the worst hiding of my life because they tag teamed me. Like, imagine, like, one hits you and then
0: team.
4: The other holds you again and then the other smacks you. And I was like, yo.
5: Oh my word, why?
0: That's the only time
5: that my mother has ever given me a hiding. I was 6. School came out, Eddie, and I thought, what a wonderful idea for me to go with a friend, and I forgot all about home until late, and I think around 4 p.m. And so yeah, when I got home, my mother gave me a hiding of my life, and I understood there and then, like, I was wrong, but and I behaved since from then, because I've never ever gotten a beating since then. Wow.
0: Yeah, you don't get one after that, the worst one, because that's when you learn and you're like, ah. Also, Lou, now can you go to a friend and conveniently forget that you need to be at home at some time or another? Plenty of heathens that parents had to raise out there. But look, we made it. We made it, my friend. Wrapping it up with another message that came in. Zweli, mine was for changing my report card. I changed it from a 38 to an 88, but forgot to change the teacher's comment, which said that I'm struggling badly with maths. Also you, bruh. Dom's got your news next.
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12: It's around 25 degrees in Joburg. Good afternoon, I'm Dominic Machola. The veracity of evidence related to the 2020 Phalaphala robbery is under scrutiny at the Western Cape High Court today. President Cyril Ramaphosa's legal counsel has told the court Ramaphosa acted in good faith at all times when it came to the light that he used US dollars had been stolen. He has argued that the independent panel that suggested Ramaphosa may have acted in bad faith did not sufficiently weigh up to the information put before it. Ramaphosa is asking the court to review and set aside the report which has given rise to the impeachment inquiry against him. Lindsay Detlinger filed this report.
13: Advocate Wim Trengove has argued that the independent panel appointed by Parliament in 2022 misinterpreted the National Assembly's rules on impeachment. He has told the court the panel simply accepted the evidence put before it as sufficient to determine that President Ramaphosa may have a case of misconduct to answer to.
14: The panel should have asked itself not only whether there is sufficient evidence, but whether there is sufficient evidence that the president acted willfully and in bad faith.
13: Trengove says Ramaphosa's version of events was not weighed up against the unsubstantiated allegations made by former spy boss Arthur Fraser, who blew the lid on the Phalaphala saga.
14: They recited lots of things, but they didn't weigh up anything. They simply concluded there are these allegations against the president, and therefore there's a prima facie case.
13: The hearing continues. Lindsay Dentlinger, Eyewitness News, Western Cape High Court.
12: Images of alleged Big Five cartel members have been shared at the Madlanga Commission of Inquiry, where retired Hawks Head General Godfrey Libiya is on the stand. Libiya is accused of interfering in the police takedown operation to arrest Katiso Molefe in 2024. He claims he sent Hawks officers to verify the operation following an alert by civilian Malcolm X. WhatsApp messages between the pair reveal Malcolm X thanked Libiya for sending the officers and further sent appreciation on behalf of men he named as King Nyambose. The commission then flight images of the alleged Big Five cartel members, revealing Nyambose to be Andrew Mthethwa, who was pictured alongside Steve Mutsumi and Jonathan Msibi. Chairperson Mbuyiseli Madlanga.
15: So with all of that in mind, why did you not ask him, who's this Nyambose and what on earth is he thanking me for?
16: Yeah, at that stage, it did not come to me that I should question him about who this Nyambose
15: is. You were an experienced police general.
12: In the DRC, the death toll linked to the ongoing Ebola outbreak has risen to over 3,000. This is according to the latest official figures from the authorities in Kinshasa. The epidemic, which has infected more than 6,000, and in this the deadliest ever recorded in the country. It was declared in mid-May in the conflict hit east and northeast. The Gauteng temperatures today will peak at around 29 degrees. In your traffic in Bedford View, there aren't delays on the N3 North.

0: For most people, tiredness is not a sleep problem, it's an energy production problem. And those are two completely different things. Wait 90 minutes after waking up before your first caffeinated coffee. Your adrenal system will thank you.
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2: Even the president of the Republic of South Africa is currently in court. Anyway, hope you're good on this Wednesday. Still got plenty to come. I could be upgrading you to hospitality for 947 Joburg Day, courtesy of XM a little bit later. Ariana Grande's wrapped up her tour. We'll take a look at News It or Lose It and give away more tickets. 947. So we went to Wits University a little bit earlier on today. Yeah, Witsy's number one when it comes to the academics, hey? But when it comes to other things, it was a little bit sketchy. So I might have some leftover tickets that you could win. Here's Teddy Swims. This is 9.

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4: It's so important to know who you are first. Yeah. You know, and for the longest time as Africans, we didn't. We were just like following other cultures, other trends, and you know, so that's how I handle myself. If there's value, I will show up. So how do you make this sustainable, what you've done? How can people plug into your world and follow the moves that you've, you know, that you've taken? And I said to her, let's work on something then, on paper.
5: 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WhatsApp the words Black Coffee to 084-000-0947 and we'll send the link straight to your phone.

Vigor Jeep, Zingumalo, Bampa on 947. Zingumalo live at 947 Joburg Day. This coming Saturday, tickets are still up on primemediaplus.com. So make sure that you get yours right now. Our lineup is looking absolutely insane. Sanal musicians also going to be there. Will Lindley, Mikasa, Lord Kez, DJ Zinkle, Murder. On the dance floor. Sorry, I can't help myself. And a whole lot more. So yeah, it is going to be epic. You know that December in South Africa starts in September. So if you thought you were going to have just 1 month of the big days, mate, every day is a Saturday from now on. I don't make the rules. I don't make the rules. These are South African rules that every day from September is now a Saturday. Today isn't though. It's quite unfortunate. You'll be stuck in traffic. You've been dealing with all your colleagues and all of that, the likes, the works, and you're tired of it. You are absolutely tired of it. Mate, we're all tired, but like I said, good news that this weekend we all get to head to Crocodile Creek Polo Club for 947 Joburg Day. And if you've got your tickets, you are the person that I'm looking for right now. If you've got your tickets for 947 Joburg Day, then coming up is your chance to win an exclusive 947 Joburg Day hospitality experience. It's an upgrade. You will be in VIP. VIP. That's thanks to XM on 947. So if you've got those tickets, I need you to just follow one simple rule. So difficult to win this. Send a WhatsApp with XM. The letters X for Kolani, M for Mother, XM. 0614-947-947. Follow the prompts, then register with XM, and you could get a call with an upgrade for not just you, but a mate as well. So yeah, we could be doing that. You could be getting that call within the next half hour or so. TCs and more are up on primemediaplus.com right now. Coming up next, we dive into the world of pop culture. Miley Cyrus is back. Yes, Miley makes a return as Ariana goes on a hiatus and takes a break. She just wrapped up her Eternal Sunshine tour in London. It's 947.

It's Mike Posner on 947. He took a pill in Ibiza to show Avicii he was cool. I don't know why he thinks that's special. I take pills in my apartment every single morning and I'm not showing anyone I'm cool. It's just because the doctor said so. I digress. Let's talk about celebrities. Yes, you love talking about celebrities, what they're doing, who's getting married, who's getting divorced, and the likes. Miley Cyrus has got a brand new era that is upon us. We've been teasing this now for about a week, and we finally got some sort of snippets. We've got a little bit of audio, so gonna get that to you. But as she rolls in a new era, Ariana Grande has wrapped up her Eternal Sunshine tour. Now, it's a tour that spanned over 4 months, if I'm not mistaken. And she really just focused on North America as well as the UK, not even Europe as a whole. And did a record-breaking 10-night residency at the O2 Arena in London town. Look, it's 20,000 capacity, 10 nights, 200K. Could have done 3 stadiums, but I guess she likes the arena feel. So yeah, she's wrapped up her Eternal Sunshine tour, and it will be coming to streaming services. That has been confirmed by her and her team, that especially the London shows, they were shooting all that sort of stuff. So where it's going to be, we don't know yet. If it's going to be a Netflix, a Disney, a Prime, you know, but we'll have to wait and find out. Someone though who isn't doing streaming services, a legend, George Michael, he's the Faith Tour, has officially dropped. Now, it's the highly anticipated concert film, which is going to premiere in cinemas internationally from the 4th of November. It's going to be released in select regions. So in South Africa, generally what happens with these sorts of things is that they'll give us maybe a weekend to see how many people go and actually check it out, and then they might strip it off circuit immediately. So not sure if we are going to be able to check out the concert film for George Michael's The Faith Tour. And gee whiz, this is footage that was shot across 2 nights in Bercy in Paris back in 1988. So it's George Michael at his absolute peak. I never really got to see that when I was still young or could appreciate his artistry like that. So November should be a treat. Yeah.

So that's George Michael, The Faith Tour, which is out in cinemas on the 4th of November. Of course, shot in 1998 in Paris, Bercy. And the Gen Zs are very confused right now, so I think it's time we move on. Deal? Wunderbar. So Coachella rumors are now doing the rounds. Yes, it's about that time. Of course, it's held in Indio in California, in the desert over there. I was lucky enough. It really is a once-in-a-lifetime experience. You go to Coachella once and possibly never again. And I got to check it out in 2023. It is one of the most incredible experiences of my life. And they're now talking about who the rumored headliners are going to be. Now, you'd remember earlier on this year, Justin Bieber was the big headliner. Karol G headlined on the Saturday and Sabrina Carpenter did the Friday. So what do they have for 2026 or 7? This Brit could be on the lineup.

0: So they're rumoring that Dua Lipa is going to be one headliner. Another? The Australian from Down Under, Tame Impala. He could be one of the headliners for Coachella. And the BTS fans are going to be happy. Swim. So they're busy debating right now whether they're going to need a fourth headliner. Names are being thrown out such as SZA. They could also go old school and go Radiohead or Oasis. So we'll have to see how all of that goes down. Someone who has actually offered a slot to headline at Coachella next year is Miley Cyrus. However, she said that unfortunately she will not be able to make it.
1: Computer says no.
0: Yeah, Miley Cyrus isn't going to be doing that. People are speculating it could be because of the Super Bowl. But Miley's also just said before that she doesn't want to do a lot of performances. She's got two Hollywood Bowl performances that are coming up. And she's also, I think, previously spoken out against one of the execs at Coachella because they were funding anti-LGBTQ foundations and organizations. And Miley is pro-gay rights. So she was like, I'm not going to perform there until you guys, you know, fix yourself. But she's got a brand new album that is coming out. It's releasing, oh my gosh, in a couple of weeks' time, 18th of September. Yeah. Twerk, Miley, Miley, twerk, twerk, Miley, Miley, Miley, twerk. Yes. So she's got a brand new album, which is releasing on the 18th of September. It's called Bass Persuades. It's her 10th studio album. And she now goes under just Miley. No Miley Cyrus. No, it's just Miley. I've got a snippet of what Bass Persuades, the new album, sounds like. But how about we go back to her End of Summer Vacation album? This was the second of four albums that she's set to drop this decade. They're saying that the new album's going to have this sort of edgy sound. This is River by Miley. It's 947.

Vacation album. It is a follow-up to Flowers, which was a global Grammy-winning smash. Hence, this didn't get the recognition that I felt it deserved. It's Miley with River on 947. Her new album is scheduled to be released on the 18th of September. It is called Bass Persuades. And here's a bit of what we're expecting sonically.

0: That's the teaser that Miley Cyrus has given for her 10th studio album out on September 18th, Bass Persuade. Remember when she sent us a shout out on the show and you were jealous and said it's AI?
1: Hey, this is Miley Cyrus and you're listening to my brand new single, Jaded, on Afternoons with Zwelly on 947.
0: I haven't forgotten at all. They don't tell you in school, jealousy makes you nasty. People are saying all sorts of heinous things. This is AI. Wherever, Trevor. Look at the weather, it's sunny. Anyway, coming up, your chance to win with XM. I have got a VIP hospitality upgrade for you. All you need to have done, English is escaping me, is have bought your tickets for Joburg Day. If you've done that, you could be getting a call and I'ma upgrade you to VIP. 947.
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0: She's been on tour for about a year now, if I'm not mistaken. Wow. It's her Mavi tour. Doja Cat on 947, and it's probably taken her over a year. Wow. Because she's actually touring the world and not just North America. It's Jealous Type, the lead single from V on 947. 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
0: All right, so XM is the official hospitality partner of 947 Joburg Day, and they've decided that what they want to do is upgrade you, Beyonce. But let me upgrade under my vacay. You could be upgraded. You could be up there in VIP, hospitality, VIP, whatever it is that you want to call it. All I need you to do is buy the tickets. You just have to buy the tickets and then send a WhatsApp. It's as simple as that. And Thandazile Dube in Parktown has done just that. Thandazile, my girl, happy Wednesday.
2: Hi, Zoli, how are you?
0: I'm so good. We're so close to Joburg Day. How excited are you?
2: I'm so excited. It's the fact that it's my birthday on Friday, so it's a full-on birthday weekend.
0: Oh, my goodness.
2: I'm really excited. Yay.
0: We're having a party on a Friday and a Joburg Day. There's so much to celebrate for you. First of all, in advance, Thandazile, happy birthday to you. All right. I hope that you have a fantastic day. All the blessings, all the prosperity, and you being your fabulous self into the brand new year. And look, if there's a birthday girl that's coming to 947 Joburg Day, birthday girl can't do things just normally, ne? We need to set you up, you know, like make sure that we give you some food, some drinks, and you're up there looking at all we peasants down there on the field in hospitality. how does an upgrade from peasantry sound?
2: That's literally my favorite thing to do.
0: Well, girl, you have got it. I'm upgrading you to VIP. Congratulations. Congratulations! You have
2: thank
0: got
2: you,
0: yourself
2: thank you so much.
0: That upgrade. So you are going to be heading off to VIP over there. All right. So you have got your ticket for 947 Joburg Day. Who are you going with?
2: No, actually got a ticket for myself. I know I'll meet people that I know there. So
0: You're just going to go one man. You don't want.
2: I'm always going one man, and I always meet people that I know, and I always make new friends.
0: Thandazile, I went to a festival alone one man on Sunday, and it was the most awkward thing for me. I eventually made friends, but
2: not. Listen.
0: Yeah.
2: People don't want to do things with you. Just do things yourself. So
0: okay.
2: Yeah.
0: All right, yeah. So you don't even want another person to come with you to VIP. You're just like, I'm good by myself. I don't need nobody.
2: Yeah, it's only me.
0: I love that. You're not even like, I'm going to try and hustle you out of a ticket. You're like, I'm good by myself. Oh, man. Thandazile, look, it's going to be an amazing day. It's going to be an amazing birthday weekend as well. We will see you up there at, the XM Hospitality. And if you don't find me, I'm going to try find you. I don't know.
2: We'll find you, Zoeli.
0: We'll hold up a sign or something. All right, my girl. Enjoy the rest of your Wednesday. We'll see you on Saturday.
2: Thank
0: okay?
2: you. You too, Zoeli and the team. Thank you so much, guys.
0: Ah, it's a pleasure. We love you lots. I love you lots. Thandazile. And there we have it. Off to 947 Joburg Day. She goes in VIP. Here's how she didn't even, because the thing is, I was like, I'll give you a ticket. I was going to say, I'll give you a ticket so that you can have someone that you can take with you to VIP. And she's like, no, I'm willing to do this all by myself. I'm a grown woman, Celine Dion. Okay, nice. We'll do this again tomorrow. Here's DJ Ken for now. You're with Zweli. It's 947.

0: I thought we had it all. I did what I could. Kiss me, somebody loves me sure.
1: DJ Kent, Dominic Neal, love you still on Afternoons with Zweli. This is 947 and 10 minutes. We get into your news with Dom and then also more tickets for 947 Joburg Day. I've got some spares and I'm trying to figure out what twisted things I'm going to make you do to get your hands on them. How badly do you want these tickets?
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0: Imagine Dragons on 947. This is Bad Liar. Dom's got your news in the next couple of moments. What we're going to do is let you in on how you can get more tickets to 947 Joburg Day. The more the merrier. It's all happening on Saturday, so I'll let you in on how all of that is going to happen. And instead of asking you questions like, name one artist on the lineup, I want you to do something for me. That's after the news.
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8: It's around 25 degrees in Joburg. Good afternoon, I'm Dominique Machola. The veracity of evidence related to the 2020 Phalaphala robbery is under scrutiny in the Western Cape High Court today. President Cyril Ramaphosa's legal counsel has told the court that Ramaphosa acted in good faith at all times when it came to the light of the US dollars that had been stolen. He's argued that the independent panel that suggested Ramaphosa may have acted in bad faith did not sufficiently weigh up the information put before it. Ramaphosa is asking the court to review and set aside the report, which has given rise to the impeachment inquiry against him. Linda Deitlinger has more.
9: Advocate Wim Trengove has argued that the independent panel appointed by Parliament in 2022 misinterpreted the National Assembly's rules on impeachment. He has told the court the panel simply accepted the evidence put before it as sufficient to determine that President Ramaphosa may have a case of misconduct to answer to.
10: The panel should have asked itself not only whether there is sufficient evidence, but whether there is sufficient evidence that the president acted willfully and in bad faith.
9: Trengove says Ramaphosa's version of events was not weighed up against the unsubstantiated allegations made by former spy boss Arthur Fraser, who blew the lid on the Phalaphala saga.
10: They recited lots of things, but they didn't weigh up anything. They simply concluded there are these allegations against the president, and therefore there's a prima facie case.
9: The hearing continues. Lindsay Dentlinger, Eyewitness News, Western Cape High Court.
8: Images of alleged Big Five cartel members have been shared at the Madlanga Commission of Inquiry, where retired Hawks head General Godfrey Libiya is on the stand. Libiya is accused of interfering in the police takedown operation to arrest Katiso Molefe in 2024. He claims he sent Hawks officers to verify the operation following an alert by civilian Malcolm X. WhatsApp messages between the pair reveal Malcolm X thanked Libiya for sending the officers and further sent an appreciation appreciation on behalf of a man he named as King Nyambose. The commission then flight messages of the alleged Big Five cartel members revealing Nyambose to be Andrew Mthethwa and was pictured alongside Steve Mutsumi and Jonathan Msibi. Chairperson Buyiseli Madlanga.
2: So with all of that in mind, why did you not ask him who's this Nyambose and what on earth is he thanking me for?
11: Yeah, at that stage, it did not come to me that I should question him about who this Nyambose
2: is. You were an experienced police general. You were an experienced police general.
8: The Department of International Relations has cleared South Africa's ambassador to India, Neil Sukla, of any wrongdoing. Sukla has been undergoing internal consultation with the department following the visit of former President Jacob Zuma to India. In June, Sukla, along with controversial Gupta brother AJ and Zuma, were seen together attending a religious ceremony in India. AJ is one of the suspected masterminds behind the state capture era, which took place when Zuma was president of the country. Dirkus says in its probe, Sukla reported no direct interaction with the Guptas. The Gauteng temperatures today will peak at around 29 degrees in your traffic in Alexander. There is bumper-to-bumper traffic on the N3 South from Marlborough Drive to the Kalulias Interchange. Dominic Majola, Eyewitness News.
7: You know, I just said a little bit earlier on, and I was like, criminals, you know, it's all just such a mess. But I've just got to come back to more, like, because now you're being asked questions, like, Dominic, so you were there that night when Zweli was at Prime Media and he stole 20 computers.
8: And my answer would be, I don't know.
7: But you found out, and did you not have an inkling that what you need to do is report Zweli or find out from him why it is that he is stealing company resources?
8: I don't remember.
7: So it did not occur to you that you, as a member of, I don't know, the police force or the Hawks, you're not like... This what Zweli's doing here, it's wrong. You just don't know.
8: It didn't come to me at the time.
7: You're brilliant at this.
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7: Brava, so good at lying like everyone does at the Madlanga Commission. And you know what's impressed me the most about Dom?

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You'll be live on the stage at 97 Joburg Day. It's Casper on your vest, Baby Girl on 947. From what I understand, he's got new music that's still coming up. So hopefully we'll be able to get a little bit of it in at 947 Joburg Day. Under the Joburg skies this Saturday. Tickets are up at primemediaplus.com. I also do have some tickets. I don't want to lie. I've been doing many different things with my tickets. Tell you that much. Went to Vitz a little bit earlier on and we're giving away some of them over there. Of course, last week, did we play the 5 second bomb with you? I'm pretty sure we played the 5 second bomb or something along those lines. And now for our final challenge, I think me asking you to name three assets on the lineup is not going to work anymore. All right. So we need to see just how badly you want these tickets. Now, very interesting. I got a tweet from the Great One. They have called themselves the Great One on Twitter. You know how I feel about people who name themselves these things. Anyway, says Zweli, it's my birthday on Saturday, the 5th of September, and I would like two tickets to 97 Joburg Day. I would do anything for them. They've even sent through their ID and shame. 5 September, 1985. Woo, we're old. Producer DA says, is he there? I can't see him. So I can't guarantee you these tickets until when he gives me a thumbs up, then that's that. What I do want to do, though, is try a little bit. Well, try something that's a little bit different. I'm always here making noise on the show, right? Now I want you to make noise. Make noise for 947 Joburg Day. Or you could do this. You know, I don't know, but I'm going to tell you all about make some noise for Joburg Day in the next couple of moments. Literally, I've got about 15 tickets left. My last 15 could be coming to you. Stick around and I'll tell you all about

song, James Deacon, Not Giving Up on 947. My friend, the key to success is to never give up. Mother Teresa once, no, I'm way out of my depth, but it's not impossible until it's done. Isn't that what Nelson Mandela said at some point? It's not impossible until it's done. Your Joburg Day tickets are still here. Not embarrassing at all. How about you go to your alma mater, Wits University, and then come show the entire country live on the radio that they taught me nothing over there because I can't use my words. Aye, aye, aye. My goodness. Well, we did go to Wits a little bit earlier on this afternoon. The video is up on social media. It's up on Instagram. You can go and check it out. Ridiculous. Do you know what? I don't blame the Witsies though. You know, when you are told you must focus on your academic studies, and that is exactly what you do. That is the reason you get a job at the end of the day. So they were focused on that and not too much on songs, who's at Joburg Day. And I was like, y'all, I got to teach you some of this. I've got to teach you a little bit of what it is that's going on. It is up on Instagram right now, right now, right now, right now. So go and check it out on 947's Instagram as well as mine. And you'll see what madness went down while we were on a Wits East campus a little bit earlier on. But I did say I'm going to tell you about how else you can get tickets for 947 Joburg Day. So producer DX wasn't here when all of this happened. And now it has just happened. Producer DX, are you there? Producer DX? Hello? Oh, he is there. So you weren't here. You weren't here and it happened. And Noko's got a birthday. They've sent through their ID and their birthday is on the 5th of September. And I don't know. I said I'd ask DX. He's just looking at me. I said I'd ask DX for two tickets. Like, because I mean, like, DX says that he needs more. He's like, come on, what are you going to do? what are you going to do for these tickets, Noko? Producer DX wants you to come and fetch them here. Look, we'll think about that. We'll think about that. Noko, I've got your details, though. But what we're going to be doing in until we get to Joburg Day, which is on Saturday. So Friday will be the last day. In actual fact, get your entry in by tomorrow. We're making some noise for 947 Joburg Day. So I've got the final few pairs of tickets for Joburg Day this Saturday. And instead of the traditional competition, come on the radio. What song is this? It's Casper. Doof, doof, doof. Then you win. I want to give you a challenge. So I need you to make a public declaration for 947 Joburg Day. Yep, public declaration. I need you out in the parking lot. I need you inside the shopping center. I need you at school. I need you in assembly. Heck, if you're a teacher, preschool teacher, I need you with them kids. Cover their faces though. Whatever it is, however it is that you can get our attention, I want to give you tickets. The better your video, the better your chances of winning more than just two tickets. So here's what you're going to do. Go somewhere where there are people around. Campus, the office, school, res, and make noise. They need to know that it's Joburg Day on Saturday. But I also need you filmed. So I need you and your friend, whoever it is, to film you. You can say whatever. I need tickets to Joburg Day. Please get my attention. Whatever. We're just making noise and we're making noise in public spaces. The people need to know that 947 Joburg Day is happening this Saturday. And if you can cause enough of a, you know, vibe, chamois outside, I need tickets to Joburg Day. Help me win them. The bigger, the louder, the funnier, the more creative the declaration, the better. So film your make some noise for Joburg Day. And then post that video to us on your Instagram. You can post it to your stories. It doesn't have to be your main feed. But just make sure you tag 947 Joburg. And you tag Afternoons with Zweli 947. So tag us at 97 Joburg. Tag Afternoons with Zweli 947 so we can find it. We'll keep an eye on the entries throughout the afternoon as well as tomorrow. And if we love your video, you could get a DM from us with minimum two tickets. It could be more. If you love your video, we could give you more tickets. So yeah, let's make some noise for Joburg Day. Get out there. Get someone's attention. It's got to be good. It's got to be good. And if they're good enough, then you'll steal Noko's tickets because you're going out there and making noise. We don't know what Noko's doing except celebrating a birthday. All right? Got it? Get to Instagram. Make your public declaration. Post it on stories. Tag us. And you could win tickets to celebrate with us this Saturday with 947. Here's Zara Larson.

0: Lead Princess. It's Midnight Sun on 947. Afternoons is really into the last half hour. Drive with Tando coming up next. The team's going to be taking you on a journey, your favorite journey of them all. You're finally going home after an arduous day at the office. Aye, aye, aye. All right, so already getting a lot of questions about this, a public declaration that I need you to make. So I did mention a little bit earlier that what we are going to be doing for our final couple of tickets for Joburg Day, at least on this show, is I need you to make some noise for Joburg Day. So here's what you're going to do. You're going to go on public. Yes. Choose any public place where there's people around. Campus, the office, res, school, public transport, and you need to be filmed. Please don't do anything illegal, though. Oh, my days. We just, like, don't go bother the saps now or something. Like, don't go and do something wild. I just need you to go and have fun and scream in public and say, Joburg Day, yay, with a lot more enthusiasm than I just had over there. So, yeah, go ahead and do that. Behave yourself out there in the streets. Tickets could be coming your way. Make sure you get in touch with us on social media. Film your make some noise for Joburg Day moment. Post the video onto our Instagram or Instagram stories, and then tag us at 947 Joburg, at Afternoons with Zweli 947, so we can find it. We're going to keep an eye on all the entries throughout today and tomorrow. And if we love your video, you could get a DM from us with a minimum of two tickets to 947 Joburg Day. Don't you ever say that we don't love you here. 947.
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0: It's Monarch with You Lie on 947. So we're wrapping up the show in the next 20 minutes or so. Before we do, though, earlier on this morning, I went to Wits University. Yes, we were at Wits with the Witties. And it was actually quite early in the morning. It was around 10:30. So campus wasn't like packed to the brim, because you can imagine so many people are in lectures. But I can't be there during lunch, because where am I? Exactly. Nonetheless, I had tickets. Tickets galore to give away to 947 Joburg Day. So if you spotted me, if I spotted you, asked you a question, you got it right, you're getting your tickets to Joburg Day, which is taking place on Saturday. The video is up on Instagram, but here's a little bit of the mess that went down.
1: Huh?
2: Big one.
1: Hits. Dipina, it's a cast on your vest. Two cast on your vest songs.
3: The first time I saw you.
0: What's up? So 947 Joburg Day is around the corner this Saturday, 5 September, Crocodile Creek Polo Club. And I've got some tickets to give away. The Wits students, we're at Wits University. I've got gang tickets. We're getting them off campus and to the biggest party in Joburg. This year. All right. So I want to give you 4 tickets. And I'm just going to ask you a very simple question. If you give it to me correct, you win those tickets, all right? You used to be on Idols.
4: She used to be on Idols.
0: She's a multiple South African Music Award winner. She's got a song, Back to the Beach, and her festival, Rose Fest, was a few weeks ago. Who is it? Shekinah's correct! They're gonna give you 4 tickets. So that's just a little bit of what went down when we were at Wits, and I was talking to a future chemical engineer. Yes, we were with the very smart people. Girl was even wearing her lab coat in the video. I was like, what? And they cut that out because we had a whole conversation, because I was just like, you look so intimidating in this lab coat and you're only in first year. Oh my days.
5: Do you want to enjoy...
0: No, we don't want to enjoy anything, because I still wanted to enjoy some music. Hey, you know, sometimes you are excited and you want to do things, and we do nice things for the VIT students, and then the computer says... Literally.
6: Computer says no.
0: And that's literally what it is that happened. Shall we do this? Yes, and we need to play the song, because I need to tell you about... What's that thing? Throwback Thursday Takeover. Producer DX is like, hurry up, we've got to get out of here, dog. There's 15 minutes. I'm still hired to be here for another 15 minutes. So, let's do this. And Camila Cabello. Yes! Some Cuban flair. Arr! Camila Cabello, before we wrap things up. This is 947.
7: I replay this moment for months. Alone in my head, waiting for it to come.
0: We never interrupt songs. My producer DX is literally shouting at me. He says, we've been working since 9 a.m. Pack up.

0: She kicked off her career on X Factor USA. She then joined Fifth Harmony, and the rest is history. It's Camila Cabello. Don't go yet. You're listening to 947. And producer DX has spoken. I need to get out of here. I'm being bullied. You know you love your job and people are just like, no, we need to go home. Anyway, keep entering. Remember, we need you to make noise for 9-7 Joburg Day and you could win. Go up onto Instagram and do that. And tomorrow, don't forget, it's our favorite day before a Friday because the closest to a Friday and furthest from Monday. It's the Throwback Thursday Takeover. You send in your requests and let's make it fun. Shall we have a Joburg Day Throwback Thursday Takeover tomorrow?
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0: All right, Amaria, we play out with the new Beyonce. In two sleeps time, you'll have more new Beyonce as she celebrates the 20th anniversary of her album B-Day on her B-Day. Love you, bye.

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2: I logged on to TikTok for my monthly logging in because I struggle with being on all the time. I came across this video yesterday. There was a guy who was peeing out of a moving vehicle. 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Right there on the streets, people were in shock. And one, I just thought to myself, that's kind of dangerous. But two, are you not embarrassed? Are you not ashamed of yourself? Like, you're just peeing in the streets just like that. Now people must see Willy Wonka. Adulting, right? Surely we can do better.
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7: It's a hydraulic door.
4: 15,000 Rand. Yo, if we haven't cracked this by Friday, I think we, on a Joburg day, right before, maybe cast on your vest, we need to give out a huge clue.
8: Okay.
9: Ooh.
8: Yes.
4: Massive clue.
8: Yes.
4: Friday at 17. Which means that we'll go into Joburg Day with 17,000 Rand to give away.
9: Would it be 16,000?
8: 16.
4: No.
8: Tomorrow's 15.
4: Oh,
8: 15,
4: sorry.
8: 16. And then 16. Because tomorrow's Thursday and then Friday.
4: So 16,000 is where we'll
8: That's
4: be.
8: That's it.
4: Okay.
8: No, no, you are actually, Tim McKeely and I are about to eat humble pie. You are correct. We will be on 17,000 on Saturday if no one gets it on Friday. Because tomorrow's 15, Friday's 16, then it goes to 17.
9: But do we count Saturday? No.
8: It will be running at 17 by Saturday.
9: Guys, where
10: it's
9: are we 15. Today?
10: What are we today? 14.
4: Tomorrow's going to be 15.
9: Yes.
10: Friday is 16. So
8: yes.
10: Why would Saturday
8: so
10: be 17?
8: No, so if no one gets it on Friday, Cindy, it goes to?
9: No, we don't
10: on
9: count
10: Monday,
9: Saturday.
10: We're playing 17.
4: No, but remember, it's 16 days to go into Friday.
9: Therefore,
4: and
9: no.
4: Then on Friday, if nobody gets it goes up to 17.
9: Yes. Come back, guys,
8: from Friday.
9: Yes, but the point is, you guys said on Saturday it would be 17.
8: Yes.
4: Yes, we'll be going into Saturday with 17,000.
10: You're wrong, Timbekile.
3: Tune in to Anele and the Club just after 8 o'clock. 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
11: Could the Western Cape High Court save the president from impeachment? And South Africa is among countries with the highest rates of organized crime. Good afternoon, I'm Nolutando Ngeno. The Western Cape High Court has heard that it would have been absurd to have expected President Cyril Ramaphosa to report the burglary on his Palapala farm to the police in person. His legal counsel, Wim Trengrove, contends that by reporting the crime to the head of the Presidential Protection Unit, Wally Ruede, President Ramaphosa did not act willfully or in bad faith. Ramaphosa is today challenging a parliamentary report that considered the events linked to the theft of $580,000 from the farm in 2020 and which suggests there's sufficient evidence for him to face impeachment over his conduct. Lindsay Dentlinger has more from court.
12: President Cyril Ramaphosa says when he reported the burglary to Major General Wally Ruede, he expected him to take the necessary steps. His legal counsel, Wim Trengove, says Ramaphosa never expected Ruede to investigate the crime, neither instructed him to do so.
13: It is a little bit absurd with respect to suggest, as the complainants did, that a president should go off to the police station to report to a member of the Hawks that there'd been a break-in at his home.
12: Trengove has told the court Ramaphosa can't be held accountable for Ruede's conduct in light of evidence that Ruede conducted a clandestine search for the money that took him to Namibia. The hearing continues. Lindsay Dentlinger, Eyewitness News, Western Cape High Court.
11: The Matlanga Commission has heard expert evidence that South Africa is among countries with the highest rates of organized crime. The director of the Global Initiative Against Transnational Organized Crime, Mark Shaw, is on the stand. He is set to further unpack recommendations to combat criminal syndicates. His testimony comes as the commission probes alleged cartel activities, as well as role players who allegedly infiltrated the criminal justice system.
7: As much to say about Colombia as it compares to us, Mexico, Paraguay, Ecuador, so four Latin American countries, the Democratic Republic of Congo, then ourselves, then Nigeria, Lebanon, Turkey, Kenya, etc. What this effectively means is that South Africa is in the top 5% of all countries in the world in respect of criminal markets and actors as measured by the index.
11: And lastly, the Department of International Relations has cleared South Africa's ambassador to India, Anil Suklal, of any wrongdoing. Suklal has been undergoing internal consultations with the department following the visit of former President Jacob Zuma to India. In June, Suklal, along with controversial Gupta brother RJ and Zuma, were seen together attending a religious ceremony in India. RJ is one of the suspected masterminds behind the state capture era, which took place when Zuma was president of the country. DOCO says in its probe, Suklal reported no direct interaction with Gupta. Gold is trading at $4,310.46 an ounce. The rand's at 16.16 to the dollar, 21.80 to the pound, 18.70 to the euro. Brent crude oil is at $94.78 a barrel. A fine day in Gauteng today. Temperatures have peaked at highs of between 27 and 29 degrees. The top story in EWN this hour. The Western Cape High Court has heard that it would have been absurd to have expected President Cyril Ramaphosa to report the burglary on his Palapala farm to the police in person.
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14: Good afternoon, I'm Tolagele Mganga. Orlando Pirates are now 3 points clear at the top of the Betway Premiership standings following their 4-0 win away to Kruger United. Despite a lackluster showing from Adeslam Madu's Buccaneers, that victory extended their unbeaten streak away from home to 17 games.
15: Well done for the boys. We cannot all the time focus on nice football. I think we were very efficient today. We came here as a mission. It was to win, to take 3 points. We scored 4 goals. We didn't concede goal. I think it's a successful mission for my boys. Well done for them. And of course, there is all the time room for improvement.
14: Mamelodi Sundowns can draw level with the defending champions at the top. That's with the win over Milford tonight. Malibongwe Konza concedes that the Brazilians are favourites on paper, but they cannot underestimate their opponents who've won 2 of their opening 4 games.
16: Of course, from the side, we're expecting a very energetic team, a very counter-attacking play. So, and I think they're going to come with a lot of energy. So I think we're very, very ready for them, and we're going to give our all for our supporters.
14: And Loandre Pretorius laid a solid foundation for the Proteas, who held their nerve to claim a 43-run victory over Zimbabwe. Pretorius smashed a T20 career best 94 runs or 51 balls as South Africa posted 185 for 7. And in response, Zimbabwe's batting lineup struggled to build momentum.

0: For most people, tiredness is not a sleep problem, it's an energy production problem. And those are two completely different things. Wait 90 minutes after waking up before your first caffeinated coffee. Your adrenal system will thank you.
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0: Listen, tomorrow your chance to win up to 20,000 rand. 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
1: Here's one of the questions you will be asked. Which Amapiano star became the new face of Nivea's Luminous 630 Skin
0: 360
1: Glow?
0: 360 Luminous Glow.
1: It says, okay, this is 630.
0: It's 360 Luminous Glow. And it is gonna give man the pretty girl.
1: The one who's gonna be a Durban, Joburg then.
0: Yes, Zay. I mean,
1: that's mad langa, but yeah, you're looking for
0: Zing Malo.
1: That's wild. 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
0: Are you happy Wednesday? Yeah. I'm a bad day. All right, let's see what's coming up on the show. First off, we're going to talk all things schools and whether it's worth it to put your kids in one of these elitist schools. And then, where do Joburg celebrities hang out? Is this a mini Hollywood? And what is the absolute worst ex story in Johannesburg? Also, your chance of winning cash money in a year me out. 10,000 rands up for grabs. All this and so much more is on the way.

0: Styles, the Aperture on 947 Drive with Tando. 13 minutes after, 3 songs to describe your day. There's a song I'm currently obsessed with, and the more I listen to it, the more I'm like, you know, I could apply this to everything in life. That, you know, doesn't matter, you know, what happens in your life, you can make the most of it.
1: Okay.
0: It's a song by her. It's called Make the Most.

0: I'll give you some time.
1: I'm sorry. You can't apply this to everything in life. It just sounds like you're in love. The song says, I want to grow old with you, make the most of it with you. As to how you apply that to your job, I don't know.
2: It's making the most of life, Msizi.
1: I want to grow old with you.
2: With life. I don't want to die young.
1: Just tell us you're in love and move on with it, man. Listen, I know it's only Wednesday, but there's so much going on this weekend. And it's one of those rare weekends where I'm like, I'm so excited. Of course, the Springboks, New Zealand, they're back in town.
2: Yes.
1: It is Joburg Day. Course. It's just going to be a big weekend. I can't hide it. I'm so excited.
2: Of course, we'll actually be screening the game at Joburg Day. So you've got no excuses. If you don't have your tickets yet, hurry. In fact, run, don't walk. 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

0: Too Sweet on 947 Drive with 121 after 3. Joburg, please save me. If MCZ goes on about this one school that he is one day going to send his son to, it'll be the end of me.
1: I finally got my letter of confirmation. He's going. Admission class of 2030. 2036 also sounds so far away.
0: Yeah, it'll be here soon. But imagine in 2036, I'm not going to mention the school, but currently the school fees is 411,000 rand.
1: They've already told me what the projection is.
0: What is it?
1: 750.
0: That's almost R1 million.
1: That's R750,000 a year is what the school's
0: going to
1: cost.
0: What are you going
1: to do? I don't know, my sister. I'm relying on you. I'm hoping that Auntie Thando will come through in some sort of way to help me out with these school fees.
0: Auntie Thando believes that he, Lincoln, will be just fine if he goes to, like, a Mondo High. I went to Mondo High, and my school fees, I think, was like...
1: 500.
0: Like R200 a year.
1: No, stop it.
0: Or a month, I don't know. I mean, serious. And we had all sorts of facilities. We did rowing in my school.
1: Okay.
0: We had tennis.
1: Yes.
0: We had
1: a tennis court.
0: Yes, we had 4 tennis courts.
1: Wow.
0: We had a rugby field. We had a soccer field. We had a hockey field. 3 different fields.
1: Wow.
0: We had a beautiful hall in which all of, like, our debates and our, like, drama things would, you know, happen. That had, like, a proper dressing room at the back. Like, it was a beautiful, well-equipped school.
1: Sounds like my school. I mean, I also went to a public school. I went to Hillcrest High, and it was exactly that. X Model C.
0: Look, I don't think you're an example of of how beneficial these schools may be, but we'll take your point. My point, though, is for those who did go to these so-called elitist schools, was it really worth it? Like, what are the benefits? What are you getting out of it?
1: Yeah, because, I mean, the big one that everyone talks about is you're part of the old boys networks and we all look after each other. But let's say you went to a Rodine or a St. John's or Hilton or Michael House. Did you end up getting that job in the C-suite because you went to that school?
0: Mm.
1: And also, the vice versa. Like, if you went to JP, Parktown Boys, apparently those are decent schools. I never went there, so I don't know. I'm not
0: talking about it. And they cost a fraction of the price.
1: Absolutely.
0: Yeah.
1: And perhaps you also were successful. Wildly successful.
0: Yes. Or you went to, like, Super Tala High. You know, you went to Super Tala High. And no, I'm being dead serious. And you're hugely successful. Doesn't mean you need to go to one of these elitist schools in order to be CEO. And perhaps you can prove that to MCZ, because I don't know why he's breaking the bank with 750,000 rands. But give us a call. 011-88-38-947.

0: Mello, okay not to be, okay, we're speaking of these elitist schools and really whether it's worth it. I mean, you look at some of the prices, CZ James, and this is like 2020, what's the, what year are we in?
1: 2026, yeah.
0: 441,000. What? 441,600 rands a year.
2: Mm.
0: I mean, the lowest on this list is 362,900 rand a year. What are they getting?
1: Room and board. They get a meal every day, I guess.
0: And I mean, you can't provide that in your home while they go to a school that is in Parkhurst. I'm sure there's Parkhurst High.
1: No, Percy, no. And no, we that's
0: in is the, Bryanston High. It's up the road.
1: I know nothing about these schools. That's why this conversation is so interesting.
0: Yeah.
1: I don't come from Joburg. I didn't go to school here. So I don't know what's worth it.
0: Okay. Was it worth it? You went to an elitist, so-called elitist school. Your parents paid with, you know, their retirement. And somehow, you know, you are now the CEO of EBSA. That's like the sort of example we want. Jody, good afternoon.
3: Good afternoon.
0: Talk to us, Jody.
3: Sure, so I definitely wouldn't say I'm the CEO of ABSA, that's for sure. But I went to Treverton first and then moved to Hillcrest High within CZ actually. And I would say, although my parents paid an absolute fortune for Treverton, Hillcrest High definitely made us hustlers.
0: Uh-huh.
1: Sorry, Jody, were you in my year? No.
3: No, you're a bit older than me.
1: Okay.
3: But Jody Gibson, we know each other.
1: Jody! Oh, no, Jody does well, too. Jody does
0: what
1: well.
0: What does Jody do?
1: No, I don't want to say if Jody doesn't want to say, Jody? But Jody does well.
0: What do you do?
3: I work at Uber.
1: Yeah, she works for Uber.
0: So she's like the CEO in South African Uber.
1: No, she's like more in the marketing side of Uber.
0: Okay.
1: Yes.
0: So, Jody, do you think, I mean, which you say it made you a hustler, so it made you more street smart, but are there any contacts from that school that helped you get, for example, your job or maybe a previous job?
3: Actually, no, but I'm still in touch with friends from Treverton. Both were great schools, but I would say if I could choose, I wouldn't put my parents through that headache of just the expense.
0: Okay, and do you have kids, Jody?
1: No.
3: Not yet.
0: Okay, and so you take them to an ordinary school then? You wouldn't go find the most expensive school to take them to?
3: I would find a good public school, but I would say, I mean, I'm CZ, if you're sending your child to Hilton, please no.
1: Don't worry, it's not Hilton. It's not Hilton.
3: Okay, good.
0: Jody, thank you so much for the call. Keep them coming. You went to a so-called elite school, or you went to a Model C school. And you, I mean, like me, I didn't do too badly.
1: Yeah, I mean, yeah, you do really well. You're probably, no. Yeah.
0: What?
1: Did Ryan go to high school or university with you?
0: He went to high school, Mondia High.
1: And he's a member of parliament, so he's doing wrong.
0: Pops is probably one of the top comedians. Lasizwe is a top...
1: from Mondia?
0: Yeah, all from Mondia High School.
1: Wow.
0: Put some respect, brother.
1: Okay.
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6: In the headlines, the Johannesburg High Court has heard dramatic claims that Musa Kekana allegedly plotted to escape police custody while lying handcuffed to a hospital bed and under police guard. The court heard that Kekana allegedly called on someone to remove him from the hospital, raising fears among staff that a violent confrontation could erupt. State witness Dr. Siphelele Mazibuko, testifying in the trial within a trial, read into record a note made by the night matron. Parliament's Joint Standing Committee on Defence has elected a new co-chairperson following the sudden removal of Maluse Kikaba from his position. His sudden removal has led to a fallout with members from the committee, clashing over the ANC's failure to provide reasons for his axing. Kikaba has been replaced by ANC MP Mzima Sihala. And 22 people have been killed following a bus crash in Egypt. According to reports, the bus was bound for Amman from Cairo when it overturned. 29 victims include 10 Jordanians. Those are the headlines. More EWN at 4 or as it happens.
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0: Tomorrow, Day Colors on 947, 37 after 3 o'clock. We're asking if it's worth it spending hundreds and thousands of rands and sending your kid to like the best school in Africa. Or you can send them to like the best school in your area.
1: Yeah.
0: I think that's not a bad idea. Like it limits costs, like transport costs.
1: I'm trying to think what the best boys' school is around me. And based on where I live, it's probably Parktown Boys, eh?
0: But I mean, does like it have to be a boys' school? Why not a co-ed?
1: Are they co-ed high schools?
0: Of course they are.
1: Joburg.
0: What do you mean? Mind your
1: high school. No. Close to me is what I mean. Because I only have Parktown Girls and Parktown Boys.
0: Bryanston High.
1: That's far, my sister.
0: No, that's on William Nicol. That's literally on
1: that's
0: Winnie
1: so
0: Mandela.
1: Far.
0: It's not far. Rosebank. In Rosebank, there's a bunch of schools.
1: They're all private schools. And they're girls' schools, I'm pretty sure.
0: Yeah, I think
1: too.
0: So. St. Teresa is there, and that's a girls' school.
1: St. David's is, I think, co-ed maybe, but that's private. That's very expensive.
0: Yeah, so, no, but it's not as expensive as the one you're trying to take him to, which is not even in Joburg. Like, imagine. Mike, good afternoon. Or should we speak to Mondly first? Mondly.
2: Hi, afternoon, Jando.
0: Talk to us.
2: So I believe that primary school, yes, go all out, spend, and then high school, you need to downgrade and they need to get street smart.
0: Aha. Uh-huh. So you take them from like a private primary school, from like a Crawford, and then you take them to like
1: Mondio.
0: Supatsela.
2: Yeah, no, not Supatsela, but you... I think, you know, like for instance, I was in a high-class Model C school in primary.
0: Mm.
2: And then high school, I didn't know the name was this, what do you call this thing?
0: Your high school.
1: Your high school.
2: Yeah, no, my high school, the name was Pretoria Technical High School. So you think it's bougie until you get there, and then you realize it's a technicon.
1: It's a technicon. But I've heard the opposite, Mondly, that really primary school, you can send them to like a ex-Model C, and then high school is where it really matters because it matters for university.
2: No, actually, I beg to differ because in high school, they didn't check our homework, for instance, and that really made one...
1: Mondly, you went to a technicon. You went to a technicon.
0: Stop it, Susie. He went to a technical high school. But also, Mondly is using his personal experience as almost the example of how he believes it's, you know, it's a recipe for success. So, Mondly, how did it work out for you? What did you end up becoming?
2: So, I'm a principal engineer at a mining company.
1: Wow, Mondly.
0: So, are you done laughing at Mondly?
1: No, I'm not laughing. I thought it was the other way around, but now I might do what Mondly is suggesting.
0: Mondly, stay successful. Thank you for the call. Mike, good afternoon.
3: How's it, guys? How are you?
0: Fantastic. You are CEO. Please, welcome
1: on,
0: Mr.
1: Come
0: Mike.
1: On, come on.
0: Mr. C-suite. Mike.
1: C-suite.
0: Talk to us,
3: thank
0: Mike.
3: Thank you so much, guys. So my experience is that I went to Rivoli High School, right? It's down in the south of
0: Joburg. In Rivoli, yeah.
3: Yeah, and it's a normal government school. Whereas my wife went to a private school.
0: Mm.
3: And she's an academic. She lectures at varsity. Whereas I went to varsity, pursued my career, and then decided, no, man, I have better chances doing my own thing. And now I run my own company.
0: Oh, I'm also a CEO, Mike.
1: No, Tando, before we start laughing, there's levels to this thing.
3: Yeah.
1: Tell us what your own thing is, Mike.
3: Well, we do property development and medical billing services.
1: And how many employees do you have currently, Mike?
3: Shy of 100.
0: 500.
1: Don't compare to Bruce.
0: Okay, Mike, I'm so sorry. Please,
1: Mike, seriously. This is CEO. Yeah.
0: Some respect. So how did you meet your wife?
3: We met at varsity, fortunately.
0: Okay, and she didn't like look down on you. Because what I find a lot with these elitist people, your wife included, is that they like almost want to date their level in inverted commas.
3: Yeah, well, she's very down to earth, quote, fortunately, right?
0: Mm.
3: And when we met, I was also that down to earth person. And we just kicked off things from an educational study partner to friend to wife.
0: Mm.
1: Wow. Yeah. Wow.
0: It sounds like you were studying something else, Mike.
1: Anatomy.
0: Yeah. Mike, thank you so much for the call. Keep them coming. 011-8838-947.
4: The sound of the city.
5: This is the sound.
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8: It's a hydraulic door.
5: 15,000 rand. If we haven't cracked this by Friday, I think we, at Joburg Day, right before Maybe cast on your vest. We need to give out a huge clue.
4: Okay.
8: Ooh.
4: Yes.
5: Massive clue.
4: Yes.
5: Friday at 17, which means that we'll go into Joburg Day with 17,000 rand to give away.
8: What would it be? 16,000?
4: 16.
5: No.
4: Tomorrow's 15.
5: Oh,
4: 15,
5: sorry.
4: 16. And then 16. Because tomorrow's Thursday and then Friday.
5: So 16,000 is where we'll
4: That's
5: be.
4: That's it.
5: Okay.
4: No, no, you are actually, Tim McKeely and I are about to eat humble pie. You are correct. We will be on 17,000 on Saturday if no one gets it on Friday. Because tomorrow's 15, Friday's 16, then it goes to 17.
8: But we count Saturday, no.
4: It will be running at 17 by Saturday.
8: Guys, where
0: it's
8: are we 50. Today?
0: What are we today? 14.
5: Tomorrow's going to be 15.
8: Yes.
0: Friday is 16. So yes. Why would Saturday be 17?
4: So if no one gets it on Friday, Cindy, it goes to?
8: No, we don't
0: on
8: count
0: Monday,
8: Saturday.
0: On Monday, we're playing 17.
5: No, but remember, it's 16 days to go into Friday. And then on Friday, if nobody gets it, it goes up to 17.
8: Come back, guys,
4: from Friday.
8: Yes, but the point is, you guys said on Saturday it would be 17.
4: Yes,
5: we'll be going into Saturday with 17,000.
0: You're wrong, Timber Killer.
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0: Mamela on 947 Drive with Thando. Very disturbing story. In fact, it might be disturbing to sensitive listeners. I don't know if you read about this, but there was a couple that was kidnapped and taken into a field where they were shot. The lady was heavily pregnant, and their two young children, one aged six at the time, witnessed the murders. The six-year-old subsequently carried the younger child to the N12, flagged down a motorist to help, and the eldest child actually later proved crucial to the case. In fact, the assassins were found, and they basically have been sentenced to four life imprisonment terms each for the murder of Lucky and Sabelwe Mogashwa and related crimes. Joining us now on the line is SAPS National Spokesperson Brigadier Athlenda Mate. Brigadier, really a horrific story to even think that this is even real.
1: Well, absolutely, it's victory for the SAPS because we are talking about a serial killer that was on the loose. He's got a long history of crime, starting from 2013 with armed robberies, rape. He was convicted and he went out on parole in January 2022. Mm. And after he went out on parole, the couple in the case that he was sentenced on today are the first, his first victims that were murdered. I mean, the story goes that he was still in prison when he bought his girlfriend a car, and he did not know that that particular car was stolen at the time. So when he went out of prison, life continued with the girlfriend. It was when they went to a mall, and after coming out from one of the shops, they noticed that police were surrounding this particular vehicle. Mm. And he then used the police officer to check on what was happening. And that's when they made the discovery that that particular vehicle that he had bought was actually a stolen vehicle. So the police officer then assisted him to find the owners of this vehicle so that they can get the papers and then obviously get the vehicle out of the pound, the SAP 13 pound and so on. So they colluded, the police officer as well as Rasin Kona. They find the address of that couple, Lucky and Sabeliwe, and Rasi then goes and poses as a police officer saying, we will travel together to Mpumalanga to go and fetch their vehicle, only to find that he wanted to murder that the owner of the vehicle. Mm. And unfortunately, on that particular day, Thando, the husband decided to go with his pregnant wife, who was 6 months pregnant at the time, and his two children, which was the eight-year-old and the one-year-old. Mm. Obviously, halfway through Mpumalanga, he then pulls out his gun in the car, and he then obviously forces the driver, the father, to obviously get off a dirt road. He shoots both the mom and the dad in front of the kids, point blank. He then leaves with the kids and leaves them on the highway in the car. The eight-year-old, as you've rightly indicated, then starts walking with the one-year-old, and a passerby notices them, gives them a lift, and he narrates the story that I've just witnessed my parents being killed. This passerby then drops the children at the police station, and that's when our police officer started investigating this particular story. So at the time, we didn't know what the motive was. We were looking for the motive, who this person was, only to find that, it took quite some time because it was quite a complex case. I mean, you find two kids on the highway, there are two bodies, there's a car, and you're trying to piece the evidence together. But during that time, from March up until August 2022, he's still out. He is not yet identified. He goes on to kill Hilary Gardner, which is the daughter of the EFF deputy president, Mr. Godrich Gardner. Mm. He kills his girlfriend, Preeti Mazibuko, and his sister, which was a police officer. He then kills a lady called Nkosi, who he met on social media, on Facebook, lured her to him, and the motive there was to get a car, to hijack her, obviously, of her car and so on. And it was that particular case that assisted us actually to connect all the dots.
0: Brigadier,
1: once he was in custody, we started connecting the dots.
0: My question is, why was he out to begin with? So, I mean, he was already serving a life sentence for murder. So why was he released?
1: No. He was not serving a life sentence for murder. He was convicted for other crimes. And then he was out on parole in January 2022. That's when he started the killing spree.
0: Uh-huh.
1: So he has been graduating. Started off as an armed robber. He then went into rape. And then finally, during 2022, he started being a murderer and so on. But I can assure you that he'll never come out. Because he is, before this case, he's already convicted on the murder of his ex-girlfriend, Preeti Mazibuko, and his sister. He's got 2 life terms there. On this particular term, on this particular case of today, he's got 4 life terms. The Hilary Gadi and the Nkosi lady case is only starting next year between April and May.
0: Brigadier, very quickly, we are out of time. Just one last question. It's obviously always very alarming when there is a rotten apple within the bowl. And in this case, we see that with police officer Jacob Mutibe. And we see much of this happening pretty often, where the rot is from the inside.
1: Well, absolutely. Obviously, it's disappointing, but at the same time, for us, it's pleasing because it gives us an opportunity to identify the rot, to remove it, because, I mean, the police uniform should not be a license to commit crime. The badges that we wear on our chest is a badge of responsibility. We are entrusted with serving and protecting the people of South Africa. We can't be the ones endangering the people of South Africa. So it's a good move. The dismissed police officer was also sentenced to 4 life terms because we do believe he had not assisted Rasim Kula in providing him with the details of the original owner of that car. This couple would still be alive.
0: One more question from CZ's side.
2: Brigadier, just one question for me on a lighthearted note. When are you going on leave? You're always working. I see you on TV, on radio on the time. Do you ever take leave, please, my sister?
1: I do rest, but someone has to do the job. And I think it's the passion, it's the commitment, and yeah.
2: Well, we love your work,
0: Brigadier. As always, thank you so much for your time. That's Brigadier Ethlinda Mate. 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
2: In Bryanston, there's slow-moving traffic on the N1 South. That's from Rivonia Road to Winnie Mandela Drive. While in Midrand, traffic pressure on the N1 South from Samrand to New Road. We'll wrap it up in Sandton, where there's some bumper-to-bumper traffic on Catherine Street between Rivonia and Grayston. Traffic is also heavily backed up on Grayston Drive itself. If you do want to let me know about anything else you see out there, 072-7021-702.
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9: Ramaphosa challenges Palapala panel report and Botswana national to return home from Bangladesh. Good afternoon, I'm Lulu Thando Ngeno. The Western Cape High Court has heard that it would have been absurd to have expected President Cyril Ramaphosa to report the burglary on his Palapala farm to the police in person. His legal counsel, Wim Trengrove, contends that by reporting the crime to the head of the Presidential Protection Service, Vali Rueda, Ramaphosa did not act willfully or in bad faith. Ramaphosa is today challenging a parliamentary report that considered the events linked to the theft of $580,000 from the farm in 2020, and which suggests there's sufficient evidence for him to face impeachment over his conduct. Lindsay Dentlinger reports from court.
10: President Cyril Ramaphosa says when he reported the burglary to Major General Wally Rueda, he expected him to take the necessary steps. His legal counsel, Wim Trengove, says Ramaphosa never expected Rueda to investigate the crime, neither instructed him to do so.
11: It is a little bit absurd with respect to suggest, as the complainants did, that a president should go off to the police station to report to a member of the Hawks that there'd been a break-in at his home.
10: Trengove has told the court Ramaphosa can't be held accountable for Rueda's conduct in light of evidence that Rueda conducted a clandestine search for the money that took him to Namibia. The hearing continues. Lindsay Dentlinger, Eyewitness News, Western Cape High Court.
9: More than 140,000 candidates from various political parties have submitted their nominations to contest the upcoming local government elections. But with only around 10,500 seats up for grabs in municipal councils across the country, many of these candidates will not make it into council. Parties and independent candidates had until last Friday to submit their candidate lists and nominations from the municipal polls. IEC Chairperson Mosotho Meapia says the candidates will now be vetted by the Electoral Commission.
12: The immediate task of the Electoral Commission now is to review the submission for compliance with the legislative requirements governing candidate nominations. This includes, among others, checking whether one, candidates had completed acceptance nomination forms, two, political parties and independent candidates had paid the applicable deposits.
9: And lastly, a 33-year-old Botswana national who was jailed in Bangladesh for drug trafficking is expected to arrive back to her home country today. Lesedi Mulapisi was reportedly found to be carrying heroin when she arrived in the country on a flight from South Africa in 2022. She was sentenced to death in 2024. Diplomatic efforts by Botswana authorities and an appeal by President Duma Boko led the way for her release. Amnesty International says more than 2,000 people were known to be on death row in Bangladesh by the end of last year, with 185 new death sentences recorded that year. Gold is trading at $4,371.83 an ounce. The rand's at 16.05 to the dollar, 21.67 to the pound, 18.61 to the euro. Brent crude oil is at $94.78 a barrel. A fine Thursday in store for Gauteng tomorrow. Johannesburg drops to an overnight low of 9 degrees, peaking at 26, Pretoria 11 and 27, and Vereeniging 11 and 26 degrees. The top story in EWN this hour. The Western Cape High Court has heard that it would have been absurd to have expected President Cyril Ramaphosa to report the burglary on his Palapala farm to the police in person.
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13: Good afternoon, I'm Tholakele Mganga. Mamelodi Sundowns will look to keep their winning week going when they take on Milford in the Betway Premiership this evening. They can draw level with Orlando Pirates at the top with victory, and Malibongwe Khoza has discussed how reaching the MTN 8 final has lifted team morale.
14: And it feels amazing because it's been something that we always wanted to do, because a lot of people are complaining that we are not putting more focus on local competitions, so we made sure that we reach the final and try to win it.
13: Fernando de Cruz has backed Brandon Peterson to get back on track after a shaky start to the season for Kaizer Chiefs. He's committed several errors against Richards Bay, Mamelodi Sundowns and Lamontville Golden Arrows, which have led to the team dropping vital league points.
15: Brandon make mistakes also last season, but he make also a very good season. Last season he got a lot of points to his team. He says he trusts in him at 100%. It's our captain, so he trusts in him. He discussed with him this weekend, but our model game will not change. We continue in our model game.
13: The Springboks and All Blacks continue to prepare for their third test of rugby's greatest rivalry at the FNP Stadium on Saturday. With the series level at 1-1, New Zealand centre Anton Leonard Brown has discussed what it will take for them to win the third clash.
16: We all understand what it takes to play a South African team in South Africa, so obviously you need to put in the work physically, and that's what we're doing out here on the training field, but also mentally build it during the week. We certainly don't want to run a race early. We've got to make sure that on Saturday, physically and mentally, we're at 100%.
13: And Hampshire have decided that New Zealand all-rounder Scott Kugelein will not represent the club, having listened to feedback from staff and supporters. On Tuesday, he was selected for their county championship game against Warwickshire, but his announcement was not announced on social media. Kugelein faced a rape charge back in 2015, and after a retrial due to a hung jury, he was acquitted in 2017. Tholakele Mganga, Eyewitness News Sport.
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0: Anele and the club
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5: It's so important to know who you are first. Yeah. You know? And for the longest time as Africans, we didn't. We were just like following other cultures, other trends. And, you know, so that's how I handle myself. If there's value, I will show up. So how do you make this sustainable, what you've done? How can people plug into your world and follow the moves that you've, you know, that you've taken? And I said to her, let's work on something then. On paper.
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0: 94

0: up. It's Mae Stevens. If we ever broke up, a 947 drive with Tando. You saw, what's her name? Meghan Markle and Harry moving back to the UK.
1: Oh, I thought they hated that place.
0: I think they did. But I mean, it doesn't mean they get back their titles or anything.
1: Okay.
0: They're just moving back there. Meghan says she's going to build like a studio inside the house so she can practice her acting. I'm like, okay.
1: Okay.
0: They bought a house like 9 bedrooms.
1: Wow.
0: But in like a very elite sort of area. It's called Cotswolds, I believe.
1: Yes, the Cotswolds in the UK. It's like the Midlands, you know?
0: Okay.
1: Or I don't know what the Joburg version of that would be. But it's like where the rich people go to escape.
0: Like Malibu.
1: Yeah, almost like a Malibu. Because that's where they were living in America. They were living in Malibu, yeah. No, they were living in another one of those ones where it's like only rich people.
0: Like Hollywood Hills.
1: Something like that.
0: I know when I go, as often as I can, when I do go, I'm always like, I wonder where like I can find Beyonce. Like, you know, like where, which part of town is
1: never,
0: she?
1: Never anywhere.
0: No, she lives in, she's got a house in Malibu. The Kardashians have a house in Malibu.
1: I'm thinking Montecito.
0: Well, okay.
1: Montecito.
0: Okay.
1: Yes.
0: Where's that?
1: It's where it's like Tyler Perry. He has a house there. Oprah has a house there.
0: Is that in where,
1: in
0: what?
1: In LA. In
0: okay.
1: LA. Yeah.
0: Okay. I mean, I even went as far as like saying where I can spot them. Like, sure, I'm not gonna go find their houses because in retrospect, that's a little bit weird.
1: Yeah.
0: But where do they like hang out? And then I found what's it? Aeon. The grocery store.
1: Oh, Aeon.
0: Aeon.
1: Aeon, yeah.
0: Where they all have like different shakes named after them with collagen inside of them. So I went there, pretended, I actually thought I could shop. And then you looked at the prices, you're like, okay, never mind.
1: For those who don't know what Aeon is, it's kind of like a very expensive version of Pantry.
0: Yes.
1: But bigger, obviously.
0: But bigger.
1: It's a big shop.
0: And all the celebrities are said to shop there. Mm. And, you know, you also learn like find the paparazzi. And I've never seen paparazzi in my life. So I'm just like, where are these people? Do you think it applies? Guys in Joburg, we're like, is there like a place you go to where you like, you know, you'll spot some celebrities?
1: There's definitely a couple of restaurants that come to mind where I'm like, I know if I'm there, you're going to spot somebody well known at some point. Obviously, the big one for a long time was Saint.
0: Okay.
1: Saint was one. Marble was definitely one.
0: Jameli. When Jameli first, Jameli was one.
1: Rockets at a point.
0: Oh, Rockets used to be like, I mean, not that it's not now, but yeah, that's like when I used to frequent there,
1: yeah,
0: that's like absolutely your bump
1: Sunday
0: into your favorite
1: nights
0: celebrity.
1: Sunday nights at Rockets, you'd always see whoever your favorite
0: AKA
1: artist.
0: AKA would be there
1: exactly
0: all the time.
1: Your favorite rapper was always there. Where do you guys hang out now?
0: No, I'm talking like, about the celebrities.
1: Yeah,
0: I don't
1: you guys?
0: No, no, no.
1: Because I wonder if there is like a congregal. Oh, you know what it is?
0: Mm.
1: Another restaurant that all of a sudden become really popular with quote-unquote celebrities or well-known people,
0: yep,
1: is the new Kolonaki.
0: With the one in Bryanston?
1: Yeah, because the Parker's one, I guess, was always that. But then the new one in Bryanston, I've seen
0: Clement Mandatella at Kolonaki.
1: Like we said,
0: yeah, famous people. A Tightline, I think, is probably become
1: ooh,
0: a new hub. So there's a new Tightline down the road,
1: uh-huh, uh-huh,
0: where I imagine a lot of celebrities dine. But I don't know. Do we have that culture? Like, do you think about it? And Joburg, tell us. Like, where you're like, ooh, or even subconsciously, where you want to go to a place because you imagine you'll spot a celebrity. And maybe you've spotted celebrities at a particular spot. Or you know, if I go here, I'm going to see Sissy James. That's why I'm not going. 011-88-38-947.

0: My baby, 947, 23 after 4. Let's get you out those roads.
1: All right, so in Bryanston, where all the celebrities apparently live, there's slow-moving traffic on the N1 South from Rivonia Road to Winnie Mandela Drive, while in Midrand, there's traffic pressure on the N1 South from Samrand to New Road. In Sandton, bumper-to-bumper traffic on Catherine Street between Rivonia and Greyston, as well as traffic that's heavily backed up on Greyston Drive itself between Benmore Road and Linden. In Edenvale, some slow-moving traffic on the N3 South from Modderfontein Road to Van Buren, and we'll wrap it up in Protea Glen, where there's traffic that's heavily backed up on the R559 Main Road opposite GOG Gardens. If you do want to let me know about anything else you see, 072-702-1702.
0: So Meghan and Harry moving back to the UK to this little town called, what's it called?
1: It's the Cotswolds.
0: The Cotswolds. So I'm wondering, where do South African celebrities live? Like, do you have a neighbor that's famous? Have you ever lived next to someone that's famous?
1: I live next to... No, there's no famous. It's like journalists. A lot of journalists. Jane Dutton lives by me.
0: Okay.
1: That internet guy, what's it? Philip Bella, I think he lives close by.
0: Internet.
1: He's from the internet.
0: Okay.
1: Yeah. And a lot of journalists happen to live in my area.
0: I think a lot of famous people live in Four Ways, Bryanston.
1: Yeah, that's why Bryanston. Yeah.
0: Do you live next to a famous person? And you don't have to tell us where you live. You just tell us the area if you live next to somebody famous on 011-88-38-947.
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5: 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Mtoko, is Cedric Kaze fighting for his job at Sekhukhune United right now, or has he lost?
6: Any minute, obviously just a case of the club looking into the rest of the season and looking at where they are now. We must end here and obviously look for a new man to take over and take the project forward. Of course, one would think it's still very early in the season. I mean, they played the Pirates 3 successive games, and I think they lost all those 3 games. Then came to that decision to say we'd rather part ways at this stage of the season.
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11: 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Trading involves risk and may result in the loss of your invested capital.
12: In the headlines, the IEC is adamant it will not allow any political party to submit candidate lists for the upcoming municipal elections past deadline. The ANC has suffered a setback after failing to submit lists in some Eastern Cape municipalities, blaming the IEC for technology glitches on its system. This could mean the party will not be able to fill any PR seats in the affected councils. CPUT says allegations of financial mismanagement have already been investigated and found to be without merit. This response follows a march by the Central Student Representative Council to the Special Investigating Unit's offices in Pylands yesterday. Around 100 students handed over a memorandum calling for an SIU probe into allegations involving the university's vice chancellor and the handling of funds. And in the Czech Republic, the remains of a former foreign minister have been exhumed. Jan Masaryk died under suspicious circumstances shortly after a 1948 communist coup. Police say they exhumed the remains because they believe this will help to clarify the circumstances behind the foreign minister's death. Those are the headlines. More EWN at 5 or as it happens.
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0: start on 947. Meghan and Harry are headed back to the UK, Cotswolds, a very elite suburb. MCZ likens it to the Midlands in KZN. And I mean, we've got areas that, you know, in Camps Bay. I mean, the celebrities in Cape Town live in Camps Bay.
1: Not ours.
0: Yeah,
1: I was gonna afford 100 million. I guess Black Coffee is the only one, and Trevor Noah. But the rest of us could. The rest of them can't.
0: So where do they live in Johannesburg? So like Bryanston, Sandton, Hyde Park.
1: Yeah, no, they can't afford Hyde Park. Hyde Park's expensive. Hyde Park, you might as well go to Camps Bay.
0: Yeah, but I mean, if you're a rich celebrity, then you can live in Hyde Park.
1: Name three of them.
0: I think Bonanga had an apartment in Hyde Park.
1: Oh, an apartment, okay.
0: But she lived in Hyde Park.
1: That's true, that's true.
0: Here's some voice notes.
2: Walnut Grove, Sandton City. You will see plenty of celebrities there.
3: To be honest, I don't think we have celebrities in South Africa. But if you're looking for the rich / famous, like I said, celebrities now, Midstream. Couple of those rich people there.
0: Really? Midstream?
1: Midstream, I've heard, is like very family. I guess if they've got families, that makes sense.
0: I heard the major league and them live that side.
1: That makes sense. I mean, also mall-wise, if we're talking about malls, hey, if you're looking just to celebrity watch or rich people watch, that new one there, what's it called? LXX?
0: Oh, I see. They're as if you're going towards Ilovo.
1: Exactly. And then the other one would be Morningside Shopping Center.
0: Okay. I think Sessions. Also, just stand by Zara at Sandton City.
1: By Zara?
0: Yeah. By Zara? Why are you looking down on Zara?
1: No, I thought you were going to say Diamond Walk.
0: Well, that too. Okay. Go to Diamond Walk. But if you want to see them frequently,
1: where they're actually going to
0: Zara. Sit down, good afternoon.
4: Hello, guys. I'm CZ Tando. How are you?
0: Fantastic. Talk to us.
4: So, Randburg. Specifically, what's this Olive Dale, guys? Like, I don't want to use the word in my head, but a lot of them live there. A lot.
0: In Olivedale?
4: Yes. Some of them we live in the same estate. So.
1: Olivedale? Is that like
4: some
1: there
4: of
1: by
4: them,
1: the
4: not
1: hospital?
4: All of them.
0: Yeah, obviously. Obviously. Olivedale Hospital.
4: I will not mention anything further.
0: Okay, and they live close to you, then you know them. They're your friends.
4: No.
0: You
4: no.
0: just see them.
4: Yeah, I see them.
0: And then do you wave or do you act cool and like act like you don't see them? They're not famous. It's because they're not celebrities in South Africa.
4: And, not because they're not celebrities. I'm just not a celebrity person. Unless if it's Tando, of course.
0: Ah, I just need to move to Olivedale. Thank you so much. Beverly, good afternoon.
5: Good afternoon. How are you?
0: Fantastic. Talk to us.
5: So I actually used to live to next to Cat Masala in the stream before everything that happened. So
0: Cat Masala.
5: Yes. So his house is actually frozen. When we kind of moved in, he was moving out with everything happening. So yeah.
0: Wait, the line is breaking and it's almost like it's orchestrated.
1: Because now we can't hear.
0: Okay, she says that they were freezing the house. Beverly, please come again.
5: Can you hear me now?
0: Yes, much better.
5: I was just saying, so yes, when I was moving in, I think they froze his account. So he was moving out when I was moving into Midstream.
0: Okay. So at this point, he had become famous. Because I don't think, like personally, I had never heard of Cat Matlala before.
5: Yeah, same. Only after that's when I started hearing him on the radio every other day.
1: But I guess she's right. Somebody earlier mentioned Midstream.
0: Midstream is apparently... What happens in Midstream?
1: Cat Matlala's happened there.
0: And is it a big house, Beverly?
5: It was a very big house. And also Mac G as well.
1: Oh! Wow. Okay.
0: Hey, we made it, eh?
5: Oh, and I wanted to say 947 Joburg Day is also on my birthday. So woohoo!
0: Come on, happy birthday. We'll see you at 947 Joburg Day, Beverly.
5: Woohoo!
0: Also, let's keep it. Let's
5: excited.
0: We're excited to see you, Beverly. But let's also keep in mind, Beverly lives there as well, right? So the fact that she knows who lives there means she's also doing well in life.
1: Exactly.
0: Keep them coming. 011-88-38-947. 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
0: That's right. 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We'll spin the wheel. It's going to land on a specific year. We'll then ask you questions pertaining to the different months in that year. If you manage to get all the questions right from January all the way through to December, we'll give you 10,000 bucks. That number again, 011-8838-947.
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1: To secure the bag, you gotta put in the work by beating the most unbeatable quiz in Joburg for 10,000 Rand cash. 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
0: We say unbeatable, but it's been won like 2 months ago, I think. Let's see if Narika can break that and make this a win. We're gonna spin the wheel, Narika. Oh, look at that, 2009. What did life look like, Narika, for you in 2009?
2: I was working in the IT industry. I started in 2008, actually. So, okay. Yeah.
0: All right, so yeah. a young Narika just starting out in IT. Remember, Narika, you have to get it right or all the questions right from January all the way through to December in order to win. Here we go. Good luck. In January of 2009, Barack Obama is inaugurated as the 44th president of the United States, becoming the first African American to hold the office. How many terms can a U.S. president serve?
2: 2 terms.
0: Yes.
3: Oh, I love that for you. In Feb of that year, 3 of the biggest songs of all time are released within 1 month. That's Single Ladies by Beyonce, Love Story by Taylor Swift, Poker Face by Lady Gaga, all hitting number one at a later stage. But which American group sings I Got a Feeling that was number one in Feb of 2009? I got a feeling.
0: That's a nice
2: Fergie, and I'm trying to remember. Sorry.
3: The group that she's part of.
2: Yes, I am trying to.
0: It's a color, not white, but the.
2: The Black Eyed Peas.
0: Yes.
3: Oh, come on.
0: All right, Narika. March of 2009, season 2 of Breaking Bad premieres on AMC, building on the cult following of the TV's most celebrated drama series. Which Breaking Bad spin-off series focuses on lawyer Saul? Is it Saul?
3: Saul.
0: Saul Goodman.
2: Never watched Breaking Bad.
0: I know.
2: I'm not going
0: to
2: know.
0: I watched Breaking Bad and I don't know. I didn't know it had a spinoff. It's Better Call Saul. Narika, the road ends there.
2: Thank you.
0: Narika, thank you so much for playing. It means we'll do it again next week, Wednesday. If you reckon you can make it from January. Or do you want to play? Can we play? We can play. Okay, let's play a bit. All right, some CZ James.
3: Oh, between me and you?
0: No, you play.
3: Okay.
0: In April of 2009, South Africa holds its fourth democratic general election. The ANC wins a majority, paving the way for Jacob Zuma to become the country's fourth president. Who did Jacob Zuma succeed as president of South Africa?
3: Khalema Musante.
0: That is correct. But you didn't read the answers, eh?
3: No, I haven't even flipped the page.
0: Barcelona defeat Manchester United 2-0 in the UEFA Champions League final in Rome with goals from Samuel Eto'o as well as Lionel Messi, completing a historic treble under then-coach Pep Guardiola. What nationality is Lionel Messi?
3: He is Argentinian.
0: Yes. Michael Jackson dies of cardiac arrest in June of 2009 in his LA home at age 50, shocking the world just weeks before his planned This Is It comeback. What iconic album by Michael Jackson is said to be the best-selling album of all time?
3: Thriller.
0: Too easy. Bitcoin's Genesis block is mined by the pseudonyms Satoshi Nakamoto, launching the world's first cryptocurrency, though at the time it was still virtually nothing. What blockchain currency was used to buy two pizzas in 2009, the value of which would be worth approximately $772.
3: Well, I guess we use Bitcoin.
0: Yes, use Bitcoin.
3: Okay.
0: We're just trying to make that complicated.
3: Yeah, I was like, what?
0: Usain Bolt shatters the 100-meter world record in August of 2009 at the World Athletic Championships in Berlin, clocking in 9.58 seconds. What Olympic sport does Akini Simbine specialize in?
3: Also a runner, one of our best.
0: Which one?
3: The 100-meter?
0: Yes. Scientists... Oh, I'm tired now. Get something wrong.
3: Yeah.
0: Scientists successfully restore color vision in colorblind monkeys by injecting color-detecting proteins that are directly injected into their eyes, raising the possibility that human vision defects could also one day be cured. What are the three primary colors?
3: Oh, I don't even know what that means. I haven't done that since primary school. Is it like... is blue one?
0: Yeah.
3: Blue... yellow and red.
0: He's right. He's right.
3: Give me one more.
0: Okay, the Copenhagen Climate Change Summit is just weeks away in October of 2009, putting global attention on the world's most polluting nations. China and the US are at the top two carbon emitters. What is the capital city of China?
3: Beijing.
0: Oh, man. In November.
3: Let's get to the question. Don't do the preamble.
0: I have to. Call of Duty Modern Warfare is released and becomes one of the fastest selling entertainment products. What gaming console released in 2006 was the third gaming console in a series released by Sony?
3: PlayStation.
0: Yeah, which one?
3: PlayStation 2.
0: No, PlayStation 3.
3: Okay.
0: We'll do it again next year.

0: It's Carly Rae Jepsen. I really like you. On 947, just after 5, we'll take you back to 1997. Were you? And this song was written by James Horner as well as Will Jennings. The song became one of the best-selling singles of all times, cementing her status as one of the world's greatest vocalists. He actually originally composed the melody for a movie and wanted the song to serve as like the film's emotional theme. She, who recorded the song, initially apparently didn't want to record it first. She didn't like it. She thought it was a bad song. She was born in Canada. Began performing professionally as a child and initially achieved success in the French-speaking music world.
1: I was going to say Mariah Carey, then you threw me off with Canada and French. Oh, I know who it is.
0: Yeah.
1: It's Celine Dion.
0: Yeah, it's Celine Dion. Yeah.

0: And of course, recorded for the Titanic. Mm-hmm. I saw, what's his name? Leonardo DiCaprio and Rose. What's the name? Her real name?
1: I don't know.
0: Hanging out. They've been hanging out lately.
1: She's too old for him.
0: No, they're not dating. They're friends.
1: Okay, okay.
0: Skip out the Rose. And she's not. They're the same
1: he
0: page.
1: He only likes 25-year-olds. We all know that about Leah.
0: This is true. 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
1: In Bryanston, about a 20-minute delay on the N1 South from Rivonia Road to Winnie Mandela Drive. While in Sunning Hill, Paul's off. There's traffic pressure on Witkopen Road. That's between Main Road and Maxwell. In Midrand, some traffic pressure on the N1 South from Sam Rand to New Road. And we'll wrap it up in Edenvale, where you can expect about a 30-minute delay on the R24 west from Macro Store all the way to the Galulis Interchange. If you do want to let me know about anything else you see out there, 072-702-1702.
0: Kate Winslet, that's the name, Kate Winslet.
1: Okay.
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9: The ATM says the Western Cape High Court should not attempt to disrupt the parliamentary process into Palapala, and Air Link withdraws application for a flypast over F&B Stadium this weekend. Good afternoon, I'm Muluthando Ngeno. The African Transformation Movement has warned against the dismissal of a report that has led to the impeachment inquiry of President Cyril Ramaphosa. The party told the Western Cape High Court today that if the report is dismissed, it will open the door to tactics to delay him facing accountability. Ramaphosa is facing impeachment over his conduct following the theft of US dollars from his Palapala farm in 2020. Lindsay Dentlinger reports.
10: Advocate Anton Katz, representing the ATM, says the fact that foreign currency was stored in a couch on the president's farm should be sufficient for him to face impeachment. Earlier today, President Ramaphosa's legal counsel, Wim Trengove, argued that he was not directly involved in the running of the farm, nor the business conducted on it, but that his ownership has always been officially declared. But Katz says Ramaphosa's criticism of the report is without merit.
11: This will prove
7: find that there is a difficulty with the panel report, but nevertheless say, on the facts, what were the dollars doing in the count? It's just an ethical move at the beginning.
10: Katz has argued it would be inappropriate for the court to intervene in a parliamentary process that is still underway, and Ramaphosa's review is premature. The ATM will continue its arguments tomorrow. Lindsay Dentlinger, Eyewitness News, Western Cape High Court.
9: A global organized crime expert has told the Matlanga Commission that the Division of State Intelligence Agencies may enable state capture. Mark Shaw, the director of the Global Initiative Against Transnational Organized Crime, is on the stand this afternoon. He presented data revealing that South Africa is among the top 5% of countries in the world with high organized crime rates. Shaw is also set to present recommendations for the Commission to combat criminal syndicates.
11: Is in the context of Italy, before 1991, prosecutors investigating the mafia in different places were not linked up. Essentially, what the Italian state established was an ability to maintain the independence of prosecutors investigating the mafia while creating centralized systems of information to avoid fragmentation.
9: And lastly, the South African Civil Aviation Authority has confirmed in a statement that Airlink has withdrawn an application for a flypast over FNB Stadium this weekend. The regulator is currently investigating a flypast over Cape Town's DHL Stadium last week, which attracted widespread media attention. SACAA has assured that a simulator practice flight and safety briefing was approved in line with requirements for special air events. It says a full report will be released once a decision has been reached. Gold is trading at $4,371.83 an ounce. The rand's at 16.05 to the dollar, 21.67 to the pound, 18.61 to the euro. Brent oil is at $94.78 a barrel. A fine Thursday in store for Gauteng tomorrow. Johannesburg drops to an overnight low of 9 degrees, peaking at 26. Pretoria 11 and 27, and Vereeniging 11 and 26 degrees. The top story in EWN this hour: the African Transformation Movement has warned against the dismissal of a report that has led to the impeachment inquiry of President Cyril Ramaphosa.
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12: Good afternoon, I'm Tholakele Mganga. Mamelodi Sundowns will look to avoid a giant killing this evening when they go up against promoted Milford in the Betway Premiership. A win for Malibongwe Khoza and his Brazilians teammate will draw them level with league leaders Orlando Pirates, but they cannot underestimate a Milford side who've won two of their four league games so far.
13: I wouldn't say I'm surprised because they have a lot of experienced players. You know, they've been playing, they've been in the league, so I think that really helps them to keep the momentum going and keeping the team stable.
12: For Abdeslam Wadu, he was glad to see his Orlando Pirates side finally capitalize on chances created. That's in their 4-0 thrashing of Kruger United. Yane Limbutu manated a brace as the Buccaneers extended their unbeaten streak away from home to 17 games.
14: There are some games where we create a lot of chances, and we didn't manage to be efficient. That game, we didn't create so many chances, and we managed to score 4 goals. Well done to the boys. These goals came in an important moment where we will play the Champions League, we play the MTN. I think really important for the boys to start to score and to bring that competition in the team. It will be very important.
12: Napoli have confirmed that midfielder Scott McTominay will be sidelined for a month due to a minor heart issue that will require surgery. He developed a mild benign arrhythmia which causes irregular heartbeats and will undergo corrective surgery in the coming days. And switching to rugby's greatest rivalry, where Ruan Nogia says the entire Springbok squad is looking forward to playing at the 94,000 capacity FNP Stadium on Saturday. That clash against the All Blacks is the third of the series, which is locked at 1-1, and sees the Boks return to the venue for the first time since 2013.
15: It will be an amazing experience. I think last week was 56,000 people. Now this week might be 85,000, 90,000 people. So we can only imagine how awesome it will be. No matter where we play, we know what we have to do. I think for us, it will just be awesome to have so much people supporting you. And I think it's all about just feeding off the people and then getting energy from them and enjoying every moment.
12: Tholakele Mganga, Eyewitness News Sport.
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0: For most people, tiredness is not a sleep problem, it's an energy production problem. And those are two completely different things. Wait 90 minutes after waking up before your first caffeinated coffee. Your adrenal system will thank you.
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0: Ariana Grande into you at 947. Let's take you back to 1997. Where were you when Celine Dion released My Heart Will Go On as a theme song from the blockbuster film Titanic? It was, of course, written by James Horner and Will Jennings. It became one of the biggest selling singles of all times and really cemented Dion's status as one of the world's greatest vocalists. Does it take you back anywhere?
1: I mean, just to the Titanic, I guess. What a sad time that was for me.
0: What do you think Jack could have, not Jack, Rose could have done differently?
1: I mean, probably not dated him to begin with.
0: They fell in love.
1: Nah, she also shouldn't have posed nude for that picture. You don't meet somebody on the second day and then you're posing nude for them. Remember, she was naked and he was drawing her.
0: Yes. But my thing is, they fell in love. And back in the day, life was easier. There wasn't like your Tinders and things. That's how people fell in love.
1: Where did they shower in the Titanic?
0: They had their bathrooms in the Titanic.
1: Why do you act like it's the MSC?
0: This is long ago. It's like the MSC.
1: Very long ago. They didn't have showers in the Titanic.
0: Well, I think what Rose could have done differently is make space for Jack. Jack could have stood a chance, surviving chance. All she needed to do was move up.
1: Okay.
0: The log could have held them both.
1: It was a door, yeah.
0: Sorry, thank you. Yeah, well, here's a song. That's not what it takes you back to.

0: My heart will go on, and your heart just wrenches when you're watching Titanic and this song comes on. Where does it take you back to?
1: Oh, guys. All this song reminds me of is the fact that I've never watched Titanic.
0: No.
1: I think I should watch it. Maybe this is a sign.
2: This song takes me back to primary school. We would play it at assembly before a big event. Tando, you know what I'm thinking? What if Rose was the first Indo Damask?
0: That was the first Indo Damask. Indo Damask risked his life. But let's go back to why you guys were singing the song at assembly.
3: I'm so before a big event too. Imagine now you're gearing up for Derby Day or something, and this is what they're playing.
0: So instead of the actual, like, what do you call it?
3: School song. Or war cries, they're playing this.
0: Anyway, other events in the year 1997, Princess Diana passes away, of course, on the 31st of August 1997, triggering an enormous global outpouring of grief. Also in that year, Hong Kong was handed back to China by Britain in 1997, ending more than 150 years of British colonial rule. Google is founded. Larry Page founds Google technically in 1996 is when it was developed, but it was formally incorporated and released in 1997. It's also the year in which the Tamagotchi was launched.
4: It's not the kind of thing you'd expect kids to scramble for. Cyber pets, or as they're known in Japanese, Tamagotchi. They have to be fed, walked, looked after, all with the press of a button. CBC's Mike Chisholm now on what's about to become the next big fad.
5: Okay, this is how you feed Tamagotchi. You pick the fork and knife icon, and then you pick meal.
6: In Japanese, it means cute little egg. Oh, and wow. Although it may be little, its attraction is huge.
0: I didn't know it was called cute little egg. Did you have a Tamagotchi?
3: I did. It died.
0: Yeah.
3: Then I got another one. It died.
0: They actually, it was a scam. Because then the thing would die. Could you reset it?
3: No. You have to get a new Tamagotchi.
0: No, stop
3: die.
0: It. Stop it. We'll do it again tomorrow. Different year, different song. Here's Ed Sheeran, Azizam on 947.

0: It's Ed Sheeran, Azizam on 947 Drive with Thando. Today, firstly, let's pick on beat.
1: You know what you know.
2: But do you know enough to win?
1: Can't beat on 947 Drive
2: with Thando.
0: All right, today we are playing with Justin. Hello, Justin.
3: How's it, Thando? Are you?
0: Fantastic. Welcome to Can't Beat. Are you playing against Jordan today? Jordan is back for day number 3. How are you doing, Jordan?
3: I'm doing so.
0: Fantastic. I heard you were amazing yesterday.
3: Yeah.
0: All right, let's see how you'll fare today. The theme, gentlemen, today is all things fear, anxiety, and living fearlessly, because today is Live Fearless Day. With that, game is officially on. All right, here we go. Question number 1. What is the name of this song by Doechii? Take a listen.
4: Anxiety, keep on trying me, feel it quietly.
0: Jordan.
3: Anxiety.
0: It is anxiety. All right, here's question number 2. What is the tallest public building in Joburg?
3: Justin. It's the Leonardo Hotel.
0: It is the Leonardo. Here's question number 3. What is the extreme sport that involves jumping off bridges or tall landmarks while attached to a
3: Justin.
0: Justin?
3: Bungee.
0: Yes.
3: Jumping.
0: Yes, it is bungee jumping. Jordan, this means if Justin gets the next one, he wins this round and dethrones you. Here we go. Good luck. In the 2019 film It, Chapter 2, what is the name of the terrifying clown who preys on children's
5: Justin. Oh, Justin, so quick.
3: Pennywise.
0: Oh, my goodness. Justin wins.
5: Wow, Justin. Bounce of Eden Park.
0: Wow. Justin and Jordan, I think you guys would make great friends.
3: Yeah, we've got a bit of knowledge.
5: How far is Walter Frieden Park from Germiston?
0: It's the opposite end.
3: The opposite side.
5: Don't be friends. The traffic is too bad for that. Don't do that.
0: Thanks, guys. Thanks for playing. Justin, you come back for day number 2. If you reckon you can beat Justin, PrimeMediaPlus.com.

0: It's Ubomu Abumanga.
1: Why did you stop?
2: Because it always feels so strange.
1: Why?
2: I mean, it just feels strange. Like, we hardly ever hear this song. So great to have it. Sanal musician Adam Saki on 947. Have you watched Worst Ex Ever?
1: Oh my gosh, I'm obsessed.
2: On Netflix?
1: I'm obsessed.
2: What are you obsessed with?
1: I love the fact that there's multiple episodes. Mm. There's one episode where the ex is like a stalkery guy and he doesn't do anything like violent. Oh, no. My favorite episode is the one where she finds out that he's got a separate family altogether. So he pretends to die.
2: Yeah.
1: Like he's
2: yes,
1: dead.
2: I saw that one.
1: And then
2: he changes his name.
1: Yes, and
2: he becomes
1: 20
2: a new guy.
1: Years later, she finds him in another town with a new family, and everyone's praising him. He works at the church or something. And yeah, I love that. Yeah,
2: you know, they say South Africa, like, that'd be problematic, but these are all American stories.
1: Mm.
2: Do you think there are humans in Joburg who do this? Like, if you watch that and you're just like, my ex is worse.
1: Yeah, I imagine it is. I mean, we have Thabo Bester here. He pretended to die at some point himself. And so I imagine that people with stories where you're like, you think that's bad. Let me tell
2: you
1: about my ex.
2: Who's your worst ex ever? You don't have to give us a name, obviously.
1: I was about to give you her full name, address.
2: What does she do?
1: What she does? No, she, my worst ex is probably the one I was dating before I met my wife, or well, started dating my wife.
2: Mm-hmm.
1: And she was just bad. You know, she was a serial cheater, firstly.
2: Wow.
1: But then on top of that, she would cheat with, like, friends of mine. And then, like, whenever we'd get into a fight, you know my friend Toby? She'd always go, it's fine. Toby's hotter than you anyway. Whenever we'd fight, she'd throw that out.
2: And you'd take her back.
1: I was crazy.
2: How did she say that?
1: No, she wasn't okay.
2: No, she wasn't. I mean, do you have an ex that's worse than what Mzizi's just described? We're looking for Joburg's worst ex ever.
1: Mm.
2: You think about this guy, you think about this girl, and you're just like, what on earth? I actually wasn't well.
1: They took your money.
2: Or they took your money, or they lied about who they really actually are. 011-88-38-947. 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
1: 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In Edenvale, about a 30-minute delay on the R24 West from the Macro store to the Galulis interchange. While in Bryanston, about a 20-minute delay. That's on the November 1 South from Rivonia Road to Winnie Mandela Drive. And we'll wrap it up in Sunninghill, Paulsdorf, where traffic pressure on Witkopen is still building between Main Road and Maxwell. If you do want to let me know about anything else you see out there, 072-7021-702.
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5: It's so important to know who you are first. 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If there's value, I will show up. 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
2: A world of enchantment with the Royal Countess Zingara in Morrow's Arch, where spellbinding performance, art, decadent dining, and whimsical wonder combine in a breathtaking experience. 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You can also call 021-891-0448.
7: In the headlines, the ad hoc committee probing police corruption has rejected demands made by witness Sarah Jane Trent that MPs hand over their gadgets and devices for investigation. Trent has written a letter to the committee accusing it and parliamentary officials of disseminating her personal and medical information contained in her statement without her consent. Trent testified before the committee during its hearings in March and was grilled by MPs on allegations of corruption and criminal infiltration in the police and the IPID. The IEC is adamant it will not allow any political party to submit candidate lists for the upcoming municipal elections past deadline. The ANC has suffered a setback after failing to submit lists in some Eastern Cape municipalities, blaming the IEC for technology glitches on its system. This could mean the party will not be able to fill any PR seats in the affected councils. And Tiger Woods' driver's license has been suspended for 5 years. The golf legend reached a plea agreement with the state this afternoon. Woods was involved in a road accident in March in which his car clipped a truck pulling a trailer and flipped on its side. Those are the headlines. More EWN at 6 or as it happens. 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
4: Sweetheart, we were a team, we still are. You know, may not be romantically involved, but there's still that bond that keeps us together somehow. So no matter how things turn out, just let me get this off my chest.

0: It's a Liquid Deep Fairy Tale on 947. 20 minutes before we get on out of here so we can get home and binge on Worst Ex Ever. And we're thinking, is this like a real thing in South Africa? Like this, I mean, Worst Ex Ever, like I think, oh, he's a serial cheater. But that's not what's happening there on Netflix.
1: No, not at all.
0: They are creating completely new identities and we're trying to see if we can even like get even close to what we are watching on TV. We're going to start with Yolanda. Yolanda, good evening.
2: Hi, how are you?
0: Fantastic. Talk to us.
2: Good, good.
0: What happened, Yolanda?
2: Okay, so my story is like a thriller. You're not going to believe this, but it's still ongoing. We've been separated for 2 years now, 2.5 years. Firstly, he actually left me for the lady that worked for me.
1: But then, you help her?
2: No, she worked for me. I had a full business. We manufactured machines.
1: Okay.
2: So she was one of my employees. And I was fine with that when I actually found that out, but the affair went on for 4 years or something like that. Okay, and then last year, he came to my house because we've got properties together. He came to my house and he started taking my furniture. So I sent him a lawyer's letter and we actually went to court because it just became worse. So we went to court. I won the court. He then actually came to my workshop and he completely cleaned out my workshop with all my stuff.
0: So wait, who won the court case?
2: I won the court
0: case. Okay.
2: And then he couldn't handle that and he actually took me to the Supreme Court. So I won that again. And then because I won everything, they actually accused me of stealing my own car, so I was arrested for fraud and theft.
0: Oh my goodness!
2: And I spent the night in jail. And then in December, he came to my house again, took the rest of my furniture, my food, my grass cut and everything, and he made a case against me for theft. But luckily we had photos, so I showed the police. Look, he actually took it himself.
0: So Yolanda, what's the issue now? Because you guys are separated, he's with your employee, he should be living happily ever after. What's the obsession with you?
2: I've got no clue. In fact, I was in court yesterday for the very vehicle that I was talking about. On the 1st of October, I'm going to court for, I've got three protection orders against him. I'm going to court for that because he got a protection order against me saying that I drugged him. He was out for 48 hours. And then I asked the court, so they must please submit the metadata and obviously the medical bills and, reports, toxicology reports, everything. So every time when we go for that court case, he doesn't pitch, he's just sick.
0: Sure. Yolanda, sounds like a Papa Netflix docu. I'm so sorry to hear. Thank you so much for sharing. Teboho, good evening.
3: Yeah, good evening. How are you, man?
0: Fantastic. Talk to us.
3: Okay, here's the story. So we were dating back in just early 2013, 2014. And then when we broke up, 6 months down the line, she moves in into the same complex I stay in. House. All of a sudden, I'm not surprised that's happening.
0: Yes.
3: The next thing, she started dating this one boy that I brought the boy from Free State to come work this side. And he's a young boy. And the boy got her pregnant. Then the next thing, the boy cheated on her with another man.
0: With another man?
3: Okay. Yep.
0: So, okay, this boy, he was your employee, is what you're saying, Teboho?
3: No, he was just a boy. How will I say? I can't even say he's a cousin. Just a boy that I know. You know, like someone that...
0: Like you're helping
3: like,
0: us.
3: No, come to Joburg. I'll hook you up with some work. And then the guy was working. He was fine. Mm-hmm. But he wasn't staying with me. I didn't even know that they were dating. It's only when I found out when she was pregnant that, oh, they were dating.
0: But you guys are in the same complex, so you never saw, like, him coming in and out.
3: Hey, Baba, that's all I'm saying. I'm not paying attention to all that. Only now found out when they had a child after the whole drama of her finding the boy in the house with another boy sleeping together. It was a whole drama.
0: But Temoko, why are you so invested? Because
3: I was not invested. Remember when you are in a complex and you are hearing noise?
1: Yes.
0: Ah.
1: So
3: where you stay?
1: Why did you move into his complex? He was already living
0: but
1: there.
0: But you can't say when you're in a complex and you're hearing noise. It could be anyone.
1: No.
3: But here's the thing, Tando. That's my apartment. I'm not renting, so I'm there. I'm staying there. So she came in. She moved in, and then. When you hear noise, immediately they will send messages on Body Corporate or something, and then people are fighting. When we went out, we realized that there were two guys, naked guys outside, and she was there with them. I was like, what's happening?
0: But Deborah, before that, you found out that she was pregnant, remember? So before you found her, the drama of the noise and the Body Corporate, she was pregnant. Where did you find out?
3: Oh, some people, close people that know her, because we still have the same circle. But she moved to Côte d'Ivoire.
0: You see now?
1: Tabuko. Seems like when are you keeping tabs on this egg?
3: I am telling you, this is after the whole shenanigan. This whole thing happened after the embarrassment and everything. Then she moved out. She moved to Côte d'Ivoire.
0: With who did she move to Côte d'Ivoire?
3: Yeah, no, they told me. They still tell me that what's happening. So, like, I'm invested in the relationship.
0: Who did she move with? Do you know where she lives in Côte d'Ivoire?
3: I don't know. I really don't know. I wish I knew. I would go. My father was there during AFCON.
0: You were going to go for AFCON. And then
3: I'm going to go for AFCON.
0: Hey, Temoko, it sounds like you're the one who's keeping tabs. Keep them coming. 011-8838-947.
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6: 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What's the report's card looking like from your side?
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8: A plane flyover has stunned rugby fans in South Africa after two passenger jets came within meters of a packed stadium.
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7: 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What is going on in that country?
9: 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It really was, I think, reckless. And
7: South Africa, we know what we're doing. 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

0: The scrums collapse. The tackles hit like thunder. And the tries,
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0: They light up the scoreboard. 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
3: For the final time, let's take a look at what's going on your roads. And Alex, you can expect about an hour delay on the N3 South from Marlborough Drive to Fernburen. That's due to an earlier accident scene. And in Edenvale, about a 30-minute delay on the R24 West. That's from the Macro Store to the Glulies Interchange. Oh, talk about Edenvale and people stuck in traffic. A very happy 10th birthday to Wade Hope, who's out there at the moment. I hope you had a good day. And we'll wrap it up in North Riding. There's bumper-to-bumper traffic approaching the intersection of Slovenia Street and Boundary Road. If you do want to follow for more updates on traffic, you can follow us on X at EWN Traffic.
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0: Here at Hips Don't Lie, paying us out on a Wednesday. Tomorrow, your chance went up to 20,000 rands on Anele and the Clue.
1: And here's one of the questions you will be asked. Who was the first black South African woman to obtain a university degree?
0: Can you tell me?
1: I thought you were going to say Nonhle Temba. No. I'll give you a clue. There's a hospital named after her.
0: Lillian Ngoyi?
1: No, the hospital.
0: The one there in Auckland Park.
1: At Wits.
0: Yes, I forget. Remind me.
1: Charlotte Maxeke.
0: Yes, Maxeke.
1: Maxeke.
0: Charlotte Maxeke Hospital.
1: Yes.
0: You, well, just not the hospital. Don't at the hospital tomorrow. We are out of here. Mara Sports Worldwide is up next. And now for your last stop. Cheers, bye.
2: My last relationship, she used to tease me for being racist all the time. We've been in a mixed relationship. This is the big joke. She goes to me once. She goes to me, Finlay, I've come up with a test to work out if you're racist. You guys can play along. Give me a cheer if you're not racist. That wasn't the test, guys. She goes, there's two buttons in front of you. First button kills 1 million white people. Second button kills 100,000 Ghanaians. Whatever you do, it's front page news tomorrow. Everyone knows. What do you do? And I thought about it. I was like, well, ultimately I would have to press the second button, right? The 100,000. Because I'd save the lives of so many more people. And she said, oh, that's interesting. I didn't even say you had to press one. I asked her what she'd do. She said I'd press both. I'm Nigerian. F*** 'em. I know. I thought she was Jamaican.

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5: Good evening, I'm Nolutan Dongeno. The African Transformation Movement has warned against the dismissal of a report that has led to the impeachment inquiry of President Cyril Ramaphosa. The party told the Western Cape High Court today that if the report is dismissed, it will open the door to tactics to delay him facing accountability. Ramaphosa is facing impeachment over his conduct following the theft of US dollars from his Palapala farm in 2020. Lindsay Dentlinger reports.
6: Advocate Anton Katz, representing the ATM, says the fact that foreign currency was stored in a couch on the president's farm should be sufficient for him to face impeachment. Earlier today, President Ramaphosa's legal counsel, Wim Trengove, argued that he was not directly involved in the running of the farm, nor the business conducted on it, but that his ownership has always been officially declared. But Katz says Ramaphosa's criticism of the report is without merit.
7: This will prove, find that there is a difficulty with the panel report, but nevertheless say on the facts, what were the dollars doing in the account? It's just an ethical move that would be an impeachment.
6: Katz has argued it would be inappropriate for the court to intervene in a parliamentary process that is still underway, and Ramaphosa's review is premature. The ATM will continue its arguments tomorrow. Lindsay Dentlinger, Eyewitness News, Western Cape High Court.
5: The Madlanga Commission is set to go on recess over the next week. Chairperson Buisedi Madlanga confirmed the commission would resume its work on the 15th of September. The commission was initially scheduled to submit its final report at the end of August, but the deadline was extended to November. Madlanga confirmed other professional engagements were confirmed before the extension.
8: Because previously I, quote unquote, outed Commissioner Baloyi, so she is not the culprit this time around. So it's Commissioner Khumalo and I. Let's adjourn and resume at 9:30 on the 15th of September.
5: And lastly, the South African Civil Aviation Authority has confirmed in a statement that Air Link has withdrawn an application for a flypast over FNB Stadium this weekend. The regulator is currently investigating a flypast over Cape Town's DHL Stadium last week, which attracted widespread media attention. SACAA has assured that a simulator practice flight and safety briefing was approved in line with requirements for special air events. It says a full report will be released once a decision has been reached. A fine Thursday in store for Gauteng tomorrow. Johannesburg drops to an overnight low of 9 degrees, peaking at 26. Pretoria 11 and 27 and Vereeniging 11 and 26 degrees. Nolutha Ndongeno, Eyewitness News.
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9: I don't suffer a little, but I said they should return my money.
10: My lord, minangkatele majile.
11: You want change? Be prepared to enter the ring. So here I am.
9: No, you're out of order, and you must behave yourself.
12: If you are asked a question, you answer it, and you answer it truthfully.
13: We cannot disclose salaries of coaches.
14: Can I just stop you there, CEO?
9: It's not just a small corner shop.
15: And they say men enjoy themselves.
14: themselves. I don't know what they enjoy themselves.
15: I'm busy a criminal routine.
14: And at times you have more information than what I have, and I'm a vice president.
16: It doesn't matter even if you arrive yesterday or you arrive last week.
17: And SAFA's president, Danny Jordan, also addressed recent media speculation surrounding the deal, confirming Mosimane's arrival marks a new chapter for the national side.
18: A lot of things that has been said about the new coach, and so we are here to bring an end to the speculation and a lot of on behalf of SAFA, without quoting us, but they were talking. Bafana Bafana is not just a small corner shop, it's a big brand on the continent and in the world. We must answer.
19: Thank you, President.
18: Thank you very much for accepting our offer, and want to wish you all the success.
17: Do you hear an announcement that you'll be taking over?
19: Not me taking over, Rob. I wish. Yes, it's my desire. Why not? But I don't make the call. Clive Barker won the Cup of Nations, right? It's not the first time. We can say that it's the first time we've gone through to the group stages. Can we do beyond? Yes, we can. Why not?
17: So joining us in the room divide is Thando Manana, Mike Greenaway. It's a pity you weren't here last week. He was carrying a massive book, Croxley. And you look at it now.
20: Yeah, but it's my book.
17: It's my book. It's a little tiny
20: book. No, Rob, it's still my book.
17: But it's so small now. What happened? It shrunk. Or the information that was written last week was of no importance to the public. Why has it shrunk?
20: The book I had was for August. Now I have a book for September.
17: What's the difference?
20: We're only playing 2 tests in September.
17: So what happens to the book for August?
20: Yeah.
17: That was so massive.
20: Well, the book was doing the book was doing all the games. Remember, we didn't play only the box.
17: But you were not on air then.
20: No, it's all about air, Rob.
17: It
20: That's
17: is.
20: Your problem.
17: You bring
20: Rob,
17: things.
20: It's not about air.
17: What
20: we
17: is
20: breathe
17: it?
20: Air.
17: Are you on
20: where?
17: Air?
20: Where?
17: Are you on air?
20: I don't know if
17: you
20: I don't know if I'm live because I can't see the green button.
17: But you're not a DJ. What do you know about green buttons?
20: I'm sorry?
17: What do you know about green buttons?
20: Rob, are you trying to tell us that you're a club guy?
17: No.
20: I'm a sport guy. I don't know what you're talking about.
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17: All right, well, Thando Manana's book has shrunk. I can tell you, though, that Air Link has also withdrawn its application for a third fly pass. That's a plan for this weekend as the South African Civil Aviation Authority continues to review the airline's fly past ahead of Saturday's Springbok All Blacks clash. Now, guys, I mean, Saka saying that Air Link notified the regulator, today, I think this all happened, and that it was withdrawing the application, though, for the approval for the planned third fly past. So if you withdraw, then it means this weekend, in front of almost 87,000 fans, there will be no fly pass. I mean, the development comes after the regulator launched a compliance verification following the August 29 fly pass down in Cape Town, which took place ahead of that international rugby fixture. So Saka said it had engaged with Air Link, obtained flight data recorder downloads, and also requested additional information as part of the assessment. So the regulator is analyzing the information and said it had requested further details from Air Link before reaching an informed position. But there is going to be a full report, including recommendations, will be shared with the operator once the assessment has been completed. So Air Link has submitted 3 applications for 5 pass linked to the rugby matches. So the August 29 operation was the second of the 3, while the first fly pass took place, as you know, in Joburg on the 22nd of August, following Saka's approval. So the regulator saying that the applications were submitted in accordance with regulations governing

0: For most people, tiredness is not a sleep problem, it's an energy production problem. And those are two completely different things. Wait 90 minutes after waking up before your first caffeinated coffee. Your adrenal system will thank you.
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4: Hi, Mr. Marawa and the team. I would like to respond to some deconstructive criticisms that were leveled against referee Abongile Tom by the so-called Mamelodi Sundowns fans in their Monday reaction. It was disgusting because they suggested that referee Abongile Tom is biased towards Orlando Pirates, despite the fact that he officiated 29 games for Orlando Pirates and Pirates won only 15. And in the same token, he officiated 23 games for Mamelodi Sundowns and Mamelodi Sundowns won 15. So if you're going to talk about bias towards and bias against, you don't need a metric to analyze that. Someone suggested that we need to import a referee to officiate the match between Mamelodi Sundowns and Orlando Pirates because he doesn't trust our local referees. But he missed the point that the same Abongile Tom whom he was attacking is recognized by FIFA. So I think before we criticize Mr. Marawa, we need to interrogate first. Sometimes we can criticize poor officiating, but we shouldn't criticize officials because we are living in a country in which people do not respect life. We need to be responsible. David in Parkwood.
2: David in Parkwood sets off the tone for today being a Wednesday soccer night, saying don't criticize Abongile Tom, and he's dished out all the stats regarding Abongile Tom. So usually on Reaction Monday, when such things happen and you hear it even on social media, I always say, okay, at times there's issues of banter. You don't even have to go dig deep and, fan out or dust off your Betrick certificate to try and prove somebody wrong, because even if you do, they'll still won't believe you. They'll believe the hype. They'll believe and they'll go onto the internet and take out, the old shot of Abongile Tom, making the referee sign, which has got nothing to do with the Orlando Pirates. But they'll put that out again for social media banter. Obviously here, we're not social media. This is not that level of banter. We enjoy back and forth conversations. But I do hear you, David and Parkwood. I think a point well addressed overall.
5: The rope. And you know what's interesting about Orlando Pirates right now is that no matter the performance, no matter how they do their things, Marok Salayo, Coach Wadu knows how to win the games. If there's one thing about Orlando Pirates, they will win you games. They will win you trophies. Aye, this is my telling you. For Neil, is all. Aye, Sundowns, Melis Begay. Ukuluma Nomando, la AUS, in New York. Thank you.
2: Yeah, if they say Pirates is cooking, well, they certainly are, and it's good to see some of the young talent, some of the players who, again, in David's point, were being criticized, but now they're scoring goals for the very same Orlando Pirates.
6: Good evening, Rob. Watching Kruger and Pirates yesterday, it will be very interesting to understand the psychological impact of poor officiating, particularly on teams that are negatively impacted by these dubious decisions that we are seeing in the league. Kruger were trailing 1-0 and they got what would have been a penalty to give them an opportunity to level matters, and that wasn't awarded. And they came back a completely different team in the second half, and it will be very interesting to understand the impact thereof to the players. But one cannot also overrule the conditioning and the ability of Orlando Pirates to maintain a consistent high tempo throughout the 90. But one has to be able to deduce and separate

0: these variables to understand the impact of poor officiating. It will be interesting if you could get a sports psychologist to unpack all this. Thank you so much, Teboho.
1: Thank you so much indeed. Yeah, a couple of things that also confused me about that game when you talk about the officiating, the inconsistencies. You know, when it comes to jersey pulling and tagging, when it becomes so obvious that you're pulling a player's jersey round his neck and the player almost does like a ballet dance move, but on the football field, because he's pulling a jersey. And I don't know whether there were yellow cards that were not given, or maybe he didn't have in his pockets to dish out on the day. I've got no idea. Absolutely not. But it's confusing because then it takes away the consistency. So next time people watch a game and there's a player and he's tugging at the jersey, they will see a red card if it's a second one, but they'll see a yellow card if it's a first offense. But then you can't go back now and say, yeah, but in this Kruger Pirates game, for the same jersey pull and tag that affected where the game was going in attack, therefore we do X, Y, and Z. And that's the difficulty for me. And that's why we've been humping and saying that we're trying to get, you know, the authorities that are in charge of refereeing in South Africa. And maybe, like I said 2 seconds ago, that there were some players at Orlando Pirates that people were criticizing and saying, nah, they're not worth the level, they shouldn't be playing. Give them time, send them to a lower division, or let them play in the DDC, including this player.
2: Good evening, Mr. Rob. It's Sulu Filang here, and good evening to Mr. Bury Shoulders. All I just want to react on is Umfanaga Gogo. YM9, Yane Lambutuma. A wise man once said, have someone that can support you and give you the faith and the belief, just like Abdeslam Wadu did to Yane Lambutuma. On this very same show and very same platform, there's been a plethora of shareholders that have destructively criticized Uyane Lambutuma, stating how he was not good enough, how he does not fit the description of playing for Orlando Pirates, how he shouldn't be a striker, and how they wanted him gone from, quote-unquote, their club. In the past 2 games, the man provided 2 assists. Last night, he provided 2 goals en route to a hat trick. Had there been extra time and there might have been any other moments, he could have bagged a hat trick against Kruger United. So I really, really wonder, where are all the critics? Where are all the critics? That is just my particular question. Pressure as always. Thanks.
1: Well, Filang, thank you so much indeed. Yeah, critics at an early stage of a season are very dangerous people because they don't allow the players to settle down. And without settling down, what are you doing? What is it that you're up to? And I think in the same way that we were dealing with Sekhukhune United and potentially them firing their coach, and Mthokozi Sidube did say that they're literally quarter to firing Cedric Kaze. One hardly got to the parking lot here at Prime Media and they'd already fired him. And you beg the question that how? Based on what? Based on a cup game being kicked out and having those number of goals being scored against you? What was it? What was it that was wrong that the man did? Maybe they know better. Babizo Twane, good luck to you, sir.
3: Hi Rob, this is Tommy Adi from Edenville. Greetings to you and greetings to MSW family. Rob, I would like to compliment the scouting department of Orlando Pirates, Rob. Those guys, they know their job. You know, Pirates doesn't buy the established players. They polish themselves. I would say they just buy rough diamonds and polish themselves. Rob, the players that they recruit, they will be average players, but they turn out to be very, very good players. The scouting department has got an eye for talent. Congratulations to Mbutuma. He was under pressure. He delivered last night. That's the way to come back. I think there will be strong competition for places in the starting lineup for Pirates strikers. Thanks, Rob.
1: Tom, thank you so much indeed. I can tell you as well that Durban City head coach Khalil Ben Youssef says that his side must sharpen their finishing after a frustrating 0-0 draw with Stellenbosch FC. That game happened at the Chatswood Stadium. The citizens created the better of the chances, though, but failed to convert, leaving the coach pleased with another clean sheet, yet also concerned about their lack of goals ahead of their first ever CAF Confed Cup campaign.
4: We have to think about the positive points. It's the second clean sheet. I think the first thing the team is doing better, is doing well. done very well. The negative point, but we are, I think, three games here. We played Rishas Bay, Kotonaro, and this is our third game. We don't know, we dominate all the three games. We are creating a lot of opportunity. Unfortunately, in the last third, the team is not able to score, so we need to focus more about our last third. We need to analyze, to find solution. Like I said, it's our job to find solution. And now this game is finished. We need to think about the Confederation Cup. I think the team is a present of the country. We need to play well. And you know the importance of the Confederation Cup. It's, we need to find solution. It's very important, the first game, home game. We need to score. We need to win this game. Then when we travel to Burundi, we'll be in, let us say, in better solution, in better situation. Yeah, I think it's very important that the team is not conceding goal. Like I said, for the player, every game starts with 1 point in your pocket. So if you fight and you don't concede, you will come back with 1 point. We know to think now, it's not the problem that you're not conceding, the problem that you are missing a lot of chance. And I think this problem, we are repeating the same. I don't want to repeat myself every press conference, repeating the same situation, that the team is doing well, but is not able to score. Like I said, it's our job. We need to find solution. We need to work more. We need to analyze and to find solution.
1: Well, Stella's coach, Gavin Hunt, stated that his side is grinding out results and noted that the squad remains a bit too thin, though, following the goalless draw.
5: Running away from home. What do you? I mean, we've been going away from home every week, haven't we? What do you expect? We only keep 5 games, 4 away already. I mean, and one at home wasn't away. So, yeah, we've got to keep that team. We've got to get our players back. You know, we're playing a lot of players out of positions, and we're fielding well tonight. Everybody dug in. You know, we're short in certain areas, and a lot of kids. We've got the youngest squad in the league. We've been playing them, but all in all, they were going to dominate the ball. They got some individual, very good players. The squad is much better than the one I had here. You know, I think after 5 games last year, we might have had 15 points already. So, yeah. We've scored a goal in 2 games now, but it's 2 away games, so. It's not good for people worry about scoring goals. We've got to try and consolidate first and try and get a good team. We haven't had a start in 11 yet, not once. 5 games. So that's obviously frustrating for everybody. You see the players at training, there's an ambulance load of them, and there's work permits and things like that. So, you know, you see that every day, and nobody worries about that. We've got to worry about ourselves now and try and get through this period. And we will build a good young team here again, and then we'll go from there again.
1: Right, another big fixture in the Betway Premiership happening tonight. Mamelodi Sundowns are up against Milford FC.
6: Coach Wadu, we thank you. Hey, parents, fans, they will always want to use that guy as a scapegoat. Hey, Mputuma. Kyo Gorilla 2 goals. They are quiet, they're celebrating. Hey, my parents, my men, man. Tanaka Koko, I said, Kuwe Kurama Kul.
7: Good evening, Mr. Marawa. Taboho here for voice. You know, I think last year I sent a voice note regarding the complaining of Cardoso, and I said it will filter to the supporters, and that's what it's happening. I was even listening to your other listener. He was saying there was a penalty. Libonis was not hit on the head. But people keep saying it's a penalty. It can be that every time Pirates wins, everybody's complaining. It is unfair. People score on goals. People are saying Pirates made a mistake. How did Pirates make a mistake when people are scoring on goals?
1: All right. Talk about heat on a Wednesday. Hey, it's only the 2nd of September, guys. And that's why somebody who had and brought a lot of heat positively with 413 appearances that he made in the professional game is my guest. He tells the whole world that is now retired. He's about to get a Sasa grant. Rama Pashlere coming up next.
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11: 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You know? And for the longest time as Africans, we didn't. 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So how do you make this sustainable? 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How can people plug into your world and follow the moves that you've taken? 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
1: So joining us in the room, dividers, Thando Banana, Mike Greenaway. I think firstly, the issue of points, you guys were stressing that there's no such in terms of this, but you were quite concerned, Mike, about the defending.
21: Yeah, look, guys, that's one area where the Springboks have been horribly exposed. And, I mean, we know they've got a coaching staff, a specialist in every field. Here we stand 1-1 in the test series. The All Blacks have scored 9 tries to 4 of the Springboks, and nearly all of them have come from the Springboks being exposed out wide. So how come we haven't worked that out? I mean, this is, well, hopefully if you all worked it out going to the third test. But in 2 tests, that's exactly what happened.
22: So we've got to look at Flannery. Is he the man for the box? Let's say it as is. Is whoever's responsible, and I'm saying Flannery is, he's not doing his job. He's not coming to the fore.
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24: Good evening, Rob. Uchiko MD. Quick one about Orlando Pirates, Kruger United last night. Credit should be given to Kruger United. I think in the last 3 seasons, I mean, when last did we see Orlando Pirates being put on a back foot like that? And they were suffocated in the entire first half by the penalty that they scored in the 3rd minute. What else did they do? You know, it was Kruger. I think they could not wait for the halftime whistle to blow. And obviously, to regenerate and then maybe come up with fresh ideas. But a big up to Kruger, Abraham, son of the soil, doing very well in his maiden season in the professional ranks, especially in the PSL. There's room for improvement there. All is not lost because they lost to Orlando Pirates. We could see flashing lights of good performances to come. Wish them all the best for the remainder of the season. Uchiko Emdin.
25: He's in a league of his own.
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1: I get very worried when my guest starts cleaning his spectacles in the manner that he is cleaning his specs right now. I don't know whether he wants to see clearly now, you know, the rain is what. But all I'm saying is that he didn't need them when he was playing football. I think the vision was always there. I mean, this gentleman comes from selling tomatoes and onions, hey, as a young boy in Kambahlele. To captaining a big team like Mamelodi Sundowns, to captaining a Kaizer Chiefs, and also wearing the Bafana Bafana jersey. Now, when you talk about a journey of resilience and sacrifice and belief, you kind of point in his direction. I count, what, 20 years? I calculate 413 senior appearances, 2 league titles, 21 Bafana Bafana caps. But I guess every footballer eventually hears what they call the final whistle. So last month, he announced his retirement from professional football, closing a remarkable chapter that kind of took him from the Dube Birds, Morocco Swallows, who don't exist anymore, to Mamelodi Sundowns, to Kaizer Chiefs, AmaZulu. And then I guess he had to put it up in the stars and he went to orbit. Didn't he? He went to orbit, right? Even Madam P is agreeing with me here.
3: Yeah.
1: But this, I mean, it's not just a story about what he achieved on the pitch. I mean, it's about the mother who believed in his dream. You know, the family that he carried on his shoulders, the setbacks that he overcame and the lessons that football taught him about life, about money, about responsibility. And now with the boots being hung up, I mean, Rama's building his next legacy, I guess, helping footballers to prepare financially for the day when the game eventually says goodbye. And that's why today we relive a journey, I mean, celebrate a career, rediscover and discover the man behind the footballer, Rama Shampahlele. Good to see you, sir. Welcome to the show.
3: Robert, thank you so much for having me tonight. I think it's long overdue, right?
1: Too much. So long overdue that I'm told by my scorpions that you went to our old building on Gwen Lane.
3: Yeah, I did. I did go to the old building, but I found the security there. I'm like, I'm looking for Robert. It's like, Mr. Marawa. Like, yeah, make a U-turn, go back, take right, and you'll find them there. And I'm like, oh, there's the famous pink and the 4.7. And then I drove in, and you guys have a beautiful studio here. The building is beautiful.
1: Thank you.
3: Much better than the other one. I'm just saying.
1: No, the bosses are listening.
3: Well, the bosses are listening.
1: They're listening, yeah.
3: No, so, they made a great decision to bring you. Yeah?
1: I know. Mm-hmm. And I look at you in bright lights and you're in HD and everything else. Eh? You've got more globes here. There's no more load shedding.
3: Yeah,
1: you know,
3: yeah.
1: The backup generator hasn't worked in a very long time.
3: Oh, nice.
1: Yeah.
3: Thanks to our president, I guess.
1: Which one?
3: Our president. We have one president, don't we?
1: I don't know. Auntie AmaZulu have a president.
3: Oh, Zungu, yeah. Zungu is
1: We had a president of TS Galaxy here.
3: Oh,
1: we have a president of Mamelodi Sundown. Patrice. So people. Yeah.
3: Did Patrice come here?
1: No. You know he's never going to come here.
3: He's going to come.
1: Never.
3: I'm telling you.
1: I told last September that's never going to happen. In the same way that VAR is not going to happen.
3: But Pito came here, right?
1: Pito, this is his home.
3: But if I asked you. 10, 15 years ago, if Peter would ever come to your studio.
1: Or even 5 or 6 years
3: ago. What was going to be your answer?
1: No.
3: So please change the answer of Patrice. Patrice will come.
1: Why? Have you asked him to come on my behalf? Did you speak to him before you came here?
3: Did you speak to God about it?
1: Speak to God about everything.
3: He's listening to you like he listened to you with Peter.
1: Yeah.
3: You know, because I never thought in my life that you and Peter would sit and have a conversation and have coffee together. So
1: yeah,
3: tell you what, when we were at Sundowns, we would train like around 3 p.m.
1: Mm-hmm.
3: A day before the game, and then In Tlokop, we get onto the bus, we go into Pretoria at the Southern Sun, right?
1: Yeah.
3: And it happens that every time we go into camp, your show on Metro was playing when we are stuck in traffic.
1: I bet you said, switch that thing off.
3: So the show will start nicely, and you'll obviously do your thing, and then I remember one day we were on our way to Pretoria, you said something like, hey, he's talking about like, yeah, switch that thing off. Hey, driver, change. And then the driver just pressed the next station, the next thing we're listening to Chagaranta FM. I'm like, what the hell is going on? But I'm just happy, man, that you guys, because you guys are two big icons in South African football. And when I saw him, he came to the studio, I saw you went to do his podcast at home. I was like, this is what we need, man, as a community, black brothers that are so important to the industry, coming together and really making an impact going forward. Yeah.
1: I'm glad you remember that story, because
3: I do.
1: I mean, we could all sit back and laugh about it, because I remember I'd be there in the touchline and I'm supposed to do a post-match interview, because, you know, it's mandatory and you're supposed to be the head coach.
3: Yeah, he always walked away.
1: He always walked away.
3: Yeah, he never did that.
1: He was like, Robert is there.
3: Malaki is this one.
1: So he would go to the change room, and then they were to chase him up and say, boss, you have to go, because according to the PSL rules, it's the head coach, not the assistant coach.
3: Yes.
1: And then you'd rock up there, and then you ask him a question about the game, and then he gives you one-word answer.
3: And I remember at some stage, I'm like, why you never want to speak to Robert? Because Robert is not, like, a bad guy. Like, he's like, no, he's like, yes, this one, Rama. He's one-sided, eh? He never speaks well about my team. And so, there's just so many stories of, like, you and Pito, because you remember when you worked with Zane? Zane Musa.
1: Yes.
3: Did Zane tell you what happened at Tlokop at the field, at the training center?
1: No, Zane didn't.
3: So there was one game that, like, you and Zane were sitting in studio, right? And I think we were playing, and I remember that day, Langerman didn't really have a good game, and Zane really had a go at Langerman, and Pizzo was listening, and, you know, Pizzo never misses anything.
1: Yeah.
3: And then the following day, Zane was working at the club, and then he saw Zane from like 200 meters.
1: Most of the Magwegwe is there.
3: Yeah, Magwegwe is there. He's walking. And then we're about to pray, Rob. Literally, we stopped. You know, when we come into a circle.
1: Yeah.
3: And Pizzo just went crazy. He's like, no, this one must leave my pitch. And then we all looked. It's Zane. Like, there in studio, he's talking my luggage about my players. I was like, oh my God, this thing is never going to end,
1: it's
3: man.
1: It's deep. It's deep.
3: Yeah, but now it's done, right?
1: No, the wheel has turned, and that's why when we did the show with now Dr. Pizzo Msimane, now Bafana coach, we sat in that room just one-on-one, and then we spoke about everything that needed to be spoken about, because it had come to a stage where it was just ridiculous. You know when people peddle lies? So you'll believe the lies that they're feeding him. I'll believe the lies that they're feeding me.
3: Yeah.
1: And then somewhere in between, you can't find each other.
3: Yeah.
1: And and you're right. Well, so I remember the one interview we had at the Mulpark Stadium, and Wits were playing. And I think for the first time, it was Wits and Sundowns. He was more responsive. So we had a football conversation back and forth. And that day, Twitter went crazy. That thing was trending, because people were saying, finally, you guys are giving us a football conversation. Yeah, and this is what we've missed.
3: Yeah, and the fans, like, I mean, I was surprised, because, you know, looking at Pizzo and you, and like, they should be doing things together, man, you know. By the way, congratulations to him for his return to the national team.
1: Are you going
3: to
1: be part of his technical team?
3: No, I'm not going to be part of his technical team. I think he's got his technical team already.
1: It's incomplete.
3: Yeah, you see, I heard. Do you think I should apply for?
1: Which role do you see yourself fitting into?
3: I'm not qualified yet, so.
1: It doesn't matter. You could be. Well, they have a media spokesperson in Mnina and Togo. You're a great marketer. I don't know how much of that is needed, but then there's still elections of SAFA leadership coming up soon, so things might change.
3: Yeah, good luck to
1: your former president to might become too, president.
3: Yeah, good luck.
1: Do you wish that he becomes president, your former president?
3: Look, for me, I think change is a beautiful thing. You know, if like we can be able to experience that. And if he comes and he's got ideas to, I know how passionate he is about football, and he's a dreamer for me because he always has a plan.
1: Yeah.
3: You know, when I joined Amazulu, he said, no, don't worry, we have a 20-year plan, you know. So for me, look, let the best man win.
1: Yeah.
3: Yeah, and whoever is running our football, just make sure you put our football first, man. This is not about you as Robert or Danny or Rama. It's about South African football, you know, and I think that's where we missed the point. And whereas Zungu or Danny, for me, just save the country, you know.
1: And, you know, when you talk about that, you're absolutely right, because I'm aware today, on the 2nd of September 2026, that some of the Bafana Bafana bonuses have still not been paid to the players. I see your face light up, meaning
3: I got my bonuses. So.
1: Yeah, you probably played when Mandela was still president. And despite FIFA, remember FIFA paid the associations?
3: Yeah, yeah.
1: Hundreds of millions for participation fee and the fact that we went on to play in the knockout stages. Bulked it more, individual players for clubs, made clubs richer, which is how FIFA works.
3: Yeah.
1: But now when accusations start to come out to say, no, but they're using this money for campaigns and so on, it becomes worrying because that's association money. You know, so those are the things that we want to put an end to. That's why I asked you something pretty straightforward. Pedro Diaz.
3: Pedro Diaz. Amazulu guy, right?
1: Yeah.
3: Where is he? I heard he's at Sundowns, eh?
1: What's your impressions? If he calls you, what would you say to him?
3: Calls me to say what?
1: Anything that he wants to say to you.
3: I would pick up the phone.
1: And how would that conversation go?
3: He has to tell me the reason why he's calling me.
1: And besides that?
3: We had a decent relationship at Amazulu.
1: But firstly, even if he does call you, would you answer the phone?
3: Yeah, I would answer the phone.
1: What would you want to hear? How do you believe he treated you at Amazulu?
3: Unfair. Yeah, unfair.
1: On what grounds?
3: I mean, if you as a man, if you make a promise, right, you're making a promise to somebody, and I think have the decency to try and keep that promise, you know. But what under the bridge? I think he found himself in a position whereby he had to make the decision. But I don't have a problem with the decision, right?
1: Was the decision?
3: The agreement, the initial agreement was, no, Rama, you stay for one more season. And I was like, no, one more season and I'm retiring from football.
1: Yeah.
3: That was the agreement between me and him, and we spoke about it, and you know. But then I remember the last game was Orlando Pirates. We drew 1-1 at Moses Mabhida, and then he even said to me, "No, Rama, say the last word as a captain of the team." And I was like, oh, "Okay, guys, well done for pushing through all the bumps we've been going through, and you know, it's been a difficult season for us." Blah blah blah. And then tomorrow he calls me, come to the office, and you know, and then I went to the office. But on my way, as I left my apartment, I left Mhlanga, I'm going to Moses Mabhida.
1: Mm-hmm.
3: I'm like, okay, I'm gonna do the 1 year that he promised me. And sure. Then I'm like, but as I'm driving, I'm like, no man, you know, football is crazy. People in football are insane.
1: Mshiga, shiga.
3: Yeah, they can change their mind like how the traffic light changes, you know.
1: Hey, well, you're lucky in Durban. I think the traffic lights work more there than they do in Joburg.
3: So, yeah, then I drive to the office and then I get there. It's like, no, Rama, we will not be renewing your contract. I actually had an option. He said, we're not taking the option. I'm like, but we spoke and you said this and that. And I'm like, yeah, but we had a board meeting and this is what's happening. And I'm like, oh, okay. All right. And he's like, yeah, but we would like for you to stay at the club in a different position.
1: To do what?
3: And then I asked him that question. He kept on jumping from one position to another, coaching, ambassador, scout, da-da-da. I said to him, like, just be specific. What do you want me to do within the club? And also, I think he could have handled the matter better by asking me prior to say, hey, Rama, this is what I'm thinking. Would you want to be interested in staying in the club? Which I didn't have a problem staying at AmaZulu because the club is run properly. So, but just to drop the bomb like that, you know, like boom.
1: But did you believe him?
3: When he's promised me all these things?
1: No. When he said to you that there was a board decision that was taken, did you believe that? Or do you believe that he was bored in a meeting?
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1: So joining us in the room divide is Thando Banana, Mike Greenaway.
32: And I'm not sure if Pa would say that the King game is the way to go, or we should push more to have a little bit of more tries and try to be in the last third and try to be more offensive and make sure that we get the necessary tries, because it looked like the most of the time they were on us, were under siege, and we could not really do the rest.
1: Big sir, thank you so much indeed. Manani, you want to tackle this one?
33: So I'm a bit worried. I think we've seen nice glimpses from Manny Lebok, where whenever he's come on, he really gets the backline going. So one would always want Manny to sort of a bit earlier so that we can at least start seeing some movement in the back line. But currently, we're just playing a kicking game. That's why I spoke about how many passes we've had in the last two games. It's on average 84, 89. Just passing, Rob, which is frustrating from someone who wants to see running rugby. South Africa wants to win, and they only know one way to win.
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10: Good evening, Robert. Brian Makuya here from Makuya. If you can ask me one question to Raman Pahlele, my all-time favorite captain. Almost every team that he played for, he was a captain. The question is, as I'm a Mroka Swallow supporter, even today when the team is dead, I'm still a Mroka Swallow supporter. If you can ask him what was so difficult, it looked so difficult for him to move from Mroka Swallows when he just before he joined Mamelodi Sundowns. What made Mroka Swallows so special that he couldn't just move from Mroka Swallows to Mamelodi Sundowns? Brian Makuya.
1: Hey, Brian, thank you so much indeed. Lots of calls coming in. I can understand why. Do give us a call, 011-883-8947. Taking a WhatsApp voice notes here. We've got exactly 10 minutes left. I did speak to him, though. I said, today we just rubber stamping what he had said about his retirement. But he is a legend in every way, and we will host him on a Friday as our living legend. That's the space that he belongs to, and I am not going to deny a legend a space where we honor him. So, don't be perturbed. I know a lot of you are folding and thinking, we've only got 10 minutes left, yes, for today. Swallows, what made it special for you?
3: Yeah, man, like Swallows will forever have a special place in my heart because that's where I was given an opportunity to play professional football, you know. So, when I think Pirates came, even before Pirates, SuperSport came, and they wanted to sign me. But with Pirates, it was Prasten, you know, how Prasten does things. And he wanted to do it the Kasi way, man, you know, and it's like, no, man, leave Leon, man. You know, so, but for me, what Solos has done for me, and obviously, you know, Rob, Leon was more than just like a owner. He was more of like a father figure, you know. Yeah. And, you know, the fact that, you know, when I signed my first contract, I remember we went to Parktown back in the days where the Solos office were, and I remember he gave my mom some money and, you know, he said, no, thank you for handing us your son and all those things. And my mom went and did like great things with that money. And that for me was so important to me that like this man just not just looking at me as a player, he's looking at me as like a son, like a brother to somebody. And so Solos was always like special to me. And, you know, when clubs came, I needed their blessings to live. I didn't just want to jump out, like, because I felt like I felt indebted to them that, like, you know, they gave me that opportunity.
1: What do you think makes you special? What makes you solid? What makes you the grounded person that you are? What makes you the person that talks so much sense? What makes you the person who is a deep thinker, who doesn't take things at surface level? Who can call out a junior Kanye and say, why must you always be so negative? And what makes you that person?
3: I think, Rob, I would always like trace it back to where I'm from. You know, I'm from Rampahlele, and, you know, and where I grew up, it's always been about humility and loving each other and supporting each other. And instead of oppressing each other down, you know, my grandmother taught us that, you know, even if you have so little, you can always share amongst each other. And also, I've never been a person who, like, presses somebody down for me to get to the higher level. You know, and that when those things happen, I always be like, but why is he doing that? Because there's enough for everybody to...
1: What's the point? What do you gain?
3: You know, what do you gain? But by the way, you can gain something by being positive and by inspiring, you know, the ones that are coming behind you rather than just like pray. I mean, we come from, apartheid, man. Come on.
1: No greater oppression than that.
3: Yeah, come on. But you're still then oppressing each other as black brothers. Why?
1: Maybe that's a conversation you and I should have. We do a podcast special and we just let rip. There's one I did with Steve Khombela that still lives till today about the monkey and the snake. And
3: yeah, I know. That man sometimes was just so difficult also with the team talks with Chiefs because we would be at halftime be like, okay, what is the coach going to say? And I used to sit next to Tower all the time and Steve would just start with this, like, you know, metaphors and all these things. Tower will just kick me on the side. Hey, Mtang, what in it? And I'm like, I'm challenging Nakitsi even when I remember fella, but you know, Coach Steve, what a guy, man. Like, what a
1: smart man.
3: Yeah, very smart. Yeah,
1: we're talking about that interview. All I said to him is that, Steve, let's have an interview.
3: Yeah.
1: It was down in Durban. We had set up the cameras. He says, "Hi, Nangyaz, you haven't told me what we're going to be talking about."
3: Yeah, no.
1: I said, if football comes into a conversation, it will be by luck. Let's talk about life and everything else. And we fired. Football did not dominate that conversation. And that is why I think till today, people still make little TikTok videos from that.
3: Yeah. And how easy does he make the conversation for you to understand? Like his articulation and the way he pegs words and the way he delivers the story to you, you won't ask him twice.
1: No, you can't.
3: Because he's so good at it.
1: No, you can't. He's a storyteller born. Richard in Protea Glen. Good evening and welcome to the show.
2: Good evening, Robert. How are you?
1: I'm Ramad.
2: Rama Ujwan.
1: Yeah, sorry, go ahead.
2: Rama?
1: Robert,
2: yeah, you've got one of the best players to come out of South Africa. You know that guy, he enjoyed his career. He had a long career. I never had any bad publicity against him. Like the previous caller, Brian Makuya, my homeboy. He spoke about him in Swallows. That's why I loved him in Swallows. He was still young there, and I respect him a lot.
3: You're
2: my brother. Thank you. I respect you, and whatever you're doing now, plan it on this one, whatever. God bless you, and we'll tell you peace.
3: No, thank you. Appreciate it, my brother.
1: Nice one, Richard. Thank you very much. Here's a person that you would have spent a lot of time with down in Durban. I know him as Pro. Welcome to the show.
8: Good evening. How are you?
1: Try to be as strong as you, man, Babindlel.
8: Since about sharp, Brother Quintin.
3: Hey, my brother, how you doing, man?
8: We missed you so much, my brother. I just want to appreciate you. I just tuned in now and saw on social media that you were with Butemba. Just want to appreciate you and to tell you that we truly love you and we miss you. Thank you so much for the great memories we spent together. I think a lot of people don't know, but you are such a very disciplined and principled individual. A lot of youngsters, they used to cling on you when we're sitting by the woods there outside training, and how Coach Pablo loved you. Every time after training, Coach Pablo would spend like 15 to 20 minutes just talking to Rama alone. And I remember that. It would upset some of the players, but with Orama, he always had that ear. He loved to give an ear to people, and that's what sets him apart with most players. And Brother Quinton, we miss you in Devon. From time to time, please come and instill that financial management skills that you have. I know with the Eclipse, you went there and you gained a lot of experience outside of football, and I know that you still have a lot to contribute. Please don't be stingy with your experience, with your love, and with your information. Football loves you. Thank you so much, Butemba.
3: Thanks, Pro.
1: Yeah. Oh, Pro. He says he's going to come and give those lectures in isiZulu, so I don't know if you taught him enough isiZulu when he was in Durban.
8: I know. We are shy isiZulu. Let's see, right?
1: Bro, we appreciate you, my
3: thanks,
1: brother.
3: Bro,
1: thank you so much, man.
3: Appreciate it, my brother.
8: Oh. Thank you. Yeah.
1: Okay, I mean, sure.
3: What a guy, man.
1: Very professional, and I'm glad that they got him to get the job at AmaZulu.
3: Yeah.
1: There's no pretense. It's not about getting a job. Mm-hmm. It's about living his love and his passion for football.
3: Yeah.
1: And we can only appreciate Pro for the brilliant job. And I mean, when you take a Imam Balimnyama and you bring it to life, that's what he's done.
11: Hi, Rob. Greetings to you once again, Rob. Greetings to Rama Patlela. Rama, one question for you. How does it feel to have played on all age groups of the national team, a South African national team. How does it feel? You are the only player, if you are one of the few, if not only, player that played in all age groups. How do you take that? Wish you all the best in your retirement.
0: Ruben and Rob, mine is to thank Rama for donning the gold and black of Amakhosi and leading the club with a distinction. But I need to find out from you, what kept you grounded having to win a major trophy as a youngster with Moroka Swallows? And how was it like playing for Kaizer Chiefs throughout that COVID period where you were used to playing in front of packed stadiums, now having to play in front of empty seats? Thank you so much, Tebogoye, and wishing you all the best. And I'm glad that you have joined Rani to keep you active. Thank you so much. All the best, Rama. Tebogoye.
1: Hey, Rama Kichim.
3: Yeah, no, I do runs for just social run. Yeah, but I'm quite good. People were surprised with my numbers. On
1: what distance?
3: I did a 21.
1: Well, half marathons already.
3: Yeah, I did a wondrous race. Let me just share with
1: check
3: you.
1: Check your times. Please post on the radio for us.
3: I did post it, but I'll share it with you on my Instagram. Yeah. It wasn't bad at all. I mean,
1: give us the time though for 21Ks.
3: The exact time.
1: Yeah.
3: Okay, just hold on for a second.
1: No, don't worry. I'll hold on until 10
3: o'clock. Don't hold on for too long. Cause
1: even if it's 10 o'clock, I'll hold on.
3: It gets too heavy when you hold on for too long.
1: Tell the people at the call centers.
3: Yeah, I did the wondrous race.
1: Uh-huh.
3: 21. My average pace was 4.49 per kilometers. Moving time was 1 hour 42.
1: Yeah.
3: 20 seconds to be specific. Elevation gain 279 meters. Calories burned 1.547. Average heart rate was 166 BPM.
1: Wow.
3: So yeah, but I was like, no, I didn't do so well. People are like, shut up, man. This is like the best thing that we want to do that, but you're running for like 2 days and you're pulling up these numbers. So yeah.
1: No, I've got runners here. You see these three human beings that I work with, all of them are runners.
3: I must join them, yeah?
1: No, they want to join you now.
3: They want to join me?
1: Yeah.
3: They're welcome to do it.
1: They do High Rocks, they do, what's the other thing? Deadly Dozen.
3: Oh, okay. Yeah. Nice. They sound fancy. I know about High Rocks.
1: Yeah, no, the Deadly Dozen one is happening down in Durban first.
3: Okay.
1: Yeah.
3: As long as there's no swimming and stuff.
1: No. Okay. You can take a shower afterwards, Bob.
3: Okay.
1: That's the closest you'll get to water.
3: All right. Yeah. And then I'm down. You must invite me to that.
1: Yeah. Deadly Dozen and High Rocks. So High Rocks is happening in Egypt.
3: Mm-hmm.
1: And then it's going to be happening at Nazrek in October. So,
3: All right, no.
1: So that's all I'm saying, boss. If you're running, you might as well, because the guys run, they pick things up, they push things, they do things. So
3: Are you going to pick things up and run, no?
1: Why not? Who said I haven't started?
3: Okay, I don't know.
1: You're going to be back. Rubber.
3: Yeah.
1: Choose a date, my friend. We have to celebrate you. Definitely,
3: because I feel like the people want to talk and ask so many questions.
1: You should see the voice notes. Yeah, you should see.
3: Yeah, I mean, there's one guy who asked me about how do I feel about playing for all the national teams.
1: Don't worry about that. I'll remember that question.
3: You'll remember it. I know you've got an elephant of a Ndlovu, my friend.
1: Ndlovu. Rama Mpahlele, thank you so much for popping in. As I said, we will have a proper tribute to this man. He deserves it on the Friday edition of Hashtag MSW on the Legends Night. And we'll catch you there. So now we're going to say goodbye. I'll say goodbye to the listeners. Catch us again tomorrow. Tomorrow, it's going to be a very interesting show. 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

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Also played you Jamara Kwak coming through with Little L. And of course, Lizzo, About Damn Time. Of course, a big shout out to MSW back again tomorrow. Otherwise, welcome to The Frequency on 947. I'm Matt L, holding it down for Bulele tonight. So how you doing, friend? Hey, how was your Wednesday? Are you feeling good? Or are you like, Matt L? I know it's September, but already the midweek fatigue is hitting me. Listen, my friend, don't you worry. Don't you worry. All right, we've got a couple of hours together and I've got some good music for you, some good conversation and a very special guest tonight, like coming in perfect for Woman Crush Wednesday. All right, we're going to get up close and personal with one of the women behind the city's most recognizable brands. And when I say that, I'm talking 1.2 million stamp TikTok followers. That is massive, friend. But tonight, we're going to get up close and personal with her because you've probably seen her, of course. You've heard her. You

0: even think you know her because she's let us into her world so much. But tonight, we get to go behind the name, the public persona, you know, the woman behind it all. Can't wait to get into conversation with her. Who do you think I'm talking about? Hmm? Think about it. She's bold. She's unforgettable. Huh? She's become like synonymous with style, culture, city life. When you think marriage, you think aspiration. You definitely want to be in conversation with her tonight. I'm talking the brand behind the city, Makoti. Anika Dambuza is in the building tonight, joining me on the frequency. So make sure you stay right here so you can chat to her as well. If you want to be a part of the conversation, it's going to be really fun. 066-3818-609 is the number you need to have on standby. But otherwise, be ready for some good music. Turn the volume all the way up. Welcome to the frequency.
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1: It's where everyone's a headliner. 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

0: Darlene on 947 coming through with Breakaway. Also played you Lost Frequencies. You are with me. Of course, shout out to you for tuning in to 947. You are hanging out with the big sister, Matt L. But today, I'm not in studio alone. Absolutely gorgeous woman is sitting right in front of me. I mean, I think we've all seen her content, but when you actually see her in person, it's a whole different experience. I mean, she's built a platform up for herself by building a whole world around love, culture, identity, and tradition. Somehow she brings them all together while navigating, you know, the modern Makoti life in marriage, motherhood, building a successful career for herself in doing all of that as a content creator. I've got Anika Dambuza in studio, better known as the City Makoti. Welcome to The Frequency.
1: Thank you, Matt Al.
0: How are you doing, gorgeous?
1: I'm good. I'm happy to be here. I love all the pink.
0: Yes.
1: Pink is my favorite color.
0: Oh, we love
1: that.
0: So
1: I'm feeling good.
0: I'm so happy to hear that. Man, listen, South Africans have seen so much of you. We've learned a lot from you, right? And even seen a couple of challenges that you've gone through on your content page. But tonight we get to go behind the curtain, get a bit up close and personal with you. So let's go back to the beginning when Anika was still a teacher.
1: A teacher.
0: Right?
1: Baby.
0: I mean, now you're like a full-time content creator. Where exactly did you realize that building an online brand is what you wanted to do, and how did it all start?
1: I wouldn't necessarily recommend this to everyone.
0: Yeah.
1: I did take a big chance and I did pray a lot, but it was a very quick, impulsive thing. That's just who I am as a person. Mm-hmm. Even like my relationship with Sihle, I bought a one-way ticket. I told my mom I'm going to visit him in Joburg. I sold all my clothes and I came.
0: Yes.
1: Like, I'm that person. So basically that moment for me was when I got my first campaign that paid my teacher's salary, and I was like, that just changes how I view things now.
0: Like there was a light switch.
1: Yeah. So I'm like, I'm going to take the chance and do what I usually do and jump in fully.
0: Sure.
1: Yeah, that's what happened.
0: And that's actually amazing. I love that you mentioned Sihle, because he's here. He's behind the scenes taking content of you. How exactly has your experience been in terms of navigating interracial, intercultural marriage, right? And also your personal journey. Did you think that so many South Africans would resonate with it?
1: I actually didn't think a lot of people would resonate, because in my mind at the start, it was so specific, like this Afrikaans girly with this Tosa guy, you know, like learning each other's families and cultures. But I think from what I can tell from just the people following is that they can identify themselves in the difference and the unknown. So people from different languages, people, different cultures, even different backgrounds, or just going into a relationship where your parents maybe not approve of the relationship with the other person. So there's all these things and challenges in a relationship that I think a lot of people can see themselves in our own relationship.
0: Absolutely. Love that. And I love how you actually touching on the fact that you had to immerse yourself quite a lot into your husband's Xhosa culture, right? What has the journey taught you, especially coming to your own identity, when you look at yourself as Anika? How has merging the two worlds really filled your cup?
1: I feel like it brought out the best in me in a very cheesy way.
0: Yeah,
1: like it's so cheesy to talk about like Ubuntu and community. Oh. And I really told myself, like even when I started talking about this, I'm not just going to throw the word Ubuntu around like it doesn't mean anything. Like I really want to learn the philosophy, implement it. What does it mean? And I've just seen so much of how Sihle's family, how they do things and like how they treat community and family on a bigger scale. Whereas for our family, it's still very small, which obviously also has its good parts.
0: Yes.
1: But I love being able to take what I learned there and then use it in our house.
0: Yes.
1: Our families are actually very similar. I think especially in South Africa, like we're mostly like religious based families. There's a lot of things that's quite similar.
0: Okay.
1: But definitely like the community aspect.
0: But I'm pretty sure there's also been moments where you had to say, okay, I respect the culture, right? And this is where Anika stands. How have you managed to navigate those moments?
1: I actually haven't had like any like uncomfortable moments where I'm like, no, I'm not doing this. The only one was when we were supposed to get married. And I think, I don't know, I guess even having a traditional wedding by itself, there's a lot of planning behind the scenes. But for us, there was a death in the family, and then the wedding had to be like moved, and we're like, people are flying from all over to the Eastern Cape, we can't move it. And so his parents are like, we understand, but really, like, this needs to happen. I'm like, there's no way. Like, and in that moment, I was like, then I also got to understand about the ancestors, because then Sisley's sister told me that the ancestors are important. You have to honor the dead as well. Because for me, I felt like, why is a ceremony for people who are still alive being moved for a ceremony for someone who passed away? And then I kind of had to understand. But luckily, long story short, we didn't have to move the wedding and we got married.
0: Oh, wow.
1: By the way.
0: Oh, at least so the ancestors came together, in fact, and made sure that it happened. So beautiful. Listen, I'm so happy that she's in studio. If you have any questions for the Siti Makoti, she's right here in studio with us. So feel free to send through those questions on 066-381-8609. The conversation is definitely going to continue when we come back after the break.
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0: And a big shout out to you for checking into the show. If there's one man who knows exactly what season we're in, shout out to Thabo.
14: Good evening, Matt L, the big sister herself. This is Thabo from Soweto here. Oh man, only two more sleeps before the 947 Joburg Day. I cannot wait. I'm enjoying the show. Danko.
0: Shout out to you, Tabo. It is exactly the official countdown. We are 3 days away. I just want to know, have you bought your ticket? Because I don't want you to miss out on what's going to be the biggest day ever. I'm talking Joburg's biggest dance floor. You know, it's taking place this Saturday, 5th of September. Everyone's going to show up and show out, all right? Especially when we have your faves performing out on stage. Are you ready, my friend? Have you gone to primemediaplus.com and bought your ticket? Because if you have, you're going to be with me alongside Joburg's biggest ever. And you know who else is going to be there that I don't want you to miss out on? Oh, please.

0: 7 is the best because it's a vibe and I love the music.
1: This is 947.

0: 1947 giving me, also had Mr. Probs coming through with Waves. Happy Wednesday to you. If you just joined me, it is the Big Sister Matt L. But of course, she's not alone. She's with the amazing, the gorgeous Anika Dambuza, better known as the City Makoti. She's joining us in studio tonight. We're literally pulling the curtain behind the woman who has built a phenomenal brand as a content creator in South Africa. She's also nominated for two amazing awards, which we're going to unpack a bit later on. But I want you to get into conversation with her as well. So if you want to ask her any questions, feel free to send it through on 066-3818-609. But otherwise, Anika, you were just, you know, unpacking the fact that it's been quite a journey, let's be honest, you know, having to navigate, first of all, interracial kind of relationship in front of the world, a marriage, right? Yeah. You've had your challenges, you've had your ups and downs, but even in your own personal life, right? There are certain things where you've had to hold your crown upright. One of those being primary breadwinner, my darling. How do you do it? How do you manage, you know, to juggling all these hats that you have, but great support, which is important, right? Tell us about that.
1: So the experience itself, like, I feel like there's seasons in marriage and there's seasons in your career, and this season myself and Sihle were in, and it even already changed a bit, ding ding ding, from when everything went down. But pretending doesn't help anyone. Oh. And I wanted to share that because it's the reality of so many relationships. Sihle is very supportive, and I wouldn't have been able to do any of this without him. So yes, financially there's this word breadwinner, but I wouldn't have been able to do it without his support. So it was, I take my online presence very seriously. Like, I take responsibility for the platform that I've created, and I want to be a positive role model, and I want to show that you can work hard and you can look after yourself, especially for younger girls. So yes, I wanted to share that. Pretending is not going to help anyone.
0: It's really not, especially, you know, in a world where it's almost perceived that it's better to be fake online, yes, right? Why was it so important for you to show that it's not picture perfect?
1: Especially, I think, to other women, especially in similar situations, and men, because I think it's tough for them to, they don't feel alone. And in an attempt to normalize it,
0: yes,
1: like, this notion comes from a time where, long ago, where women didn't even work or study, they didn't have rights.
0: Sure.
1: So how can we still expect it to be like that today? Like, women are working, of course, women are working the same jobs as men. Of course, they might make more money or the same amount of money.
0: Exactly.
1: Yeah.
0: Beautiful, so beautiful. Now, you have millions of people who come into your world almost on a daily basis, right? Because this is what you do. How do you decide what belongs to the City Makoti and what actually belongs to Anika and Sihle?
1: For me, yes, I share a lot, but I always share with the intention of, like, starting a conversation, challenging a stereotype, learning something, teaching something. So if it's a valuable conversation, like, for example, some people wouldn't talk about their finances, I would then, in this case, bring it up to talk about it for the sake of sharing and normalizing. There isn't, like, much, there isn't a lot of juicy things going on in our marriage that I'm like, oh, we're not going to post about this. But, like, when, it's more about, like, when I want a break and I really just want to savor the moment and be present, then I won't post. But it's not so much just because, like, there's a big secret or something.
0: Yes. And you've also welcomed us into motherhood. Thank you so much for sharing that part of your life with us as well. And also the fact that it comes from two rich cultural backgrounds. Mm. How have you made sure that, you know, both worlds are integrated?
1: I feel like we've been doing a really good job, even though I have to say so myself. Sihle speaks to Zaki in Isikosa and I speak to him in Afrikaans.
0: Nice.
1: He's very much, like, used to my family when we're in Joburg. Then when we go to the Eastern Cape, he knows his family there. He knows what's happening. Even though he's small, Sihle shows him around and shows him how things work and what's happening. So I really believe, like, that I don't want him to feel lost,
0: yes,
1: or like he has to choose a side. I believe the way we're doing it should be okay. And then he'll probably go to an Afrikaans school just to keep that side alive. and then just go home a lot.
0: I saw CJ rolling his eyes there. Does he know about that?
1: he's cool with that.
0: He's cool. We love that.
1: I think, that's a whole other topic, but I'm just scared, like, if he had to go to, like, an English school, now it's already Afrikaans Xhosa, and now we're in an English school, like, some things could get lost or confused.
0: Yes, absolutely love that. I mean, it sounds like you've grown so much. I mean, you know, from being a teacher to being a content creator, then being a wife, now you're a mother. How has that changed you, not as a content creator, but as a woman?
1: I feel like when it comes, I start every sentence with, I feel like, oh my gosh.
0: Yes, you live on your heart.
1: Because that's how I feel. when it comes to the mother topic, I always, like, I never saw myself as being like a very cheesy, like, oh, motherhood is the best thing. Like, for me, it was just part of the journey. Here we go. And I absolutely love being a mother. I love Zaki's personality as well. He fits in so well with, like, our life. But it changed me in a way where I'm still as stressed, still as ambitious, still busy. I don't want to sit still.
0: Yes.
1: But he, like, reminds me, almost, like, humbles me and brings me back to reality. So when I look at him, I'm like, chill, just, like, be here, because time goes by so fast. So it kind of, like, did help me, just to, like, calm down a bit.
0: Aww. Brought, like, a pause to life.
1: Yes.
0: Be present.
1: Like a big inhale, exhale moment.
0: We absolutely love that. Now you're going from being a content creator to a TV hun. You have a lot more control, right, when it comes to the content you put out. I can imagine with television, now you're becoming the real Suthi Makoti. Mm. How has the transition between the two worlds been? The journey, how is that for you?
1: Crazy.
0: You even had to sip some water.
1: Yeah, I could tell where this was going. No, it's crazy. Like you said, with content creation, I'm in control. I'm the producer,
0: yes.
1: I'm the director, I'm the editor, I'm the everything. but I was very excited to kind of like let myself go, and not because I'm always trying to be perfect. And I knew there wasn't like gonna be crazy things that needs to be cut out. Like they even said the whole time while we were shooting, it just shows we're seeing who you guys really are. Whether you're trying to hide it or not, we can see who you really are. And I'm proud of myself for doing that and not hating myself for it afterwards. But of course, there are other people, and you won't make everyone happy. Not everyone will like you, and I understand that. But I'm just proud of myself. Even looking back, just seeing how much I've grown, it was a great journey.
0: Oh, beautiful to see you still in conversation with the Suthi Makoti, a.k.a. the real Suthi Makoti now. Absolutely love it for her. Any questions you want to have, 0663818609.
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4: 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His name was Make Love. Now, it reminded me of the time that my friend had also gone into an Uber and her Uber's name was Handsome. And she was so upset because she was like, now I'm forced to step into your car and say, hello, Handsome.
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0: Sarah Jackson on this one. It's called Save Me. Listen, you have seen her, you have heard her, you may even feel like you know her personally because she's let you into her world so much. Who am I speaking of? The gorgeous Anika Dambuza, aka the City Makoti. She's literally gone from being a school teacher to a content creator, to a wife, to a mother. I mean, she's an entrepreneur. And now you are literally nominated for amazing categories in the Content Creator Awards. You've literally, under your belt, you've got, is it the Trendsetter Award, my darling? You've got the People's Choice Award, my darling. How does it feel for you hearing such big categories that you have been nominated for?
1: It feels really good. Like in this industry, it's difficult to measure. And I love just being like a netball girly that I was.
0: Yeah.
1: I love my trophies and my awards and recognitions. So my brain just works like this. And it's so difficult to measure what you're doing in this industry. Like, yes, there's campaigns and money and followers and views, but nothing really tracks the impact you have.
0: Oof.
1: So for the Creator Awards, that consists of a panel of like industry experts to recognize me, like that's everything I want and need for my career.
0: Absolutely amazing. And you know, you speak of your work, the body of work that you put out. I'm also sure that there've been a bit of misconception behind the City Makoti
1: all the time.
0: What is the biggest one? I'm sure there's many, but the one that just irks you the most.
1: The one that irks me the most. Oh, and I just need to stay off X. Is so people think I think people think the City Makoti is a persona.
0: Okay.
1: And I don't know what's worse, if they think it is a persona or if it's not. People think like I do things for content, and I get that. There's totally content creators out there who does things for content, like YouTubers, like spending 3 days in a whatever to see what it's like. Like you're doing stuff for content. Yeah. But I always say like life comes first and then the camera.
0: Ooh.
1: So I'm doing what I'm doing and I'm recording it. Oh. And just because like I'm an outsider, like I'm Afrikaans, married into the Xhosa culture, I already put so much pressure on myself. Like I don't want special Makoti treatment. So that's why I guess I don't have to care about people thinking that. I don't have to care about the misconception.
0: Yeah.
1: But I do, because I'm like, I'm doing what I'm doing. Like I'm doing what the Makotis are doing. I'm doing what's expected.
0: Yay.
1: You are not right.
0: Oh man, absolutely love it. All right, in closing, God forbid the City Makoti is not here tomorrow.
2: Aww.
0: What would you want the South African culture, the South African people to remember you for, and how you actually contributed to the culture and identity of South Africa?
1: Well, I would want people to remember that I showed what it looks like to enter somebody else's world with curiosity and not superiority while still like remaining myself. So, like, I feel like South Africans, we have, like, a very intense, hectic, complicated history. And it doesn't help to kind of look past the differences. I know there's, like, an approach, like, don't see the differences. But I feel like we need to recognize those differences and the past and the language so that we can open ourselves to learn and to teach.
0: Absolutely. To learn and to teach. You see, the teacher is still in you.
1: A lifelong learner and teacher. Yeah.
0: Absolutely love it. Thank you so much, Anika, for what you've contributed to the world of content. We wish you the absolute best. Bring those awards home, girl. We absolutely love the work you do. She is the real City Makoti. Make sure you follow her. If you aren't, then you're missing out. 1.2 million people are already doing it. Thank you.
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0: All right, not sure if you've heard yet, but on 22 November, Johannesburg opens its streets for the 2026 Ride Joburg. 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
0: All right, it's just gone up after 8. And you know one thing Bulela loves to do is go off the chart, give you five of the hottest songs. Today, we're going trending, and I know you're going to love these. 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

0: For most people, tiredness is not a sleep problem, it's an energy production problem. 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

24/7. Playing you Post Malone, Swae Lee, Sunflower. We are off the chart right now. Tonight's theme is trending songs, and that came in at number 3. Yeah. Whew. Yeah, no, we've been counting down. Animal came through at number 5, a stupid song. Olivia Rodrigo came through at number 4. And our number 3 for tonight, Post Malone, Sunflower. That came out in 2018. But yo, the song is trending today. Yes, it is literally a number 1 on the sound charts, global TikTok charts, right? 1.6 million TikTok videos are using this song right now. Why? Why, my friend? It's all because of the new Spider-Man trend. Of course. Of course. But what a beautiful comeback for such a massive jam. Of course, we're going to continue with tonight's trending theme. I got 2 more songs for you. Let's find out what's at number 2 and number 1. Number

0: Dracula. All right, this is definitely the one song that proves that the internet can turn any song, my friend, into an internet moment that lives on forever and ever. This is literally the song that, you know the trend where everyone is like walking towards the camera like they are the main character in the movie? Yes, that's the song that everyone's using for it. Literally, this song came out in February 2026. That's just now, right? And literally, it has become one of the biggest songs on the internet. By April already, it's been on over 545,000 TikTok videos. The Pussycat Dolls jumped onto the trend. Byron jumped on. Like, yo, it's been massive. So if you're not part of the trend, then you're not part of the cool kids. And of course, coming in at number two, we had Malcolm Todd's Earrings. Absolutely. Also a big internet sensation. But I think it came out in 2024. And no one was actually saying this is the song of the summer. But here we are, 2 years later. Listen, millions of TikTok creations, billions of views. And listen, a genuine chart hit. I don't know which one you enjoyed, but listen, man, all of them rocked. The good music still continues.
1: Yo, went off the charts, was off the charts. It's a wrap, but the vibes continue on the frequency.
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0: Kanye West ahead of that with Baby Girl. Oh my goodness, can't wait to see him performing that on stage. And I know you can't wait to see him performing that on stage too, right? That's a fact.
1: Good evening, Matt L, the big sister herself. This is Tao from Soweto here. Oh man, only two more sleeps before the 947 Joburg day. I cannot wait. I'm enjoying the show. Danko.
2: What up, 947? Shout out to you, Merel. It's Isaiah here in Don Park. What's up? The East Rand is fabulous. It's fabulous in East Rand. What up, Johannesburg?
0: Oh, man, it is fabulous. Let me tell you where else it's going to be fabulous, my friend. Saturday, 5th of September. It's no longer going to be a myth. It is actually happening. You and I, Crocodile Polo Creek. Listen, have you bought your ticket yet? Please, primemediaplus.com. Let's not argue about it.
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13: It's a hydraulic door.
14: 15,000 rand, yo. If we haven't cracked this by Friday, I think we, on a Joburg day, right before, maybe cast on your vest, we need to give out a huge clue.
15: Okay.
16: Ooh.
15: Yes.
14: Massive clue.
15: Yes.
14: Friday at 17, which means that we'll go into Joburg day with 17,000 rand to give away.
16: What would it be? 16,000?
15: 16.
14: No.
15: Tomorrow's 15.
14: Oh,
15: 15,
14: sorry.
15: And
14: 16.
15: Then 16, because tomorrow's Thursday and then Friday.
14: So 16,000 is where we'll
15: That's
14: be.
15: That's it.
14: Okay.
15: No, you are actually, Tim McKinley and I are about to eat humble pie. You are correct. We will be on 17,000 on Saturday if no one gets it on Friday. Because tomorrow's 15, Friday's 16, then it goes to 17.
16: Do we count Saturday? No.
15: It will be running at 17 by Saturday.
16: Guys, where
17: it's
16: are we 15. Today?
17: What are we today? 14.
14: Tomorrow's going to be 15.
16: Yes.
17: Friday is 16. On Friday 16. Is 16. So yes. Why would Saturday be 17?
15: So if no one gets it on Friday, Cindy, it goes to?
16: We don't count
17: Monday,
16: Saturday.
17: On Monday, we're playing 17.
14: No, but remember, it's 16 days to go into Friday. Then on Friday, if nobody gets it, it goes up to 17.
16: Come back, guys.
15: From Friday.
16: Yes, but the point is, you guys said on Saturday it would be 17.
15: Yes,
14: we'll be going into Saturday with 17,000.
17: You're wrong, Timber Killer.
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20: It's so important to know who you are first. You know? 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We were just like following other cultures, other trends. And, you know, so that's how I handle myself. If there's value, I will show up. So how do you make this sustainable, what you've done? How can people plug into your world and follow the moves that you've, that you've taken? And I said to her, let's work on something then. 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

Oh, what a beautiful song. What a beautiful jam. It's Joya Moya 947 coming through with Technicolor. Actually, such a vibe. I see Joseph sending through those fire emojis. It is one of those songs, eh? That you definitely give the fire emojis. She dropped that single last September, in fact. But this year, 2026, she made sure to include it in her project, All The Things. And I think the reason why that song is so amazing, right, is because it was produced all the way in Amsterdam by the Durban-born South African electronic pop duo, Easy Free. What a beautiful collaboration, like beautiful music. But Joya Moya, man, you know you gotta love her jabs. And Joseph has great taste. So, yep, what a vibe. Absolutely love it. If you just join me, you are hanging out with the big sister, Matt L, holding things down on the frequency tonight. Listen, I don't know what you're in the mood for in the next hour, but let's make it all about good music. And when I say good music, here's what you can expect. Hey.

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5: All right, can you believe it? 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I need company. You're not going to be alone. Come, girl. We're all together, all right? 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

0: For most people, tiredness is not a sleep problem, it's an energy production problem. 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

Cyril on 947 coming through with Stumbling In. Still got that Amifaku for you, Love Drunk, on the playlist. But otherwise, it is the big sister of 947. My name is Matt L. Holding it down for Bulela on the frequency tonight. How are you doing? Listen, man, we are counting down to 947 Joburg Day. And yes, in case you are wondering, you will catch the rugby live on screen. We're going to be singing together. We're going to be cheering the box on together. And friend, you know, after that plane flyover, right, that had the whole country up in arms, like, yo, what's happening? This Saturday, we know exactly what's happening. The Springboks are back at FNB Stadium, right, taking on the All Blacks. And I honestly hope that the only thing that's going to be flying this weekend is our flag and our spirit. So please bring all that energy with you, all right? Because we're going to be together, Crocodile Polo Creek Club, right? Yeah, yes, that one. You know, we're going to be there, okay? You and I, we're going to have a jaw. And then we are just going to transfer all our energy to Soweto, right? Because they're also going to bring the noise that side, show them what we're made of. So good luck to Sia,

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1: 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Listen, I did say this hour is all about good tunes. 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

0: Tate McRae. Before that, You Broke Me First. Still coming through after the break. I've got some Noah Kahan for you, some Zed. Otherwise, I hope you're good. You are hanging out with the big sister, Matt L, holding it down for Bulela tonight. Hopefully, she'll be feeling a bit better tomorrow. But let me tell you who's not feeling good today. Oh my gosh. Friend, did you hear that Tiger Woods is literally facing consequences of reckless driving conviction? Yeah. So the golf legend, all right, who was initially arrested, remember, early in the year for suspicious driving under the influence, all right? But the case was later reduced to charges and all. But today, on the 2nd of September, let me tell you, Woods has pleaded guilty to no contest in reckless driving. So in Florida today, the judge fined him $1,000. And his driving license has been suspended for 5 years. That is absolutely crazy. I mean, friend, I don't know about you, but can you imagine your life without driving anywhere for 5 years? Anytime someone asks you for a lift, you're like, unfortunately, I can't. But that's really good, because it goes to show that drinking under the influence, kids, adults, young adults, anybody, everybody, it comes with consequences. So please, as we are leading up to Joburg Day this weekend, I know it's going to be fun. We're all going to go out. If you are going to be drinking, all right, please have a designated driver who is not drinking. If you must, Uber, all right, Bolt, whatever, e-hailing services you can use. Because I certainly, as the big sister, wouldn't want you to be sitting like Tiger Woods for the next 5 years, yeah? So make sure you do the right thing. But otherwise, good tunes coming through right after the break.
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0: coming through with Lucky. Listen, I've been so lucky to spend the evening with you. Thank you for allowing me to be in your home, your car, if you're pushing the late hours in your office. Listen, wherever you are, the hustle, I'm with you. Your Uber, I'm with you. And of course, this Saturday, I'm going to be with you at the biggest party out in Joburg. So please go and make sure, like, don't miss out, my friend. Head on over to primemediaplus.com, buy your tickets if you haven't done so as yet. All right. I'm going to see you there. Doors are opening 9 a.m. sharp. All right. Keep a lookout on the socials. The Amp Squad's going to be there to make sure all the BTS, all the behind the scenes you want to see is going to be there for you. In case you can't make it, you can live vicariously through us if you're in other parts of SA. But if you're in Joburg, my friend, this weekend, then you have no reason not to be there. Maybe you're like, Matt L, I want to watch the Springboks take on the All Blacks. Well, then make sure you come early because you can watch the game live there. Space is limited, so if you want a good seat, come through early, all right? Parking as well, loads of parking on site. But please, if you can, use e-hailing, all right? We want to have a good groove this weekend, so it's going to be lacquer. The do's and don'ts are on the website, so make sure you go there. Most importantly, don't even bother washing the sneakers you're going to wear this week. Just come. You know how your sneakers are going to look when we come back, right? Because we're going to be dancing, we're going to have fun, we're going to hydrate, and we're going to dance. But most importantly, if you haven't bought your ticket as yet, the family packs are nearly sold out, okay? VIP is still available, 2,500 Rand. Chill Zone, 1,000 Rand. General Access, 550 Rand each. And kids just need to pay 250 Rand. But if you can, get that family pack. It's almost sold out. It's for 2 adults and 2 kids. All right, I'll see you there. I need to go now. I'm making way for Ndabe, who's going to keep you company on the night shift. But otherwise, me, the big sister, it's been lacquer being with you. I'll see you on Saturday. Yeah,
1: 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When 947 Joburg Day goes down on 5 September. Are you listening right now? Everyone's a headliner, including you. And the best lineup in SA.
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0: It's Ella Henderson and Rudimental with Alibi right here on the night shift on 947. Welcome to it!
1: Who's that? Who is it? Who is it?
2: And who's that guy from the...
3: Coast.
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3: Bayer the dog.
2: Bayer the dog. 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
0: Bayete dog indeed. I am he and he is I. Ndabe Zondi, I'm here with you till midnight, wrapping up your Wednesday in the best way possible. The 2nd of September, we are cruising well within the month of my birthday, my birth month. Oh, love me, September. Hope you are, you fantastic. Got some great tunes lined up to keep you going into the wee early hours of the morning. Lined up some proudly local music from tomorrow day with So Cool. She is so cool. Jason Derulo also with Take You Dancing. And tons of tunes, man. Just get ready, lock in, and enjoy the tunes that will be the soundtracks to your Wednesday nights as we wrap it up ever so nicely, swiftly. In a bowl. Having myself a great Wednesday, and I hope you've had one too. Like, it was really enjoyable. You know, maybe nothing grandiose happened, nothing out of the ordinary, but it was just a lacquer day. You know, you need a lacquer day. I got to go to the Content Creator Awards Content Lab. Yeah, it was a great and like insightful day of the best speakers who know everything that has to do with content creation, but brand strategy, like just the smartest minds you can think of, and they got to sharing some of the tools, some of the resources, and just everything that they know and their expertise when it comes to that field and that landscape. And I think as a Gen Z-er, or just anyone living in modern society, it's always good to pick up that kind of skill to know how to navigate these treacherous waters of digital. And we're so excited because when the Content Creator Awards come around, we actually have an award there that I got to read out the nominees, the 947 Sound Award, which goes to the content creator that has used the various platforms to kind of push their music. And if you talk to any musician about their music making process of going into the studio, working late night hours, producing banger after banger after banger, the last thing they want to do is for someone in their team to whip out a phone and say, let's make content. However, there are those who think of it differently and take that opportunity and look at that as an opportunity. And now they've been awarded with nominations. So we'll see who walks away with that award come the Content Creator Awards for their ability to push their music and really stick out as the next big thing in music because of the ability to create such appealing and contents that just makes you enjoy the music even more, kind of give context to the songs. It's really, really dope. But alas, you and I are mere mortals. We just enjoy the music. We don't make it. So we leave it to the experts who get their bread and butter from this. We kicked off the show with a band that has been in kind of hot waters as of late. I mean, they're on tour right now. Recently, this weekend, they were out, 2 weeks ago, they were out in Chicago, shut down the entire city. Fans were flying in from different parts of the world. The mayor even popped out of the woodwork to say, welcome to Chicago.
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0: Exactly. BTS plays for you next. This has been dubbed the song of the summer there by the American Music Awards, and it is quite indeed a banger. Also charting on the 947 Top 40, powered by Checkers. It is BTS with Swim. Welcome to the show.

0: It's Jason Derulo, right here on the Night Shift, the 947 with Take Your Dancing. Now, it is getting that much closer to D-Day. And I don't know if you haven't gotten your tickets by now. I don't know what you're waiting for, because the entire city is abuzz right now. This Saturday, it all goes down. Crocodile Creek Polar Club, the hottest artists in Mzansi, take over the most epic main stage ever. The hottest event on the Joburg social calendar. It doesn't get any bigger than this at 947 Joburg Day. Everyone's a headliner. You're the main character of your story. You get to write it this weekend with you and your family as you celebrate with the rest of Joburg in excitement and fun and enjoyment. When we say everyone, we mean everyone. That's you, your entire crew, your cousins, your aunts, uncles. Everybody is there together to dance, to move, to groove. And of course, the best lineup in the country. I got to catch up with her at the South African Music Awards. A day after, she just walked away with the best R&B and soul album. Her name is Lord Cares. She's on the lineup.
1: When
0: I saw you, I said, I gotta say hi.
1: Hello.
0: How are you?
1: Oh, I'm good.
0: Quickly, 947 Joburg Day. You excited?
1: I'm so excited. I can't wait. Isn't it soon? Isn't it?
0: It's like on the 5th.
1: Yes.
0: The 5th of September.
1: Yes, it's like in 2 weeks.
0: So please get your tickets.
1: Get your tickets.
0: To see Summer.
1: Come and see me
0: Rina,
1: and my band.
0: Lord Cares. Will you bring the award to the to Joburg Day?
1: I think I should, And just put it there in front.
0: Yes, and then the whole show. Just, congratulations.
1: Thank you so
0: All the
1: much.
0: Best.
1: Thank you.
0: Good to see you. Come on now.

It's going to be their center stage. She revels in all her glory as one of the biggest acts coming out of 2025, 2026, right here in Mzansi. She is there. Her name is Lord Cares, alongside a host of other just incredible muses. I'm talking Sanel musician. Oh. Come on now. You can already feel the beams of the sunshine hitting your face there. Now you're like, okay, it's going up now. And just as you're enjoying in that moment, all of a sudden, comes at a small.

0: EDM era. It's just gonna be an absolute vibe. Please make sure you want to be there to come through, show up and show us 947 Joburg Day this Saturday, the 5th of September, Crocodile Creek Bowler Club. 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
1: Pop culture, growing pains, and late night LOLs. Everybody have a good time. Welcome to the night shift with Ndabe on 947.

Clean Bandit, Sean Paul and Anne-Marie with Rockabye right here on the Night Shift on 947. Still on the way, some Imagine Dragons with Follow You and a proud local tune, which I'll let you in on a few. Coming up, though, some stories that have taken over the world of pop culture. Olivia Rodrigo was out at the Grammy Museum in LA. She got into a bit of an intimate chat about where she is currently right now in her career, some of the new music she's obviously been working on from the album, and what special moments from that album that she would love to share with the fans. We've got some insights on that, and also an exclusive acoustic performance of this song right here, Stupid Song.

Top 40 off of her latest project, latest album. You seem too pretty sad for a girl so in love. Now, try and picture an acoustic version of this. If you can't hear it right now in your noggin, I have it for you. An exclusive acoustic performance from Olivia Rodrigo. And we get to chatting about more of her process, her magic, some of the words and the ways that they hold as she was writing this brand new project that's out now. You seem pretty sad for a girl so in love. We'll chat about it next. However, music-wise, I said in the next few, you'll hear from a proudly local tune. Love her so much. Got to see her a couple weeks back at Rose Fest, the one and only Shekinah.

0: The anniversary of this project. My favorite. And it plays for you next.
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3: A child is invited to 3 parties on one day. Are you trying to attend all 3 parties?
4: We have tons of invitations for birthdays. We can't keep up. We have to cancel some of them.
5: Are you rushing from one to the other to the other?
6: 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That's the kind of child that ends up becoming an adult who goes to second location and suggests a third location.
7: I want to a party with my boy. The party was good. We went to the second one. The second one was boring. And then my boy now wants to go back to the first one. Guys, these children, they are going to kill us. I promise you.
5: This Joel's not cool.
3: When you go back to the other one, what do you say to them when you walk in?
5: Imagine you walk in the third time. Hi, we're back.
1: Hello.

0: It's so important to know who you are first. You know? And for the longest time as Africans, we didn't. We were just like following other cultures, other trends. And, you know, so that's how I handle myself. If there's value, I will show up. So how do you make this sustainable, what you've done? How can people plug into your world and follow the moves that you've, you know, that you've taken? And I said to her, let's work on something then. On paper.
1: Want to hear Black Coffee's full interview and his advice to South African artists? WhatsApp the words Black Coffee to 084-000-0947 and we'll send the link straight to your phone.
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0: It's Imagine Dragons with Follow You right here on the Night Shift on 947. Now, the biggest story to kind of come out of music this year, of course, the wedding of Travis Kelce and Taylor Swift. It's been under wraps since it happened in July. All we knew that it was at Madison Square Garden. But finally, Travis Kelce is giving the fans the lowdown on his wedding to wifey Taylor Swift. And it sounds like it was one unforgettable night. On his podcast, he got to breaking down some of the people were there and that no phone rule, how it actually made the night even better than you could have ever imagined.
1: It's been so much fun. First of all, the night was a night out. It was insane. It's a night out we'll never forget. Me and Taylor are so thankful for everybody that showed up, you know, from the vows to, you know, just seeing everyone to how much fun we had throughout the entire evening, and hearing that kind of be relayed through everybody's stories of the night.
2: The highlight, yeah, I saw Brad Pitt hugging Conan O'Brien. I see Paul McCartney, and then all of a sudden I see Mrs. Clark, and I'm like, what in the world? And like, it's this
1: it was so cool to see how everybody interacted, and you know, with no phones comes, you know, not people not having to be on guard and like feel that, you know, something, you know, whatever that feeling is for everyone, it makes everyone be in the moment and be present. And it was so cool seeing everyone from my childhood, not only mesh with Taylor and her childhood and her family and friends and people that she works with, to who we've, you know, come encounter with over our career and who we just admire as people and have become good friends with now. And it's just been so cool to see that world come together and hear through person by person, you know, after the wedding, just how awesome of a time everyone had there. And that's what we wanted it to be. We wanted it to be, you know, a beautiful ceremony. And
2: it was so fun.
1: But we also wanted to make sure that everybody left there having some fun.
2: Yeah.
1: And it was a magical night, man.
0: It definitely sounds like it was a grand old time there at MSG. Can you imagine just the Theater of Dreams being where the big day for you and your spouse is? But I guess it doesn't get any bigger than that. T-Swizzle and Travis Kelce tying the knot. Moving on to events that happened this past weekend, or rather a couple of days back. Olivia Rodrigo, she was at the Grammy Museum in LA, and she got to talking about her brand new project, of course, that's currently out now. Some of the songs currently charting on the 947 Top 40, to name a few. Stupid Song, and currently sitting at number one, actually, on the charts. Big tune, Drop Dead. So as she was lamenting on the success of the project, of the songs, she also got to give an exclusive performance of one of the songs, in particular, Stupid Song. The bridge, she did it acoustically, and here are the sounds of Olivia Rodrigo.

0: that microphone was indeed on Olivia Rodrigo giving an exclusive acoustic performance of her hit single Stupid Song off of a brand new album. You seem pretty sad for girls so in love. She continued to chat about some of the impactful lyrics and the words that she was able to pen as she was writing this project.
1: It's a little cinematic to me. I love that song so much. It's kind of like jangly and fun and young, and one of my favorite lyrics on the album is the bridge of that song. It's, they say modern love's a cruel endeavor, and to that I say fuck it, whatever, which I think is a good mantra, you know? You just gotta, you know, go forth in the direction of your dreams. So I like that one a lot.
2: You are not one to waste.
0: The name of the song, You Plus Me, off of the project. You seem pretty sad for a girl so in love. That is Olivia Rodrigo. Still on the way, some music as we wrap up your Wednesday night. Some Lady Gaga with The Dead Dance. I play a proudly local tune from Matthew Mall with Holding On.
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0: Lady Gaga, The Dead Dance, right here on The Night Shift on 947. Still on the way, some music from Teddy Swims, Prince KB and Msaki with Fetch Your Life. Well, Teddy Swims is doing The Door. Well, that's his song, okay? And then Prince KB and Msaki, their song is Fetch Your Life. I don't know if I just said them all at once, maybe you might have thought that, why, when did Teddy Swims and Prince KB have a song? Could happen, though. Putting it out there to the world. But shortly in the next few, you'll hear from Mal Smith with Nice to Meet Ya. It's The Night Shift at 947. Coming up with you, Brilliant But Bizarre, where we take a look at the world's most genius yet slightly unhinged stories. They're there, they exist, and I want to share them with you. And you won't believe tonight's one. Stay tuned.
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0: 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And those are two completely different things. Wait 90 minutes after waking up before your first caffeinated coffee. Your adrenal system will thank you.
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no. I thought it was too much. I'm hoping that's it indicates some brand new music is on the way, because you don't just belt your lungs out just like that for no reason other than the fact that I got something coming very soon.

grab your tickets right now. Coming up next, we do Brilliant but Bizarre, where we take a look at some of the world's most genius yet slightly unhinged stories. They're there, they exist, and I want to share them with you. And coming up, forget about agility training. There's a dog that's broken a world record that you'll never believe. It comes your way shortly. Brilliant but Bizarre. But for now, back to the tunes. One of the Joe Bros, the middle child, Joe Jonas, Heart by Heart.

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2: 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So the other day, I stepped into an Uber and this man's name was Make Love.

His name was Make Love. Now, it reminded me of the time that my friend had also gone into an Uber and her Uber's name was Handsome. And she was so upset because she was like, now I'm forced to step into your car and say, hello, Handsome. Oh.

0: It's Felix Jan and Jasmine Thompson with Ain't Nobody Loves Me Better right here on the Night Shift on 947. Let's get into Brilliant But Bizarre. Yeah, well, Brilliant But Bizarre. Take a look at some of the world's most genius yet slightly unhinged stories. They're there, they exist, and I want to share them with you. Tonight, a dog has just broken a world record by using 56 people as stepping stones. Yeah. An Australian shepherd called Chardonnay has officially become a world record holder after jumping across the backs of 56 people in just 16 seconds. Yeah. The stunt happened at a baseball game in Canada, or Canada if you will, where fans lined up in a straight line across the outfield. Chardonnay then ran across them, jumping from one person to the next to set the Guinness World Record for the most jumps between people by a dog in 60 seconds. She didn't even need the full minutes. The rules gave her 60 seconds, but Chardonnay cleared all 56 humans in just 16 seconds. Her owner, dog trainer Jennifer Fraser, was behind the record attempt, while the brave volunteers basically had to lie there and hope the dog knew what she was doing. And clearly she did. Is it brilliant or is it bizarre? Look, I mean, the dog is operating at another level here. All right, who let the dogs out? Yeah, most dogs are impressed with themselves when just jumping onto a couch. Imagine how proud Chardonnay was as 56 humans' backs were but a mere obstacle course. Is it bizarre, though? Stranger things have happened, I'm sure. But, yeah, just a dog being able to clear 56 people in 16 seconds. It's not a headline you read every single day. I leave it to you, though, to kind of decide whether you feel that this is indeed brilliant or bizarre.
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0: Cannot wait to see them live and in concert. If you want a taste or a teaser of what this moment's gonna be like when one of the biggest acts to come out of Mzansi, Zingo Malo, graces that stage, go watch the Red Bull Symphonic. There's a moment there where Dala Tsukzin's on stage. He brings out Zingo Malo and Sykes. They perform this song, Imali, live at Monte Cassino. I can only imagine what that's going to be like at the biggest festival in Joburg. We'll see you this Saturday, 5th of September, Crocodile Creek Polo Club. Come through and experience the sounds of Zingo Malo.

0: With Miley Zincumalo coming to you live this Saturday on the 5th of September, Crocodile Creek Polo Club. I know this one is definitely in the sets. One of the biggest bangers ever come out of Mzansi. 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We'll see you there. Crocodile Creek Polo Club is where it all goes down.
1: It was so nice. We're doing it twice. Here's what happened on Anele in the Club.
2: What is the sound of the city?
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2: A who?
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0: Music, my home line. It's Holly Ray with Deeper right here on the night shift, the 947. Still on the way as you wrap up your Wednesday night, some music from JP Cooper, play you some DJ Regard coming up next. But before I let you in on those amazing, amazing tunes, just a bit of a tidbit, some info where Joburg Day is concerned. Doors do open at 9 a.m. The first acts will be on stage just before 11 a.m. You'll be able to also watch the Box take on the All Blacks in that Do or Die clash, the final, the determining game of the greatest rivalry, as the Springboks take on the All Blacks. There's limited space, of course, to be able to get that premium viewing, so make sure to get as early as you can to the Crocodile Creek Polo Club so that you can enjoy in a bit of Box, and then of course enjoy in all of the fun, the flair, the excitement that'll be there on the day as the biggest act sort of Mzansi take on that main stage where everyone's a headliner. So you two are the main character in this story that's going to be unfolding this Saturday. Loads of parking on site, but please make sure to use e-hailing if you plan on having yourself a big old groove. See the website for all do's and don'ts. Most importantly, of course, have fun, hydrate, and dance to your heart's content this Saturday, the 5th of September. Crocodile Creek Polo Club, primemediaplus.com for all your need to knows. Over 10 acts will grace that 947 Joburg stage. A surprise act has been announced literally yesterday on Drive with Tando. Sishi will be on stage. All of Sishi's fans are so excited about this, including myself. He's just an amazing talent that continues to shine and soar in South African music, but also, yeah, he's a bit of a thespian. Yeah, a leading man in South African television and film, and an exciting acts to witness. Make sure to come on through to see him live and in concert. Keep your eyes, of course, on our socials for the full rundown of when your favorite headliner will be on stage. The likes of Lord Cares, Lockenville, Sunel Musician, DJ Zinkle, Will Lindley, Casper Nyves, Zingumalo, Mikasa, Kabza the Small. Murder's got a special set with the Soweto Gospel Choir. It's indeed going to be a magical, unforgettable day and night.
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0: For most people, tiredness is not a sleep problem, it's an energy production problem. 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
1: 15,000 rand. Yo. If we haven't cracked this by Friday, I think we, at Joburg Day, right before, maybe cast on your vest, we need to give out a huge clue.
5: Okay.
6: Ooh.
5: Yes.
1: Massive clue.
5: Yes.
1: Friday at 17, which means that we'll go into Joburg Day with 17,000 rand to give away.
6: Would it be 16,000?
5: 16.
1: No.
5: Tomorrow's 15.
1: Oh, 15, 16.
5: And then 16, because tomorrow's Thursday and then Friday.
1: So 16,000 is where we'll
5: That's
1: be.
5: That's it.
1: Okay.
5: No, you are actually, Tim McKeely and I are about to eat humble pie. You are correct. We will be on

0: 17,000 on Saturday if no one gets it on Friday. Because tomorrow's 15, Friday's 16, then it goes to 17.
1: Do we count Saturday? No.
0: It will be running at 17 by Saturday.
1: Guys, it's where are 15. We today?
2: What are we today? 14.
1: Tomorrow's going to be 15.
2: Yes. Friday is 16. So yes. Why would Saturday be 17?
0: So if no one gets it on Friday, Cindy, it goes to?
1: We don't count Saturday.
2: We're playing 17.
3: No, but remember, it's 16 days to go into Friday. Then on Friday, if nobody gets it, it goes up to 17.
1: Come back, guys.
0: From Friday.
1: Yes, but the point is, you guys said on Saturday it would be 17.
0: Yes,
3: we'll be going into Saturday with 17,000.
2: You're wrong, Tembekile.
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0: 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Yeah. You're on 947. 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